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1: 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10-4, 2-0, 10-4, 2-0, 10-4, 2-0, 10-4, 2-0, 10-4, 2-0, 10-4, 2-0, 10-4, 2-0, 10-4, 2-0, 10-4, 2-0, 10-4, 2-0, 10-4, 2-0, 10-4, 2-0, 10-4, 2-0, 10-4, 2-0, 10-4, 2-0, 10-4, 2-0, 10-4, 2-0, 10-4, 2-0, 10-4, 2-0, 10-4, 2-0, 10-4, 2-0, 10-4, 2-0, 10-4, 2-0, 10-4, Back to you. It's going to be a Lexington location, 4083 South State Road 7. It's going to be South on State Road 7, reference to vehicle drag racing. A teal fiber truck versus a white Hyundai. Vehicles are going over 100 miles per hour. They no longer see the vehicles, and the Volvo 2001.
0: I'm telling you, I'm so sorry. You're going to get over.
1: South Park 21.
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0: No. Looks like not conscious, not breathing. Sorry, conscious and breathing.
2: Oh lord, 10-4. Conscious and breathing. What's wrong with him? One Charlie 13, attention Charlie 11, 1065, 32, sorry. Blue Eyes, name is Aaron Volta, has been threatening suicide since yesterday, so because prescription medication. 7-year-old juvenile possibly on scene with her. She drives a 2020 blue over green VW.
1: Copy, 10-4.
2: Apparently she's been sending tics that she's gonna stay with her. I'm also calling that in person. It was an anonymous caller that called it in. The case is 33043.
0: 51.
2: 10-4, copy 1051. And 21 Charlie 11.
0: I don't know if you're up.
2: And is 14 going to be primary on that 8?
0: Yeah, 4. Yes, ma'am. And Papa, please.
1: Yep, got that. Thank you.
0: I'm sitting
1: there. RBC 28.
2: I am hallucinating.
0: You talked to the nursing center yet?
1: Same 1020 reference to your case.
0: 10-4.
1: 10-4, I'm reference to the 79 that you have. Currently, I have it traffic and shoot. Did you want me to show you something on that call?
0: 54, we'll take care of the 38 verbal, and I will respond to 79.
1: 10-4, I'll show both you 1051.
2: Ten four, so you're talking 15 and 7.
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3: Duomo, this is Duomo.
1: Copy. The call came out at 1929 hours, 1929.
4: Thank you.
1: You're welcome.
4: My case number is going to be 16130.
1: Ten four twenty oh six.
5: Two 1 3 3 2 3 3 1 10 65 67 cardiac arrest, attention Delta 23.
6: Charlie 3 2 Charlie 3 1 Adult Street 3.
5: The caller is at 14330 Southwest 14th Street, advising that his father has passed away. He's requesting PDNFD to assist. Case is 33044. Entry 1051 Charlie 31.
6: 51.
5: Adult 2348 on a call. 48.
6: 3042.
5: 28, please. 24, 2007. 33, Charlie 2, G, copy on the 4. No entries.
6: You have one. Hey, please call me 10:50 to 10:19 for a few minutes.
5: How about 10:21?
1: Four 10 North Ocean, 410 North Ocean Drive, Nissan Pathfinder, white color, and a gray Mazda, vehicle in the parking lot. 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Case number is 75737.
6: I'm going to this is a number 22 as well.
5: 7 for 2008.

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1: 0-1-48, reference call, hold in.
0: 10-4.
2: A vehicle, or I'm sorry, a looting machine of Bobcat has fired southwest 196 Pembroke Road, south of Pembroke, on the west side of 196 by the Fort Lauderdale substation. They advise that there's a Bobcat on fire. Another caller is calling in for southwest 195th and southwest 24th Street. Caller sees black smoke coming from the access road, possibly something on fire. Unknown what's on fire. Signature 48.
3: 10-4.
2: 9-1-4, Roger. 10-4,
3: Delta
2: 2-4, 48. 48. 10-4, the smoke is going up 30 feet into the air. Fire rescue attempt is going as well.
0: Freeze.
3: Yeah, 10-4. What's the 10-40 again, ma'am?
2: Southwest 196 Avenue and Pembroke Road. It's going to be by the FPL substation.
3: Copy.
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0: 老婆外面在上课。
1: What are you doing now, Jose?
0: Ten four 2013. Two half of five air sign that you want to reference the 69.
2: Ten four, will you show me today?
0: 2014.
3: 4-0-10-4.
4: 3-3-10-4. Yeah, just stand by on the code. Leslie's hooking up to a machine right now.
3: Time for Delta 2-3-40.
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0: 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I see updated risk, ESI Signal 7.
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1: 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You might have possibly injected unknown substance.
3: 10-4, confirming you're still at 716 Carver Boulevard.
1: 10-4, ma'am.
3: 10-4, I'm on fire, confirm response. And confirming he's conscious and breathing at this time.
0: Run to 7.
1: 26, see two and can clear.
3: Breathing?
4: For now, I'll bet 7924 Pine Boulevard. 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
1: That's wrong.
0: Four. Shenandoah Square Plaza, the caller does not want contact, advising there was a female that seemed to be signal one driving a gray Ford or Toyota sedan. She was heading towards 136. Tag on a vehicle is Quebec Tango November, India 01. Your case 33045.
1: 40, is there a time there?
0: We got a caller of 2013.
3: 16-0. 10-4. 16-0-7-8-10-16-0. 7-8. Sunrise needs a Ukrainian or Russian speaking unit. Would you mind assisting them? From?
5: Perfect. Thank you, though.
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0: You got me.
2: We may have a 68K for 25-81. I hit this road, 54 on time check.
0: 2606. No callers advising. The fire is going to be at the access by Miramar Parkway and the FPL substation. Continue on Miramar Parkway until it turns the north.
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0: 王老师。
1: 好的。喂，那行。23-1-4-97-2-7-5-2-9-7-2-9-7-2-9-7-2-9-7-2-9-7-2-9-7-2-9-7-2-9-7-2-9-7-2-9-7-2-9-7-2-9-7-2-9-7-2-9-7-2-9-7-2-9-7-2-9-7-2-9-7-2-9-7-2-9-7-2-9-7-2-9-7-2-9-7-2-9-7-2-9-7-2-9-7-2-9-7-2-9-7-2-9-7-2-9-7-2-9-7-2-9-7-2-9-7-2-9-7-2-9-7-2-9-7-2-9-7-2-9-7-2-9-7-2-9-7-2-9-7-2-9-7-2-9-7-2-9-7-2-9-7-2-9-7-2-9-7-2-9-7-2-9-7-2-9-7-2-9-7-2-9-7-2-9-7-2-9-7-2-9-7-2-9-7-2-9-7-2-9-7-2-9-7-2-9-7-2-9-7-2-9-

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3: Central State Radio 4, westbound, just west of Pine Island. 25.
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3: Send me 1-8-4-0 Southwest 52nd place. Advising reference to a 51-year-old male that is conscious and breathing, he's choking. 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
0: Sorry, what
3: now? 10-4-1-4-2 to a choking call. 16840 Southwest 52nd, please. 51-year-old male. A rescue's in route.
0: Thank you.
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0: Time for the hold.
3: Fine, that was 7-3 Echo Hotel, or was there an additional Echo?
0: It's 7-3 Echo Hotel, it's not going back to anything.
1: Eastside units are clearing copy of 38 in progress, 8600 Sherman Circle North, secondhand 43, call our vice father versus sister, sister's on drugs and hitting the father, she hears things breaking. Hey, I'll show you 1051, I need a unit for 94. Alright, so I'll show you 1051. The subject is bipolar and has depression and addiction. It's known to use signal 57 and abuse alcohol. They're going to be at the 1020 of 8600 Sherman Circle North, apartment 308. Before.

0: Yeah, before. Sherman Tennis was called. Can you copy a 68 to Pretty Housewife?
1: Can I just a second, please?
0: Sorry, 2-1.
1: 2-1, go ahead.
0: 3-4-2-5. You can call this on my AB, I'm going
1: to. I'm going to box out it to the previous case, per Charlie 7-2.
0: That's fine. You can show us 51-2-38.
1: 10-4-10-51.
2: Six. 10-6-20-20.
1: You can show my 10-4 and route. Shirley, 1-8-10-4.

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0: Johnson and 50, Delta 301. 68 at 9453, Palm Circle South. Called out my first sister, met a male who kicked her out of his vehicle last night, and she retracted her items via Life 360 and wants units of 56 to get the items. Have fun, hold on, I'm 1120.
1: 2027.

0: Hey, officer.
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0: Here. Advice for the 80 acres line. Can this roll sound, please?
1: Sure. Hold on one second. Mine is also not working. Okay, 754-234-9342. Again, 754-234-9342. And it's Paul Alfonso. You're welcome. For Charlie 13, that case is going to be 33043. Again, 33043.
0: Charlie 8 means 6 and all years tonight.
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3: 33-38. Can you copy for a signal 12 call?
0: Hey, Glenn.
3: For Charlie 5, can you copy for 294? Signal 12-2331 Douglas Street, 2331 Douglas. I was advising her neighbor. The neighbors are racing and speeding around the neighborhood. There are two small black vehicles on one issue. The caller doesn't want them, so she called. K75740.
2: Right there. Hi,
3: Glenn. Can you respond also to the call to signal 12 on the street?
2: Copy, 31.
3: 2031.

0: Summer.
1: Summer.

0: It's going to be east. Zero questions in 45. If you can make the lane, fill out with the lane. It's going to be 954-646-4527. 646-4527. It's about her. Handicap, decal, off. Fill out of her car.
1: Top of you, Papa.
0: Paris. Party.
2: When did you change to phone 68 ready to copy?
0: That's fine.
2: The address is 2364 Southwest 34th Street, again 2364 Southwest 34th Street, Fort Lauderdale. I'll take a 90 case, please.
0: Just confirm.
1: We have a blood trail. We're trying to figure out who's right now.
0: 10-4 blood trail.
2: Send me 10-40, please.
0: Okay. And don't deny us, just right through the main column.
1: Come with you, see?
0: Air 10-3.
1: Well, you can say that. You can find myself in the
0: hospital. Air 10-8, the caller advised. It's going to be apartment 308 of 8600 Sherman Circle North.
2: Sir?
0: 10-4, Sherry Route 6495, 2034.
2: If they return, make this an offer.
0: Go for it today, and our booking is today, 2034.

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0: Black 10-4, circulating to the subject, Delta 11-9-48.
1: Wait, the subject's on foot.
0: Kelly, this one confirm is on foot.
1: 10-4, no visual.
0: 10-4, subject's on foot.
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2: Encoded X-ray.
0: Copy. 4-1, you're just yet? Rebecca. 4-4, you can disregard SFP.
1: 4-8.
0: Can you copy a recall in your zone?
1: Sure, go ahead.
0: At 137 Godless, 5th Court, Apartment 3. MPD was just out there and trespass subject, and she is already back. I'm going there at Park.
1: So, he come out.
0: He has 94.
2: So, I'll put you up here a lot with him.
0: Sorry.
1: So, sir, you can send me to 2-1-0-4.
0: Did you only have Claudia 68 or is it open?
1: Yeah, well.
3: We're 2037.

0: 23 Delta 9.
1: It's
0: 3809 Southwest 57th. Anonymous male, imagine of loud music.
1: Anonymous Delta.
0: 10-4 D Delta.
1: Four one SO.
0: 27.
2: Ministry Unit 12, comment, him and his wife have not seen or heard from the stepdaughter since around 14-15 hours. Her name is Maria Mercado, date of birth 3/20/1989. Place is 744.
3: 10-4-51.
1: 15-48.
2: 10-4.
1: And 15 back, the phone number in the CAD is for the supposed signaling.
2: 10-4.
1: Okay, thank you.
2: You're welcome.
4: QB in the gray Lexus SUV. 10-4.
1: Thank
4: you. 10-3-89.
1: And in about 5 minutes, as soon as I finish up over here at Golden House.
4: Careful.
2: Are you happy with it?
4: 2012-12. What happened with your 1050?
2: That was for determining what the Florida tag is. Echo 8526 Hotel. Should come back to a white Chevy. Occupied 2 times.
4: Careful. 2012-11. For sure, responding to Southwest 40th Avenue and West Hallandale at 2040.
5: He's a 43-year-old subject. She doesn't know the direction of travel. Case 57, correction, 75746.
1: Copy, Sheridan.
5: Time for you. She also called right before. She was crying and she said she couldn't get back in her room. So I don't know. She's somewhere there at the hotel. Okay, now she's giving room number 521. Room 521. And she did say he wasn't armed at the time, but he's known to have a gun. It says no weapon, but he's known to have a gun.
4: Okay. 92-50 RPC assigned to me and from you, that call.
5: 10-4. Charlie 5, I'm going to show you holding off on the landline call. 10-4. Thank you. 2041.
1: The number also.
5: 10-4-7, I'll show you in route also.
6: Tag of 09 Bravo Echo Alpha Zulu is refusing to give her ID to enter. Case is 38847.
1: 4851.
6: 10-4. I'll try this one.
1: Right.
6: Yes, the route 2041. Urban's refusing to leave. I'll be an adult male in unraised wearing a white shirt, black shorts, approximately 20 to 25 years of age. He has arm tattoos. Anonymous yes, it is single zero. Case number is 16133. 10-4-51. 10-4-1051,
4: right off 18. Right off 18-51. 10-4-2042.

0: 33 Charlie 2.
1: Two.
0: The caller is calling. Are you
1: 297? Yeah, I'm 97. I'm not with both parties.
0: 10-4.
1: Definitely, I have no idea what he said. Can you have him repeat?
2: It's going to be a laceration because the hand.
3: Okay, you have fire response to the rear of 8540. Put it low.
2: Confirmation a laceration to the hand.
3: 10-4. He's bleeding a lot.
2: 10-4.
4: 10-4, 944.
1: Alright.
4: 10-4, 2045.

0: Charles 98 Bravo. And copy of 50. Okay, I haven't stopped them yet, but we're westbound on 84. Coming up to the interchange here. It's a white semi. I don't have a tag.
1: Have you guys who was with you?
0: I got one of the Yankee units with me. I don't have a tag just yet. Stand by. And we just stopped at like Canal Drive in 84. I got a white car coming, stopping behind me.
2: The team is head of 54 on Tiger Moon.
1: 10-4.
2: 148.
1: 10-4. Planes at Charlie 3-4, units 10-4.
0: 4-10-4.
1: 10-4, 2046.
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1: Number 8540 Sherman Circle North behind Building 12.
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1: Charles Sterling in where?
4: Ethan Warriors on Stanley Road.
0: Hey, that's going to be his wife. She just dropped him off.
1: Three 56 the caller outside of the 1020. He's saying that there's another patient in room 3 that may threaten to kill his family. He's agreed to go back into his room. Case is 75747.
3: Is that the other?
1: 10-4.
3: Okay.

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1: 10-4, 2048.
0: 8-4, 5-6-8.
1: 8-4. North Melrose Boulevard, Country Club Way, no checks.
0: Kizzy hasn't heard from her. We'll have to make sure she's okay. Her name is Kizzy Moore. She's a black female in her 40s. She's diagnosed schizophrenia. Possibly drives a Ford pickup. She requested 45 with the outcome. Case is 748.
1: Ten four.
0: Three
1: Alpha 60. 8 4 73 for 100 Tumble Drive. I'll put an X-ray.
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0: It was 7 west of. Potter's advising the passerby no longer on scene that he's concerned because there's a vehicle position that is hard to see in a, at a turn and has no lights on to warn other vehicles. I guess he's calling in a disabled vehicle. It's going to be a matte black pickup truck. The overpass, no lights at the main turn. The case is 33049. They tried to give it FHP. They said it wasn't theirs. Happy Bravo. 10-4, 5-2. 10-4. I'm going to try 3-4 units, 10-4.
1: You're awful, show me that story.
0: Okay. 10 North Thorpe Road, Unit 4. Anonymous complaint says that a white male in Unit 4 was masturbating with the windows open. Case is 75749.
1: Great.
0: So on cover.
2: So he was inside his own business and she was looking through his window?
0: Yeah, that's not for. So far, 1051 Southwest 64th Avenue. 70 year old female, conscious and breathing, mom, about she used pain and restoral at the same time and not out of it. 750 case, fire rescue is around.
2: 18-1. She's calling Houston,
0: please. 10-4.
3: Now passing south is 5-4 port.
2: Good
0: one. 10-4, code 115, go ahead.
4: We're landline with the person they requested for a welfare check. It seems like antagonization. It's made like 3 calls in the past week.
0: 26. So far, 25 Charlie, 2-3 units, 10-4. Time for a copy.
5: Thank you.
0: You're welcome.

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1: And you're coming back to the appropriate vehicles.
0: 6898 people. Thank you.
1: Okay.
2: You just want to stay with me for different.
1: November 3.
2: We're 1098 South City. Can you advise on the case number?
1: 10-4, that's case number 16132.
2: 10-4.
1: 10-4, 1098, 2056.
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1: 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I'm going to try and make it 5. 10-4, copy.
2: Last name is
1: Brian. The first name I'm going to spell for you, it's going to be Hotel Echo Yankee Lima India November Kilo Echo November Golf.
4: Okay, 48, you can show me at Denver's.
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0: 304, South University Drive, County Line, South of Florida Grove Street. No injuries, 1 minute attempted, Mark Hunter versus Black Truck, Tampa. Tampa.
1: Could you please put the 79 back in the queue for an officer?
2: We're checking 583 for Southwest 138 Terrace. Chris, there's the complainant. The request of welfare check on a Terry Fernandez. She's a 70-year-old female. Advising nobody's been able to get in touch with her. Friends and family have plans that she hasn't showed up. And they're also advising that she is an alcoholic. Requesting a welfare check and a 1045 with outcome. 33051. For I did check, I didn't see any rescue calls.
1: Go ahead.
3: It's a 79-4401 Northwest 93rd Terrace, overnight college requesting 45, reference to receiving a voice don't say anyone has been 05 you, needs to make a report. How about you doesn't know who the person is? And so we'll tell us requesting for you to handle. Case is 38829.
2: It's going to be the Home Depot. Advising. It's coming from the outside gate door. Case is going to be 33052.
1: That's fine. Thank you, ma'am.
3: And Jennifer, you're welcome.
1: The vehicle's going to be located on 84th Eastbound, 441 Northbound Route. Have the station be advised.
0: 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Case number
4: 918. Hey, come out.
3: FHP reference Shirley 16 call. That is 8400 eastbound 441 northbound on ramp.
5: Good work.
3: Frustrating route.
4: Hey, 18, can we confirm this 1020? There's no Southwest 64. Never mind, fire rescue phone up. Okay.
3: Two five six two, 2562.

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1: There's a Southeast 10th Street.
0: 2101. 33 Charlie 3, can you copy on a signal 38 for landline?
1: Yeah.
0: 3 Ashley, this is the 4 zone. I'll show you today.
2: I see he's not conscious. He is breathing. We have EMS expediting.
1: 551.
2: That's what she's responding. 2115.
3: 20 Delta 7 are you free? 7 4, also show responding 20 Delta 7 are you free? 7 4, also show responding at 21 02. 7 4, also all units responding at 21 02.
1: I'm receiving secondhand 4030 about 22. That's occurring at 6220 Reese Road Avenue Apartments. I believe it's going to be by the east side pools. If you can have any tenant units, just go and check it out, please.
3: Okay, copy,
1: tenant.
0: Okay.
2: 835 just occurred. It's going to be at the Ross, 1425 East Hallandale Beach Boulevard. Complaint advising a male just sexually assaulted his wife while trying to confirm the 1020. The caller disconnected. We don't have anything additional at this time. 523.
1: I'm not sure if you advise the case numbers. It got loud where I was.
2: Send me additional inventory response right off 18.
3: I was six myself for 497. Is breathing? You say
2: 1026. 20 Delta 7 1048. Reference the updates.
3: Delta 7 48. Okay, heard to that.
2: That's a 10-4, 2104.

0: 12-12,
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2: BMW 540 broke down the runway, requesting you respond and wait until tow company arrives. Case is 2569.
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1: K9 Alpha 4, copy that. 8 Alpha 4.
2: Western Road, just north of Executive Park Lane, Florida Tag, Foxtrot, Lima, Zulu, Yankee 42. Ship them out to a gray Audi, occupy one time.
1: 50 Western Road, just north of Executive Park Lane, unit 494.
0: Yeah, 310-8, I'll be 51.
1: Copy.
0: Eight Alpha 7, 8 Alpha 5, 6 7, 22 9.
2: Alpha 1. 8 Alpha 1. Tony Penny from this car, show me around to that 22 mile zone, and
1: I'll have
3: Copy. It's at 1350 Southeast 3rd Avenue, like 302. Maybe a pickup truck that's blocking the college friend's vehicle and the driver's refusing to move it. He parked it and went inside an apartment. The calls him in a gray Honda Civic.
1: Anyone? 12 3 I'll be a lot with her.

0: morning, Delta 17, can I get 20 from the 35?
1: 10-4, clear 1425, the Italian Dale Beach Boulevard at the Ross.
0: 10-4, I'm out of here. Is there a description for the victim or...
1: 10-54, the caller advised him he was sexually assaulted by a male there, and while trying to confirm the location, he disconnected. We're trying to make landline, and I will get his voicemail and call back.
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1: That's a 10-4.
2: Johnson, 3025 Johnson Street at Key Food Store. That reminds me of someone filming the security guard and refusing to leave. Hispanic male, skinny build, 6 foot, unknown clothing, secondhand. Case is 75754. See, there is a white male harassing women that are walking by. Unknown color shorts, no shirt, on foot, last seen headed towards the beach. Review the officer safety. Case is going to be 75756.
1: Can you copy on a single form?
3: 13, go ahead.
1: 13, it's going to be a signal 4, no one's entered, South 60 Highway and Harrison. South 60 and Harrison Street. Black Toyota SUV versus a black Genesis SUV. They're in the right lane, eastbound right lane. Review the officer safety for the area. Case is 75757. Harding.
4: Alice Hayes Drive at the Palms at Weston. It was called by security, reference to a white pickup truck blocking the right lane from the entrance for the past 30 minutes. Case is 2572.
3: I will be 51 and 27.
4: Number 805, can you respond to 8 officer? Thank you.
3: 54 and 1 to provide them with their information, and they're walking away.
1: 10-4,
0: do you see any additional units to respond to 54, just not sure how 18 stays there, I'll be responding back then.
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1: copy. I'll show you route. 2113. Of course. 2113.
5: Yeah.
1: 68 Alpha. Temperature is responding. 1 Alpha 4.
5: Something.
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5: 4.
1: 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And 1 Alpha 6, I copy 1097, 21-14. Hello, 20th Noyes, Taylor, and Glen Parkway. Anonymous complaint, I'm saying loud music from vehicles and possibly smoking 57 since 12 o'clock. Do you want you to search one? You missed 10-4 or 54?
5: 54, you can ignore
1: it. 10-4, 10-14. Now, 52, checking 10-4.
5: 10-4, you can't hold tight.
1: Copy.
5: Get
1: off 187 at 2150. Dispatcher.
5: You can also drive it at 10-3.
1: Roger, here's an ass. 14 Cypress Lane. Calling me via mail caller. Advising that the neighbor at 917 Cypress Lane, advising they keep disturbing the neighborhood. He did not want to meet. I have no units available except the east side of us.
5: Take it home.
1: 10-4, 21-15.
5: Hey, bubble.
1: And also 310-4, 298, both units. 2115.
5: Wait for one time with senior PD struggling to breathe, requesting a rescue with oxygen. I didn't even give her a call from the daughter as well. She got me though.
1: Denver near American Airlines.
5: 10-4. 10-3-0-3-2-1.
1: For you, rescue. Great, rescue for you. Initially came in with us, still called to be uncooperative and not giving any information.
6: Oh.
1: And now advising that her keys were stolen. So for all units, that's 6.
5: Come on.
1: 26.
7: May I have a 73 case number for lower level terminal 1, please?
8: 12-7. I'm going with a 13 on a bicycle. Southwest 36th Street and 25 Ave. Black male, black shirt, black pants, white scully. 10-4, you're
1: trying to put 36 and 25 Ave.
2: Tougher, I just regard the call I gave you. So, yeah, Cat, it's 1720. Please, I'm going to send you the warm call.
5: Copy.
2: Copy.
9: What do you mean, sir?
2: Charlie 848 also.
1: Delta 3.
5: Delta 3, go ahead.
1: Confirm receiving a 13 incident. It's going to be at 3100 West Hallandale Beach Boulevard. Coming in is a iPhone crash notification. Location obtained via Phase 2. Minnesota 10-6.
8: Hey, what are you calling for?
1: 10-4-21-18. Right, Officer, do you want?
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8: 10-4, Sherry Mouse, that's 894. 4, you can show us around as well. Just keep the 38 verbal stat.
1: 10-4, copy. 243695.
0: 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Case number, please.
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0: tag 16 Bravo Whiskey and yet X-ray. Can you confirm if it comes back to his apartment?
1: You know the photo tag? 10-4, contact person 2013-50 Southeast 3rd Avenue, apartment 406.
0: 06.
1: 10-4.
0: Thank you.
1: No problem.
2: Works away. Comes here every day, and he's there now. They want him checked out. Caller wants to call back with the outcome. Doesn't know why the person comes there every day. I also have a 911 hang up. It's going to be at 821 Harrison.

0: I reach out to her.
1: 10-4.
0: Did they leave a callback number and a name?
1: 10-4, they did. The caller name and 43 is in the header. And Delta 19, I need you to copy on one more call. Zulu 13 also. I dispatched Zulu 13 to the Sentinel 4, no injuries at the Boulevard in South Dixie. The caller called back said that the driver of one of the vehicles left the scene, but his two passengers are still inside the vehicle. Didn't provide a tag or anything else. The request is 1052. If you want me to have Zulu 13 stand by, I'll make 25.
2: Zulu 13, I'm already 97 out of the parking.
1: Well, Delta 19, she said she's 1097 out with the parties.
0: Was she even staying by him down the street?
1: Zulu 13.
2: 5148.
0: Delta 19, is there more?
1: No, that's it.
0: Miracle.
1: Don't know.
3: Charlie, so if you can stack Harrison and South and Oblique to me, I'll take care of both.
1: Tucker, thank you.
4: Charlie 1, Stephen NR.
1: Charlie 1, Tucker, NR. Charlie 3, 4, and 8, just 3 or 43, update for your call. The caller said that the subject, she said she doesn't feel safe. He came in and took all the doors off. Gets off the hinges. She's trying to lock the door so he doesn't come back inside. He's outside right now, but she doesn't have a key. So she feels unsafe.
5: 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And then 24 and 31 are on a 49.
0: 26, first and only.
5: Copy.
0: Charlie, this one. You can show me 10-8. Can I copy with 10-50? It's going to be like 3,200 blocks of university on the Florida tag. Kid, little kid, bad Oscar. 0-1-12, so come back to Green Chevy, I got 1-12.

0: 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I come back to a green Chevy out of Miami Gardens, 1127-25.
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2: Hey, officer, can you make it 14, Bravo?
1: 2127. One off of war units and four.
2: Oh.
1: 2127.
2: Sorry, sir, I don't have my phone number.
1: 3695.
2: Would you know
1: if you're
2: with OIC right now? Team 3152.
1: Okay.
2: 7-4. 7-7.
1: Charlie 7-10-4-1097. Charlie 3 and 4, are you guys 1025? She's. Okay, yeah, I said she's
2: 25.
1: 7-3-10-4?
2: 10-4.
1: Copy
2: 6-1 units 10-4? So, obviously, so. Street, I'm gonna be at the old Wendy's. Stand by for taxi.
1: So for the chance to start to the 9359 Sheridan Street. Hang in Bravo, all units at 2129. Turn off of 1065, 822 just occurred.
2: Officer.
1: 10-4. A caller's calling from 814 Cypress Lane. He's requesting to make contact. He's calling reference to the neighbor at 917 Cypress Lane. Advising that he's disturbing the neighborhood. Case number 16137.
2: Yes, hold on.
1: Yes, for his response in 2129. Ten-4.
3: Let's try to signal 20. Ten-4. Okay, 10-4. Whenever 5 or 10, I guess, go to me, they can do it. They're requesting a female for a pat down.
2: 10-4, just 1 second.
1: 55 or 73. 10-4, I should love you to send any of you level. Actually, if you can divert and copy a 76 to FHP.
4: Go ahead.
1: Ten four, it's going to be a 76 to FHP, I-95 northbound, at the off-ramp of Hallandale B. Boulevard. It's going to be in reference to a white male, little shirt, and possibly a black male wearing a burgundy and brown shirt with a signal zero knife. FHP is also en route to that location. I don't have anything further. Case number 7221. Can I meet you off of there?
2: Yes.
1: 10-4. 1051, both units going to Delta 3-848, reference that call.
5: 10-4, have they had an altercation or are they just walking around with a knife?
1: They're walking around with a signal zero knife. Initially, it started on the highway.
5: Copy 51.
1: 10-4, 1051, 20 and Delta 7, I get 48 as well.
0: This is Doug. What was the 1012?
1: It occurred on I-95 northbound. It was on the Hallandale Beach Boulevard off-ramp. I have Pembroke Park already responding as well.
0: 10-4. Let's see if we can send some of our units that way as well.
1: 10-4. Additional, will Hallandale units that can respond to the area? Reference for 76 to FHP.
2: Okay, Council, to respond to that call, just have it over.
1: 10-4. Twin Alpha 2, Twin Alpha 3, I'm going to clear you from this, and I'm going to pull you 76 to I-95 northbound at the off-ramp on Hallandale. Again, it's going to be a white male, no shirt, and possibly in the company of a black male and a burgundy brown shirt with a single zero knife. 10-4. Show units in round 2132. Thank you for sharing.
3: Ten minutes ago, they received the activation, but we just got the call from them. It's coming from the auditorium building in the boys' dressing room. They have cameras. They're checking the cameras. Didn't see anything out of the ordinary. And I have a signal 22 noise complaint, 2028 Cleveland Street, loud party, 10 cars parked out in the street. Hi.
2: Okay.
3: Any 10-8 K-9 on this here? I don't show them logged in. 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Any 10-8 K-9 advised for area 1, 10-8 K-9 area 1. 2133. 10-4. 2133. 36 just occurred at Broward College, 7200 Pines Boulevard. This is a soccer field. A caller by soccer tournament players got into a physical fight. The parents ran in to separate. There's a lot of people on the field, 5 minutes handling. Case is 38856.
5: 4851.
1: 10-4, try 12. 10-4, to show you that response.
5: 5-8, Peter.
3: 5-8, Peter. 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
5: should have missed the order. 3-6-2-9, are you 48?
3: 9-4.
1: 37
2: is turning at 2134. So I see a white male in a shirt and a black male with long sleeves. Let me make 2-5.
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5: There's not in the loud area.
3: 10-4.
2: Yeah, he had just a phone. North, R4.
1: 38. Attention, all units, here's now 10-8, resume at 2136.
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2: Yeah.
3: Saffron, 2136. 33, Charlie 3, units still Saffron.
5: Saffron, I'll check my issue. I'm going to talk a lot.
3: Saffron. Charlie 3 and 4, Saffron check.
0: Yeah, was that for us?
3: Yes, 10-4.
0: Where's 10-4 canceling?
3: 10-4 canceling. Charlie 6, units 10-4. Thirty-three Charlie 7 or Charlie 6 for Harding Street, 10-4.
2: 7-10-4, Anderson.
3: 10-4. 21-37.
2: What is what?
3: Hit 20 CFAs 2, voicemail on the call map for case 75768.
2: Awesome.
3: 201 Kira Small with 1. We have their start to that calling for a zone.
2: I'll see if they have.
3: Still pending that 32 in 4 zone. 31 and 24 just went 10-8.
2: Yeah, something. Right.
3: 32, 4, 33, 1, 10, 65.
2: Both of are up.
3: Copy, and your caller is no longer online. Stated he'd be waiting outside. He was on probation for aggravated stalking for about 5 years, and he's currently homeless.
2: In your area?
3: But is it a sedan or a...
5: It just blew the light at 19th and Johnson, and then when I went to let it off, it glanced out. That is where it went.
3: Where's sedan or SUV?
5: 250, white, tinted windows, bumped out.
3: Where? I'll send a blowout mask.
2: Okay, I'm going to
3: 10-50, the 9,000 block of Sterling unit 494. Cooper City unit, I correspond on the 9,000 block of Sterling 494.
2: Bobby, I'm sure. Okay.
3: Charlie 6.
0: When you send 4 here, you can stack the call with Northlake to me. Is the Delta unit on a 49 South Robert?
3: He's 1051. Let's code out for Harrison, and I'll show you both in route, and I'll keep it tonight.
0: Myself and 7 will be en route to the 49.
3: 10-4. Delta 19, just advised it's going to be 10-8. 6 and 7 are en route.
5: Sorry, just one of them's fine. The parking lot's clear. I'm going to go check the north side.
3: 6 or 7, he's still one of you, so whoever's in route.
0: 6, we'll both go. Mariana can wait.
3: 10-4. He's going to be checking the north side when he gets, well, he's there. The parking lot is clear. He's going to check the north side.
0: Yeah, I'm here for the 38. I'm right on the street.
3: 10-4. It's clearing and down the street. I'm going to South Broward.
0: Charlie 1-6, go ahead. Griffin just west of Davy on a black Dodge, no tag.
3: Go on.
4: Can you dispatch officer to 4819 Hayes Street, room with the loud party, and have the west side belt in again, huh?
1: For you to respond for you, 19 Hayes Street.
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2: Yeah, you
1: saw. What was the cutout for your gray Kia Soul 13 vehicle?
2: Bravo, thank you.
1: Thank you.
3: Not sure.
2: I'm ready, bro.
1: I'm ready, Bravo.
3: Preference to meal.
4: Was I needed somewhere else?
3: He said no, he doesn't need you. So, you're good.
6: Okay, let's do this. Can we have someone go at least 10 to assist us in the detail unit?
3: Charlie 8, can you pop it to release 10? 466 passenger zone.
4: Where is she at? Where she needs relief?
3: She's at 1925 Harrison. 1925 Harrison, unit 521.
4: I'll take that. There's nobody out here. You can make this in our uniform.
3: Except for in our uniform, and I'll show you route to 10.
1: Are you ready?
3: Charlie 6 is coming to relieve you for the sergeant.
7: Okay, copy. Yeah, I couldn't leave him. He's either in 94.
3: Jeffrey.
8: Two of us, go ahead.
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3: Top order, 2828 Cleveland, 2828 Cleveland Street. Cars are allowed party there. There's 10 cars parked on the street, in the street. The caller is at 2832 Cleveland, 2832 Cleveland, and she wants contact. The case number is 75765.
9: One 410. Indian Trace, 5426.

0: Central copy Golf. Squad Alpha 3-2, attention Alpha 3-1, 1065, responding to anyone.
1: Yeah.
0: It's going to be for 520 Fairfax Avenue. The caller does not want contact. His name is Aiden. Imagine he hears fireworks in the neighborhood, unknown if the direction of travel is coming from. Did not know if it was illegal. Once that PD check it out and see where it's coming from. Again, he does not want contact. The case is 33057. Turn for Alpha 3-1.
1: 3-1-4-7.
2: Ten four seven, VP Bravo.
0: Description is good, and nothing good there. Edible, 2047.
2: Ten four.
3: 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They're about 17 years of age, all males, one black male subject. 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
4: Help me, team. Receiving an audible at Nativity, 5200 Johnson Street, and at 51 at Racetrack, 58 in the Boulevard, units at 10-6 overhold.
1: Yeah, boy. Is there any 10-18 units that can help us out of the 49?
4: You guys, which units?
1: Is there a 10-18 on here that can help us out today for 49?
4: All set. I'm sure you can't unlock that. Just touch 10-18 and you know on this here.
1: Well, it's running that same with the public.
4: Today,

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0: Charlie Tutu.
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0: Copy for 2.
1: Good.
0: 858 Oakwood Boulevard, not one hang up, nothing heard, phase 2, voicemail, and the call on Harding Street, still holding for the friend, Apple Pay themselves.
1: Yeah, the first one. That's one hold, second one.
0: That's right. 21-50. What's going on, 51?
1: All right, public is clear.
0: Copy, public clear. Very done, so I have to.
1: Therefore, show me the second one.
0: 10-4, 10-6, my line. 33, Charlie 3 and 4, copy on the signal 22 at Dave and Buster's.
1: Yeah.
0: 3000 Oakwood Boulevard, caller is saying he's here to repo a vehicle and the owner of the vehicle jumped in the vehicle and he's refusing to get out of it and he's yelling at the caller. It's going to be a black Infiniti. Here's 75777.
1: 3431, I'm 97. Where is this taking place in the parking lot?
0: I'm assuming so. It just says Dave and Buster's. So in the parking lot. And I'll log you in to Dave and Buster's if that's where you are. He's threatening the caller. Maybe he's going to shoot him if the vehicle's not put down, but no weapons seen.
1: All right. Myself in uniform, 3332 will take care of it.
0: Ten-four. Assuming that one open line via phase 2, approximate location 2627 Southwest 48th Avenue. All they hear is civil subject speaking in the background. Nothing suspicious heard. Voicemail on callback, and there's no history in that number. Case number's 920.
3: 2821.
0: 10-4, 1-Alpha-2.
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1: 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Green Buster, now. 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
1: E3. Hey, where are we supposed to be meeting the
0: principal? The caller is going to be at 2832 Cleveland, 2832 Cleveland. Of course, 2154.
3: Thank you.
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0: F4, 446. Try 3-4-8, we're camera 38, purple. First 3-0 Southeast enters. The caller stator has been need.
1: So a blue collar aid and possibly a B-box is going to be a white male wearing a black beanie, black hoodie, and has a black backpack.
2: 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Five.
0: Remember, that was 431 Lake Tree Drive?
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0: 33, Charlie 10.
1: Do we have another unit turning that can just come assist me?
0: Except for any that can clear assist Charlie 10.
2: Charlie 6, I can be en route.
0: Charlie 6, 10 for Charlie 10 is going to be at 2221 North Head, 2221 North Head.
2: 10-4, I'm in route. Is it being combative?
1: 10-4.
0: Charlie 6, she said 10-4.
3: I'm being route.
0: 10-4, 3 will be en route.
2: Any code response?
1: No, just routine. We'll be in the rear with a special unit car.
2: Gosh. 365, just to be advised, you can detain at least 10-4. We just need a unit to transport with Charlie 10.
1: Sweet.
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0: 2158. 10-4, it's an approximate location, 14639, Southwest 29, please. Caller said, I'm sorry, the 1020 via phase 2, it's an open line with shuffling heard in the background. Rapid SOS shows 14680 Jockey Circle. The case is 33058. And you receive voicemail callback.
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0: Have a good night.
1: Yes, ma'am.
0: Josh? I'm the Alpha 1. You can show me 10-8. Yes, sir. 10-8 is 2201.
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1: Cancel check 5 here, this is going to be a 22, we're going to be 10-6 on until everyone clears out.
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0: turn off 1-10-65-68, will be in check attention to an officer. Go on. 10-4. It's going to be at 806 North by 7 Terrace, unit number 19. Complainant Stephanie is requesting a well-being check on her mother, Deborah Ann Baker. She's a black female, and I think she has not spoken to her mother in quite some time. She wants to make sure she's 10-4. She's also requesting a callback with his outcome. Case number is 16139.
1: 1-1. Just
0: to confirm,
1: this is a Northwest address?
0: Sorry, I was raising 20 at Alpha 1.
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0: That's a tempo. 20 off of 1.
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3: Six 0-8-1 Summer Lake Drive. 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Other friends, the friend told her that her sister was injured. Again, this is the third party, and the apartment is going to be 104. The case is 33061. 10-4, 10-3-2, uniform 94.
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2: General 5, yes, I need you. One time to go back to
1: 10-4, show you 10-5, yes, no main. 22-4. Dollar Tree, Rebecca Chris, the caller. Advising, there's a subject that's stress fasting, white male wearing gray beard, goatee, black shirt, dark shorts on foot. Currently outside the business for the past 10 minutes. Subject appears to be intoxicated, hanging around minors and playing against the business wall. The case is 3359. 10-4, 32-4.
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1: 10-4.
0: Huh. Can you check with the Delta unit if he needs more units over on the Hayes recall?
1: Delta 18.
3: 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And dispatch, can you update it to 4811, please?
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0: Copy. You can make this call at 38 RPT, assign it to me. And myself and 11 will go clear the 49 in zone.
1: I'll show you the tower. 28 11 Evans Street. Yes, what's your name? 22 Group of people hanging outside. They have interest in the floor and they keep coming inside. Right?
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0: So you can also have 70 degrees down.
1: Ten four old. And are you 48 on the other calls holding?
4: Ten four.
1: Try 6-2. Use tech 1. Ten four.
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1: 10-4,
0: 3-4-9. Wow, that's
1: Well, it's 297 to 329.

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1: 1122, 5 Mount Parkway, 54 on Times Square, 94, and you can raise me if I have any calls and phone calls.
0: Come on. So.
2: 14. 14, go ahead. Thank
0: you, Center Oscar. Center Oscar, 2210.
1: Alpha 4? Alpha 4, I'll take over the camera, turn out
0: over the
1: station, please. Alpha 4, I'm at 2715 Southwest 58 Terrace. I'm back now, I'm at Alpha 5.
0: Alpha
1: 4,
0: I'm at Alpha 3. Alpha 4, 1051, 3715 Southwest 58 Terrace.
1: So it's going to be 5-8
0: Terrace. 5-8 Terrace, correction. 3715 Southwest, 5-8 Terrace. 2210. Our third call. Houston 75707. It's coming in 38 Verbal, 8461 Northwest 10th Street. Complainant's brother versus complainant's daughter. The best can hear them yelling in the background. Advised as the repo, 97, and subject is preventing the repo. Subject is a Latin male wearing black pants, unknown color shirt. Advised that they're arguing in the background. Case is 38859.
3: 851.
0: 74, try 63. Units are out, 2211.
4: Okay, go ahead. SOR for you from 1984 on the RV, Silver 1-5.
0: Try 2-1.
1: 2-1.
0: I'll show you back on the signal 14.
1: That's just 1-1.
0: 10-6, 10-12.
1: Hotel Kilo, it's going to be a white bolt driving. Occupied unknown.
0: 10-4. And I'm sorry, did you call out that 22 on Fairfax?
1: Did you leave?
0: And you had a copy 94 for the 10-50. 133rd inch, they were dated for 10-4.
3: Charlie, me too. Signal 798 off Megan Miro.
0: Alpha 3.
1: Alpha is going to be in North Pagano parking lot.
0: 10-4. And Alpha 32 is in route. Sorry,
1: 32. Well, maybe 72.
0: That was all safe. Volkswagen White. Send me out of West Sun expiring 327.
1: 48. Thank you.
3: Can you show me 97 on that 49 on Johnson?
0: Charlie 19, 10-4. Uniform 94, 5200 Johnson.
4: 2-1,
3: I'll give me around.
0: Johnson
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0: 2016.
5: Medic 101, Southwest 19th, please. They do not want contact advice in reference to loud banging from construction on 4th.
4: K33062.
5: And you need a copy 94 for Alpha 3.
3: Charlie, 2 Greg, I'm here.
5: Copy.
3: I'll cut it out.
0: 12R17, copy.
4: 17.4, so just send me to the 13 that's on top.
0: 10-4. And it was approximately $934. Hispanic male, black jacket, possibly no shirt. Black shorts, but I think he left on foot towards the public about 2 minutes ago. Only have 20 level 5 available on the east of us.
3: 7, just give me about a minute. I should be able to get ready for fuel.
0: 1026. 20 level 5. Fire off 5. 10-4. 2017.

0: 33 Delta 1, copy for 2, holding. We're revising about the 91 hang up and the 53 still holding on, Harding.
1: Fine.
0: Pepper, 2318. I left her bag in her phone and clothes are missing. Unit 10-6.
1: Where's the phone?
0: Okay.
1: Call on 43, follow orders.
0: 10-4. I'll show you an route to advise 1739 Polk Street. Review the officer's safety.
1: Thank you.
0: You're welcome. 2219. Command 22 noise, 07 and Buchanan, male rambling about loud music, doesn't want contact. 74, reference to loud music, 611 North 69 Avenue. And 72, found phone at 1019. 60 only 10-8, what's that units of world?
2: I'm going to hold for Alpha. Also, for 22, if it's the first call, you can make it NR. The other one seems to need it to hold.
0: So far, 22-19. So far.
2: Yeah.
0: So far, 22-20.

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1: Ending 602.
0: So far, 22-21.
2: So, from Russell, I'm

0: 再唱一次。
1: Hi, Delta Tom, tell me 10A from the same location.
0: So far.
2: Hi.
0: Getting a 22-4507 tone, 2554 Northwest 14th Street. The player family of the ex, advised the elite just removed from the residence, 1097, banging on the door. They're requesting to have them removed.
2: Where is that?
0: It says complaining family of the ex, they requesting to have them removed. They're banging on the door. And I'm standing on 40 and 505.
2: There's no.
0: How far? 2223. Capital 94-13 Carson, South and Northwest 89 Terrace. This officer, white male, possibly late 40s or 50s. He is standing in the median since 17 hours. For the caller advice, he's just standing there. Very odd. Capital hold. Capital 2223.
3: Transfer to an instrument.

0: Delta 13. Can you have that 1020 at that 38, please?
1: Of course, 3709 Oak Ridge Lane.
0: Four.
2: Four, go
3: ahead. Ashley, if a client in a halfway house making signal 32 threats, no method advised Joshua Woods of Black Male 5'8", Roland Stripe shirt with gray sweatpants, he's not aggressive, he's sitting quietly in his room. Case 2979.
2: Over. 10-4-22-24.
4: Three Alpha 10, call me at 68.
1: Over.
4: 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Thank you.
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5: I want to be making contact, 1019, ready to drop off the equipment. Actually, it looks like it's going to be the park ranger. It's going to be Vinny Gonzalez, he's the park ranger. He's 1019, he needs to drop off his equipment, so he's unable to get into the station.
0: Oh, yes, sir. Thank
1: you. That's a 10-4.
0: Okay, every case.
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3: I'm going to 24, it's going to be 5208, Northwest 91st Avenue. Calls requesting a welfare check on her friend. Advised that ex-boyfriend has assaulted the friend before and made threats to hurt her. Unknown signals are involved. Copy, sure. And you're going to check your NBC reference to permit officer.

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2: 6501 Southwest 49th Street. This would be the Triplex, the end unit. 2 to 3 minutes ago, complained that his roommates have been fighting and arguing, unknown on injuries. The roommates are boyfriend and girlfriend. One party is white male, last name wearing possible jeans, and a white female, unknown clothing. Case is 066.
3: Yeah.
2: Hello, 11-48.
3: 2-34.
2: South Rainbow. Yeah.
4: 416. 13-6. 13-11,
2: I'll show you 78.
3: 534,
2: I'll show you 10-8. John, just passed Griffin Road, 10-4.
5: 10-4. John, just passed
2: 10-4. 68. 68, 10-4.
3: says she wants to report a signal 12 driver. She believes the male is signal 2. She said he's at the Chevron and a red Toyota, older model, possibly a Corolla.
4: Foxtrot 330.
1: Yes, I'm happy today.
4: That's my revised Foxtrot checkpoint. It's closed. Show me Rover. Yeah, $7 to $0.
2: Cover.

0: saying now the male is with a whole bunch of other people, possibly five others, drinking. They're in the alleyway at the Chevron. He said he was waiting on a tow truck. You're welcome. 2237.
1: Hey, I'll be over there.
0: Number 8 out 19, 2237.
1: You guys in the car, I'm assuming? Let's try to do it.
0: 2238.
1: With a reference Sigma 1899.
2: 1 Delta 12, then, please.
1: Delta 12, please.
2: Delta 2238. 20.
3: 595, approaching 95 on ramp, mentor.
2: That's 11-2012-12. You may go, Tony.
0: The occurrence is 1915 North Ocean Drive. Case 75794.
4: And Harrington. Caller requesting 745, advising there's a loud party with a group of people there in front of 5316 Harrison Street. We received about 4 different calls on it. They're advised loud party with several people. They hired 2 security guards. None of the security guards are armed. Case of 75782.
1: You're out
4: now. 10-4-17, copy.
1: You're into 1498, Papa. Can you copy another? You have the 504, but it's going to reference the intersection site just north of.
4: Copy. Alpha 4, unit 94, 22 noise.
1: 4.
4: Southwest 170th, call about loud music, case is 067.
1: Good one.
4: Copy.
1: You want? Sorry, copy.
4: Copy.
1: So you're looking for
0: myself. Copy. 10-4, North 10th Avenue and Polk Street. I have a call for a signal 4, no injuries. And the 53 for Harding Street is still holding.
1: Is the Zulu within 6?
0: So far she was, but Area 2 said she's coming over now.
5: So Lizzie, you can send me the 4 on Polk Street.
0: Definitely, thank you, ma'am. I'll send her out to North 10th and Polk. One of the involved parties, Steve Sanish, is for a gray Chevy Equinox and a white Ram truck. Case 57596.
1: Copy,
0: 2242. 33, Alpha 3, 10-8.
5: Regardless.
4: In 15 and 10. Charlie 62, 10, 4, 10, 20.
3: Davey Boulevard in 15, 10, 4.
4: 10, 4.
6: We live in Shelton, Finland. Have a good night.
4: Good night. No, I'll never know the owners that still from my accident. I have a vehicle 43, and they don't want a 56 or 45. Case is 069. Come on, Charlie 50. Respond or hold for Alpha? Alpha 16 to 8.
7: I'll say show me Alpha 38.
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5: 15, it always kills me off.
4: 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Hey, Alpha.
7: Show me for the 68 people. Show me where the person is at. Well, show me where we're making those notes.
4: Sorry.
7: Sorry.
4: Sorry.
7: Sorry. Sorry. Sorry. Sorry. Sorry. Sorry. Sorry.

0: vehicles that are running there, she said?
1: No, except for the Chevron. It's the one where the guy that was parking in the alleyway, she didn't want him to. He said his vehicle's disabled.

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2: Going to be Margaritaville, 1111 North Ocean Drive. The college security guard, second party, is advising that there was a juvenile, either 11 or 12 years old, was assaulted, and a mother needs to file a report. Said the juvenile was slapped on the back. Victim 25 was Mark on the ninth floor in the ballroom. That's another 43 given. The case number is 75797.
0: Go 47. So, this is off.
2: Okay, you're advising it's a dog, so cancel the rescue.
0: So, it's an Alpha 4. I'm 97 at the entrance for the first.
2: 10-4, yeah. On callback, they advised it was a dog having a heart attack. I'm in the area to advise. Try to call straight 10-8. 10-4, 2247.
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1: 34, go ahead.
0: So 22 noise, 104 Avenue and Southwest 15th Street. Reference loud music in the area, cases 38874.
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0: It's 71, 2248.
2: And Southwest 3rd Street, from the Tampa, Quebec, from the X-Ray Hotel, 25 Street, Tesla, White, Honda, Accord, on final number.
0: 10-4, unit response, 94-1050, Southwest 7th Avenue and 3rd Street. 10-4. 10-4, responding, 2249. See you next, 10-4.
3: Yeah, I'm looking for this party here. A lot of teenagers running around, but I don't see where the party is.
0: Southwest. Hello, we're going to be just south of Northwest 33rd and University. The reference, 21 that 480 was on at the Blues Garden. He shot making 1025 with the subject, but they have not answered and they did not make 1025, just for 1043.
4: I'm 26. I think he's been hard to get a hold of.
0: So far.
5: 471.
0: 471?
5: Do you have a unit
1: D-Vice on the phone, or anything? 15. I'm just going to swing by the animal hospital. I'm still in the road there following them.
0: Super.
1: Ten four, 1019. 1050, 105, unit 10-4. 10-4, copy 105. 10-4, go ahead. 10-105, one time, adult male, 51 to be a man. 10-4.
0: 10-105, one-time adult male to the main jail at 2251.
6: 10-4,
0: unit for 1094, 3rd Avenue and Broward.
1: 40.
0: 10-4. I'm Grant, I'm 5-8 at Johnson, westbound for the three missing juveniles that ran away.

0: 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Yeah.
1: 33 Delta 1.
2: Hey, just for my 43, do you have any Signal 15s working the downtown area tonight?
1: There are several working Arts Park until midnight, if that's what you're referring to.
2: Which one?
1: Arts Park. Is there at Arts Park?
2: Copy, nothing else?
1: Not that I'm aware of. I don't show them log into anything.
2: Okay, can you just start broadcast over the east side units to just come back from 68 to downtown for the next couple hours? Pretty heavy foot traffic out here, and I'm not sure we have any gate bells where downtown entails.
3: 369, yeah, you're leaving on a hard part.
4: North Commerce Parkway, 54 trips.
1: 2253.
5: Yeah, that'll be a little down there. You could just give, put a 600 for 1800
1: Harrison. 1800
5: Harrison,
1: how far?
6: Almost we're all 68 at the 1900 block for the bull. Castle Jacks.
1: Six.
6: 23 black females, the first one had black shorts with black hoodie, the second one had navy blue jeans with a brown sweater, and the third one I have white shorts and a striped colored shirt on.
4: I'm 10-8 from Earth 20. You can assign it to 3695. He'll be doing it hard to see on it and close it out.
1: 10-4, 2654.

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1: Big case for Port Terminal 2, 5400.
0: That's the caller 1020. They said it was the loud music was behind that 1020.
2: Possible, yes.
1: No. 11501 Southwest 26th Street. 54 on time, checks at 94.
0: 10 more.
1: Session over.
0: We stole some fountain drinks. Data 51 at 819 Southwest 4th Street, also downtown. Slow vagrant, that's sleeping in front of the 1020 ongoing issue.
3: Is it?
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1: 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Main courthouse lobby, 1200.
0: 10-4,
1: 2258. 95 northbound on ramp.
0: 10-4, Highland Delta Beach Boulevard, 995 northbound on ramp at 2258.
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0: hotel before. We're sleeping on 6938 Juan Helio Boulevard. Reference two dogs running loose in the area. Yes, sir. 10-6, nice. 10-4, hold. 2259. Alpha 4, 10-4, 10-18, Charlie, west side.
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1: The 22 is in progress at 10X Western, 1435 Marcel Court. Anonymous caller reference to 3-4 juvenile playing with loud fireworks by the water near the town center entrance. Case is 2585. Unit for 94.
2: I have an update if you can. 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
1: It's in for 2301. And Charlie, pretty cool.
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1: Okay. 10 plus 23 at Joe. 7. Buchanan and North 21st down. Buchanan North 2-1. Silver Lexus versus a white Charger and a black Lexus. Three vehicles involved. No injuries. Case 75803. I'm waiting for a direction of travel.
0: To a red Kia Porter out of Miami. It expired 9/7/25.
2: Seven four. For the unit 42 is going to be the Popeyes parking lot.
0: Yeah, 5/38 Popeyes parking lot.
2: Go ahead.
0: It's a 13 Center Fox location, 2690 Southwest 139th Ave. It's open line, people speaking in the background. No response to the desk. 10-4.
3: Dog saying I'm not getting in the car with you. Left the line open. We attempted landline. There's the man in truck case number 926.
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3: 10-4-1 Alpha 2.
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2: 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No subject to GA. Mind week. Alright, that's 7.
0: 10-4-10.
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2: State Road 84. That's 5-11. 14,000.
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0: 20 off, 6 on
2: the car. Go ahead. 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
4: One off of one. Is the desk still in the hide with the female? She's going to be in the car at the time.
3: No problem, I'm verifying with you, somebody.
0: With 15?
6: Come on.
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0: Copy.
2: Hey, Brian, 68 and I will be around.
1: Alpha 9 and 10-4 and Alpha 8.
6: We're in Alpha. If you have another 68, what do you want to run?
1: Okay. 2306. She's not using her phone. He has her phone.
6: I got you. I'm sorry. I didn't get that.
1: It's okay. The male, her ex-boyfriend, is a Hispanic male, dark complected. He has curly hair. His last name, what I like, called a shirt and khaki shorts. He left on foot. I'm waiting for the direction of travel. They're trying to get further from her. Before now, they said he was northbound on foot towards Sheridan Street.

0: 我这个自己的双份。
1: That's one, I'm sorry. Tonight?
0: Yeah, guys, southbound and northbound. What city was she?
1: 10-4. The caller said that her ex-boyfriend, he took her backpack with her wallet and her money, credit cards in it. He left on foot. The address, what occurred is 21. You're welcome. And while I have you, I have a signal sent to lead. It occurred at Federal and Polk Street in that area. The vehicle was taken at around 19:15 hours. They're just not calling it in.
0: Yes, I'm going to hold. Thank you.
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1: Any 10-8 Tango unit come to District 2. 10-8 Tango unit come to District 2. You can make landline with Danielle. Going to be at 646-796-0322, 746-796-0322. It's in reference to an abusive ex-boyfriend that keeps threatening to come to the residence in the middle of the night because she keeps ignoring him. She just wants the vice.
0: Oh,
1: yeah, 215. 15 officer. 151. Mm-hmm. I'll confirm with the desk.
0: I'll be calling shortly.
1: 10-4, 22 Alpha 3, 10-4, 10-4, 10-4, 10-4, 10-4, 10-4, 10-4, 10-4, 10-4, 10-4, 10-4, 10-4, 10-4, 10-4, 10-4, 10-4, 10-4, 10-4, 10-4, 10-4, 10-4, 10-4, 10-4, 10-4, 10-4, 10-4, 10-4, 10-4, 10-4, 10-4, 10-4, 10-4, 10-4, 10-4, 10-4, 10-4, 10-4, 10-4, 10-4, 10-4, 10-4, 10-4, 10-4, 10-4, 10-4, 10-4, 10-4, 10-4, 10-4, 10-4, 10-4, 10-4, 10-4, 10-4, 10-4, 10-4, 10-4, 10-4, 10-4, 10-4, 10-4, 10-4, 10-4, 10-4, 10-4, 10-4, 10-4, 10-4, 10-4, 10-4, 10-4, 10-4, 10-4, 10-4, no injuries, minor damage, 1065. 1054 to 29, 2025 Honda, black and color, out of Hialeah, current decal. You're welcome. 2311.
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1: Alpha 335 and 439 King's Grand copies. Any problem? 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
3: General 38.
1: I know, put Delta 14, she's advising if he can hear.
3: Put 10.
1: Before 3 minutes in, are you last? You cut out.
3: Where is it?
1: He's at 951 Northeast 62 Street as far as 90 men wearing white shirt, black shorts, driving a blue van. That was attempting to prey on little girls at the gas station. As he was following them around, he also got into an argument with the caller when she told him to stop following. I believe he was attempting to drive off in that blue van, Tesla 670 Yankee Papa Bravo.
3: Myself, I'm pretty sure we'll be as well. And what was the make of that vehicle?
2: They just said it was a blue van. I'm running a tag all of us to make.
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1: Go ahead.
5: 702, I need a problem.
1: Okay. I think she's near the Miracle Leaf Health Center, and there's a black male with dreads and a beard. The driver won't stop and let her out. They're still in line. Working on District 1.
4: 327, I'll be in there.
1: Tough one.
6: Can you get for zero?
1: Tough one.
3: Close to 9 and route from this one.
1: Tough one.
4: Except for,
1: I'll say that one. 2382.
6: If I can't get a DOT, I'll take you to try to get some landmarks on.
1: Except for.
5: Already, I'm in the area of E7 from Broward. What's the latest?
1: Just that they're driving around in circles. I'm trying to see if they can get some landmarks.
5: Pilot Steve, you want to just continue?
1: It's going to be E22 North at 301 South of Slavy Terrace. The caller does not want contact, advising of loud party at the 1020, KC33074.
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1: 21 off, 11, you can be 10:85. This is
4: if the caller in an Uber vehicle, she might be able to go on the app and get a license plate number. Can call taker try to work that?
1: Yeah.
4: 21
1: off, 11,
7: you can be 10-8 with her. She said that she doesn't want to talk to us, and that she'd call back another time when she does. 91.
1: 10-4, 10-8, 2-8-3-17, 2-12-12-10-4. 2-4, you can 6-6-10-6. 2-8-3-17. 6-6-6-6-6-6-6-6-6-6-6-6-6-6-6-6-6-6-6-6-6-6-6-6-6-6-6-6-6-6-6-6-6-6-6-6-6-6-6-6-6-6-6-6-6-6-6-6-6-6-6-6-6-6-6-6-6-6-6-6-6-6-6-6-6-6-6-6-6-6-6-6-6-6-6-6-6-6-6-6-6-6-6-6-6-6-6-6-6-6-6-6-6-6-6-6-6-6-6-6-6-6-6-6-6-6-6-6-6-6-6-6-6-6-6-6-6-6-6-6-6-6-6-6-6-6-6-6-6-6-6-6-6-6-6-6-6-6-6-6-6-6-6-6-6-6-6-6-6-6-6-6-6-6-6-6-6-6-6-6-6-6-
8: in custody.
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8: 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I'm not 51. 26. 13. I was just going to ask if I can borrow one of your female units, but never mind. Thank you.
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3: 23-21. 38 out of Southwest 9 Court on Florida 49 Alpha. Charlie, top of Robin, from late on, room times.
0: And then, Ford, just give me the tag again.
3: 2-4 and up.
0: 10-4-24, I'll show you in route. Starter 1, can you repeat the tag? He feels dizzy and is requesting rescue. No longer answering.

0: Copy on that one.
1: Okay.
0: Temper, thank you. The other one's delayed almost a day. 7-Eleven, 4112 South Ocean, 4112 South Ocean. 20 minute time, actually. First they said 20 minutes, now they're saying 10 minute time delay. Homeless male keeps coming in the store, taking things. White male, he is wearing a long black shirt and black shorts. He is headed over the bridge. I don't know if it's on foot or in a vehicle. I'm asking the call taker. The case is 75814, and review the officer's safety for the area.
1: 10-4,
0: I'll show you both in route. There's 23 hours.
2: For the idiot. Right now I'm on the west side. The school looks secure while locks are.
3: Federal Highway or Southeast 17th Street?
0: Copy.
4: What's your name, Mark?
0: 16.
4: How many units are circling an area to check the Dunkin' Donuts at 516 North 63rd?
1: I don't know if you're in there.
0: 12-4-54, I'm being asked, Duncan. Yeah, five.

0: 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Report 2325. Tampa, go ahead.
1: Number 105, White Mill Gold, I'll be 51-10-19.
0: Tampa, for sure, you 51-10-19, one from White Mill.
1: Alpha 6, I'll be on the line.
0: Go for it. Hi.
1: Just to W8, show me route to the 20 and be consultant 94, please.
0: Can you stand by just a little bit for me?
1: Okay, I'll be picking on shortly. Hold on 49, please.

0: フリーマン先生です。
1: I'm on the horizon, so I'm seven away. It's going to be on a quarter 10-5, Delta Yankee Victor. Mark 205 should be coming back to the white Mercedes Benz. Mark 51 Tom. 10-4.
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0: The updated 10-20 is going to be number 540 in Tall Road.
1: Yeah, I'm up for Clay Tall Road. Do you want to be on the line? What are you doing?
2: I'm putting on the tag.
1: 10-4, 10-4.
3: Just have a banana in the area. 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
1: 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Advising a male wants to report a sex crime that occurred earlier on Young Circle. You know, is there a suspect comfortable?
0: Are
1: you in the south? Go for one. 2231. Ten four, 2331.
2: 48, you think, Jeff?
3: Six out for 597.
1: 10-497.
4: A month old baby, she is conscious and she's breathing.
1: Oh, you want a copy?
0: Then you have
1: a copy. Papa.
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1: 2332. 10-4, 351.

0: real time crime at this place.
1: Four. 4 Alpha 2 3 10 4.

0: When he approached them, they said they were looking for something and then left on MDOT. It's about a 5-minute time delay, 54 signal zero. They were trying black hoodies. They were dressed in all dark clothing. Case was 2580.
1: Well, I'll send a unit respond also. We've been looking for those three juveniles on it.
0: 8 officer 7.
1: 8 officer 2. 2. 7. Yeah,
0: I'll
1: be sending them to respond to you as well. 30.
0: Go ahead.
1: I have 8 officer 7. Go in first. She's in the north to see if she could locate them. And have the other units respond to the area.
0: Copy, 8 Alpha 7 for you. 48.
2: This is 4 number 2, Opa Boulevard. Open line, they hear male. Sounds like he has his flashers on, his hazard lights. He only advised he couldn't find his phone and told the call taker to hold on. Unknown if it's related to the signal 4 on ND5 or not. He was calling from a disconnect to 88.
3: Alpha 12, still going to be on track 2.
0: Temper thinking on track 2, 2340.
1: Parkway 54 Chester, number 4.
0: Cam, 4 Yankee 5 10 4. 10 4. 23 4. It's a gate code 4. All right, stand by.

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1: We go ahead.
0: 10-4 FNC, 1050, 1000 block of Pembroke Road, westbound, 14 Echo Golf, Victor XJ, 1054, 1029. Coming back to a grade 25 Mitsubishi Utility out of Orlando, it's going to be valid.
1: It's wonderful.
0: Perfect.
2: I'm in the background asking the caller if paramedics are there.
1: Don't forget them, Rose.
2: Go for it. I'll associate them both in ours, both of them. FHD didn't say if we're needed now or not. As of now, TD is not needed. If they need us, I'll reopen in 10-4.
1: Okay, thank you.
2: You're welcome. 2342.
0: 2342.

0: 对啊，对啊，对啊，对啊，对啊。Original 20 inch lower level, near the escalators. I have 3151 over here. 3151. Keep a mouth on them. They are GLA, but I got a better description. 10-4.
1: Alpha 13, what was the time delay on this?
0: 3 Alpha 31.
1: 3 Alpha 31.
0: Can you put 3 Alpha 32 lower level? 2.5 Alpha 20.

0: 玩社群。
1: One female to same reference, signal 65, Charlie, you advise at 2302.
0: 26, thank you.
1: Sanford, you're welcome. I'm talking between terminal 2 and 1, station 4, I'm just heading back. Core level. So 3649.
0: 3619. Okay. Transfer.
1: 51
0: you're transporting her. 54 Quebec, we'll be transporting shortly.
1: Okay.
0: Can you help us out?
1: Northbound, destroy 5, I explained 245. 26.
0: It's
1: going to be a 13 and center approximate location of the 8521 Miramar Parkway. If an 911 open line, no response to the desk, can you hear phone vibrating in the background?
0: Okay.
1: Temper. Hello, everyone. Temper. Temper, you know, it's like...
0: Okay.
1: Four.
2: 10-4, it's 46. Call back 34. 51-2-19-15, adult female. Starting is 049.
1: 10-4, 23-47. Alpha 70 area, 2347.
3: 8013.
1: Good.
3: I just got updated info from 8 Alpha 5. Apparently, those subjects were in the town center attempting to get into door handles, pulling on door handles. Can you start the pop unit? And see if we can stop them and have the units circulate the area where Alpha 7 is.
1: Pepper.
4: Living off of one, I'm in the town center circulating at the moment.

0: Jason. This is the third call, but inside of one of the calls, there were four separate calls as well. It's 48. He's in Pompano. He advised when he's down there. Someone cannot get out. The beach Mazda and a black Acura. The person that cannot get out is a black Acura. The Mazda is also smoking. FD has a call. Case is 3885.
1: 51 from 108 Buckle Mines.
0: Number Alpha 35.
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2: Four, 36
0: on Sheridan.
2: 5-1. I'm at now. I just want to know what floor it is. I think it's the fourth, right?
0: Apartment 401.
2: Thank you. I'll be 97 about now.
0: Around Sagemont.
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0: at Sagemont.
2: How far away exactly is the date of the sunset?
0: Now, point of ice, where they jump the fence, please.
3: 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And you go to 5.

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0: Roger, 97.
1: Four copy. Tower, go ahead. Copy. Black and color route detail out of Pine.
0: Can you copy another?
1: Go ahead.
0: Florida question the tag 9033, lost out on.
1: Come for 553 and Papa 1, 13 person, 1857 Water Ridge Drive. Actually, it's going to be the Sagemont School now. Hold on, let me get you an address. It's, I guess, the area of 1555 Bonaventure Boulevard. It's a multi-structure building that they just saw the three subjects that they've been looking for jump into or jump behind. They have a box set up if you can respond.
0: We'll do an
1: copy.
3: Correct, yes. They're going to be just east of the Sagemont School along that waterway, jump behind 155 Bonaventure Boulevard.
1: Copy, just east of the Sagemont School along the waterway, plus that jump offense.
3: I saw the last male running, he was wearing a black hoodie with white floral print.
1: Blueprint?
3: White blueprint.
1: 26.
0: 476. 715.
1: 476. Go ahead.
0: MPC North 08.
1: I'm from BC North, I'm still very injured.
0: Alpha 7-1, copy, 10-8.

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2: 960 Wally Street. Caller by someone was knocking on her door and acting strange, unable to provide a description. Caller was whispering on the line saying the subject has a large dog with him as well. Case of 79822.
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2: Can you come and get 94? I'll be on route. Somewhere 2056. There you go, 10-4. We have 49 Silence at 900 Southwest 8th Street. Can be at the Goldstream Academy, South Allendale Elementary. It's coming in via the alarm company, Brown School Board. I think it's a silent intrusion alarm coming in from Zone 1, Building 1. Still trying to get further and also notifying RTCC.
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4: 10-4, I'll be checking the area.
5: 10-4.
4: Your signature street the last bit, 643.
5: 10-4, just confirming Jamal.
4: 10-4.
5: You got it.
6: On that as well.
5: Unit for three village in town center. You can put me there behind the Regent's Bank, which is right there in that corner. Got it. Unit for mid-block.
2: Number is 9017-9017.
6: Kirby, you have eyes on the other two still?
7: Just got one walking towards now. Feeling up better with me. Still here!
2: You need to see the 10X entrance.
6: Sure, just look for here, please.
2: Get off for free.
4: Not a one.
2: Thank you.
4: Another one.
2: 10-4. It's going to be a 32 trust at 4801 Southwest 18th Street, unit number 7. Calls 1997, advising that the brother-in-law is going through a divorce and the wife has the children, advising he's making threats to kill himself. We're still trying to get further. Case number is 928. 48,
4: give me one.
2: 10-4, 251, one off of two.
7: One off of one.
4: Which entrance?
7: Well, I came in Bonaventure from down to the left, and it's under the pavilion by the basketball courts behind the school.
8: Okay, four just lost somebody visually. It's 31, 3 Village and Town Center Boulevard. So the entrance on Capri Lane.
2: Okay.
9: Hey, John, was it a black male? Do you have one in custody, a black male?
8: Yeah, I got two black males. The one with, they both got backpacks with, the one has a flowered hoodie and the other one's got a gray hoodie.
9: All right, Sanford, that's the one that was on foot. I was on pursuit with. That's him.
8: You got it.
9: Yeah, they were saying, okay, whoever's got the right, make a right.
10: All right, Delta 13, I just need confirmation. How many do you have in custody right now?
9: Hey, Delta 3, I got two.
10: And there's still a third one out there, 10-4, or there was only two?
9: Yeah, there's another one. They're saying it's his brother. I'm trying to get more info, sir. 48.
11: Caller disconnected. No answer on the call back.
10: I'm guessing we don't have anyone sent me.
11: No one sent me.
10: All right, next available for that.
11: 01. Extend for the coordinates.
10: Extend for what's good?
11: 48. Put out office 23.
12: I'm sorry, I'm sure 15-10 is off 2-3.
11: 10-4. J-10-8-0-3.
13: Oh, 1-5-10-8.
11: Ten four zero two. Alpha 9, 10-4, NR. I'll show you in route to 2525 Pierce Street, 8525 Pierce, unit number 1. I was advising that his girlfriend is waving her hands in his face and she's getting ready to leave. Caller disconnected. No answer on two callbacks. The case number is going to be 75823.
10: That'll be 11.
11: 10-4, Alpha 10 will be in route as well. 02.
10: Hey, you can send that call.
11: Definitely. I'll show you in route also.
10: Hey, Brad, I think it was a 13-4 as well. Was I related to that for?
11: Temporary was, yes, it was. It was coded.
10: Got it, baby.
11: You're welcome. 03.

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2: 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Yeah, can you copy that?
4: Listening to us?
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0: You're from 3-7-0-4. Can you log into another 15?
2: Ten-15 north side to 03. 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
8: Last time was seen south of Sagemont, by the way. South High School.
2: Day 3, Alpha 3, set for check.
8: I guess, sir.
2: Alpha 9, advise him, can't, or I'm sorry, advise him, can't. 07. So 38 in progress via lat long 17781 Southwest 12th Street. Five step parents are fighting. Complaint is very distraught. The female was heard saying he's out on bond. Are you trying to send him to jail? The line disconnected on call back to the desk, heard yelling and crying, and then disconnected again. Case is 38890.
0: Okay.
2: It's 10-51. Delta, well, I'll be 10-40 on the call. 10-4-0-8.
4: 4-0-6-7 on Pembroke Road, going eastbound on the Florida Tag. Kilo Delta Alpha Papa 5-7 should come back to a Nissan Frontier. Occupy 1-7.
2: 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Just right in our both units 10-8-0-8.
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2: RP2, 09. Truck with that Bravo Yankee 03.
6: Fox truck for that Bravo Yankee 03.
2: Sounds right, thank you.
1: Looking for mail.
2: Number mail.
6: Ralph 13, do they with Ralph 3 yet?
2: 8 Alpha 6 is with 8 Alpha 3. 48 10-4 10-4 0-10 10-4 10-4 10-4 10-4 10-4 10-4 10-4 10-4 10-4 10-4 10-4 10-4 10-4 10-4 10-4 10-4 10-4 10-4 10-4 10-4 10-4 10-4 10-4 10-4 10-4 10-4 10-4 10-4 10-4 10-4 10-4 10-4 10-4 10-4 10-4 10-4 10-4 10-4 10-4 10-4 10-4 10-4 10-4 10-4 10-4 10-4 10-4 10-4 10-4 10-4 10-4 10-4 10-4 10-4 10-4 10-4 10-4 10-4 10-4 10-4 10-4 10-4 10-4 10-4 10-4 10-4 10-4 10-4 10-4 10-4 10-4 10-4 10-4 10-4 10-4 10-4 10-4 10-4 10-4 10-4 10-4 10-4 10-4 10-4 10-4 10-4 10-4 10-4 10-4 10-4 10-4 10-4 10-
7: 10-4-0-10.
2: 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Last seen going to the building behind the lake, 1045 if needed.
1: 48.
2: Orlando for 22. Yep. No, 13 incident coming in is reference to a 911 approximate location 2101 South University. The 1020 via phase 2A with a female caller requesting Spanish language line. They're waiting to connect with them. So far, no further. I think it's a 10-6.
1: Hold it.
2: Copy to hold. It's 011.
9: What are the juveniles at 8 Alpha 3 detained in custody?
2: The third outstanding subject, who last saw the subject? Can they give us? 32. Every gate, Echo 1. Okay. Via an entire blue suitcase and black backpack and a chair. 8 Alpha 6, 8 Alpha 6, 8 Alpha 5,
1: Cuba. 8 Alpha 5, last saw, still behind the school by the lake. So these two made it into 10X. The third one might have made it into 10X as well. Somebody called and somebody running with backpack.
2: So K-9 behind the school?
9: Or behind Sage Mall School running westbound, parallel to the lake. I was on Blue Village Road and Promenade Boulevard at that hotel. And they saw me, so they doubled back and ran across into that community. I don't know where the third one was.
8: So they ran back towards like Martin Court?
9: Yeah, it's not for work. Whoever has the two detained, they ran back into the community.
2: Okay.
7: Workers
10: However, she located it and no longer needs PD. 10-4 to code it out.
11: 10-4 was
10: 013. Mr. Noyce?
12: Good.
10: It's a 22 Noyce, 701 Northbound 76 Terrace. Anonymous call advising of loud music playing from this 1020. Case is 38892.
12: Both units are out.
10: Both units are out. 014. Bravo. 10-4. 1327, Portofino Circle, 1327 Portofino, number 703.
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10: Closer to the library side, standing in the middle of the road. Case is going to be 75826.
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10: 13-27, Portofino, 703. And now the
11: subject is down. They're on there also.
10: Copy. Now the subject is down, sir.
11: Alpha 7-1, copy. 6.
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11: 683135, Southwest 122. 54 on Southwest
10: 94. Confirm the numerical Southwest 122nd. Miracle.
11: 3135 Southwest, Ogden 22nd.
10: 10-4.
11: 7, I'm coming up in the area. You cancel 3.
10: Alpha 378, 7's coming up in the area. 5 will be around.
11: Before that, you.
10: 017. X-ray Quebec, Quebec, 629, 1054, 1029, a YBMW out of Miramar, current 5327. Florida Tech Delta, 5 Delta. My apologies. 9-5 Delta.
14: Yeah,
10: Sierra, Mike Sierra. Down a black Honda Accord. 10-4-9-5 Delta, Sierra, Mike Sierra, 10-54-10-29 black Honda out of Miramar to a Javi, 4-10-28.
9: Oh, for 32.
10: 32, I'll check in 31.
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10: 10-4.
14: on the parkway, just east of 410,
15: Papa X-ray, Golf, Quebec, Houston, I should contact the Great Southern Network. And east of that one.
7: Temper.
1: Seven, 0-19.
7: They're the westbound lanes in front of that 1020. Caller's advising they were rear-ended at the light. No one's injured. Review the officer safety. Your case number is going to be 75828. I'll wait for the vehicle description. It's not in the header. Thank you. Two, we're getting another call. They're saying that there may be injuries. This caller said they're in front of the marathon. It's involved in a silver Infiniti Q50 and a black Mustang. And this is being called by one of the involved parties. They're advising they have head pain. Their head hurts.
16: Do we know if they need rescue?
7: Rescue's on the way.
1: Number,
7: go ahead.
1: For Romeo Uniform Delta Yankee, Juliet Romeo, second actor there, Tesla. Okay, thank you. What's the RSU?
7: 10-7. Have a good night. A few blocks from the 1020. I don't know exactly where.
11: Well, they didn't pick up in an hour, though.
7: Tell me. We got the 11?
11: Yeah,
7: the 3-2 requesting a canine call on.
11: Wait, what is it that?
7: Welcome. I'm at gate Echo 1.
1: Hey, sir, just come to the last location. Everyone's right, sir.

0: Book 22.
1: And do we have any previous at this location?
0: Let me check the apartment numbers. Alpha Pen 1065.
1: Yeah, copy. Thank you.
0: Jeffrey, I have a call for unit number one. The other calls don't have unit numbers. This one was entered by Bravo 8 back in March. Said something about a black male was beating on his dog with a shoe and choking the dog. It was an animal complaint. They made it to 68 and R.
1: Who are you?
0: 23.
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0: Copy.

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1: Det är fram.
0: Were you in the
1: 7er? I'm working now.
0: I just need to know where to put you on my train. Circulating or?
1: No, I'll be 1019 reference paperwork.
0: Thank you. 16
1: key 21. Thank you, sir.
0: Confirm your 1019.
1: Sure.
0: Thank you. 8 also 13.
1: 13, guys.
0: Well, the air was 10-3. We had 2 Quantinos coming.
1: Just hold for a few. We're going to have a quick debrief.
0: Okay. Just 25.

0: 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Go ahead.
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0: Sergeant, we're going to take the

0: or tonight. Can you just rush over start? There's 10-8, there's 10-8, resume normal on 028. 7-7-4, check.
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1: 10-4, signal 10 needs to be recovered. The car is going to be standing by at 12 p.m. Federal. And the 22 is still holding for Van Buren and South Houston Trail.
0: 10-4 on his way home. You can give me that 10 recovery.
1: Copy.
0: 1-11 says. It's going to be 5800 block of southwest 1-11 says.
1: Come on.

0: One off one.
1: One off one, go ahead.
0: I'm going to have one Hispanic male on board, and we're going to be en route to Memorial Regional. So our decision is 119-829. 10-4,
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2: Advise any units going northbound on 95, sir, boy, I think they've got our lanes shut down a little ways north of here. Traffic is pretty backed up. News Park Road.
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3: 5, can you come back 22-9?
4: Okay.
3: It's going to be for Hollywood Live at 2333 Hollywood Boulevard. She's requesting 45 for her family to get the make love.
4: Hi.
5: I just got the ladder for us in the 15. They won't be on, please, until 4:30. And I'll take that 22 noise.
3: 10-4-5, I'll straight to me.
4: 4-6-6.
6: 3-3-0-5, you show me what that's in detail.
5: 10-4-5. Can I have the 88, please?
1: I just want to get one. That's 10-4. I just have your Alpha Chief units on as well as the Kilo unit.
7: Alright, well, I don't want to speak for the Kilo unit, but Alpha 9-1 and myself will be 10-8.
1: 10-4, 10-8.
7: Sit down.
1: Another thing, he's got a white hat, white clothing, walking down the alleyway.
7: Before you come around.
5: This way.
1: Never copy. Signal 21890 Northwest 4-2-0-56-8. He wants to be the threat and he's going through mentally issues. Black male, black shirt, blue jean short, 54 violent, 54 signal 0, 54 medical history, mental use. Your case 4701.
5: Alpha, several options.
1: At the Alpha 72, that vehicle is going to be 1054 to 29, so if you have two door out of Miramar, it expires 8/29/26. Temper, 23, Delta 27.
5: Go ahead.
1: 22, noise is coming from 6951 Delta 26 Court. Reference loud boom sound coming from the music.
5: Turn it 125.
1: 54025.
5: I need a buzzer.
1: 10-4.
4: Juvenile black male, 51 to 19, starting as 3253.
1: copy not sending people with him. Done.
8: I'm also going to have one regular juvenile. Should be one of the 19-star models. 2637.
1: Come out. Cheers, Anita.
8: Hey, I'll say, that's your key. Just refer it over, of course.
1: Okay. So, see, but then there's comments in the 16 that you guys might need for time. That's why I didn't close out.
8: Oh, okay. Thank you. Alright, copy 68.
1: What?
8: Alright, 600 Hollywood Boulevard, you can make it 83 hour.
1: Alpha 4?
8: For Golf Charlie Quebec Kilo. Should come back to a dark color. That's a Hyundai. And 8-0.
1: Okay, so that was the one for Daniel Park. We're on a Hyundai.
8: Quebec, it's going to be a Toyota.
1: 10-5 Toyota. Nothing said details for me. 10-54, 10-29. Black Toyota, 4-1. Miramar, it starts 23-27.
8: Bikes, one of the Broward and Andrews westbound. I can't read the tags.
1: 10-4, unit for 1094, Broward and Andrews.
8: Wait, yeah.
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8: Come on, 10-4.
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10: 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You're trying to race?
1: It's okay, we handled it, me and 8 Alpha 9. Thank you, though.
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0: Good. Fox 521, proof and 7-10.
3: 6-0.
0: I did a spot wrong, thank you.
3: You're welcome.
0: Alpha 4-1.
4: SD had went to Rachel and said, so you can show me your ride over there. You're ready for the 4.
0: And 4, you're coming in muffled. Your route to which location now?
4: FD has me routed to regional, so I'm going to head over there now.
0: Sapphire, so copy. That's your answer. No more regional. Alpha 6-2.
3: 6-2.
0: Sapphire, nothing showing for the last 2 years for that phone number.
3: Thank you, Virginia.
0: Sapphire, welcome. 042. Nine, Pembroke Road in Hollandale. It's not in the logs for X-ray 33. For 12, Kitchen Alpha 11, 1065, 13 incident.
1: Okay.
0: So 13 incidents, we have that long, 7950 Taft Street. The call disconnected. We received another call advising female states she needs PD on 7-9th and is connected. Cases 388-94. Step 4. Alpha 11.
3: 51.
0: Yeah, step 51. Step 43.
1: Yeah, this occurred in Miami. I think this is not.
0: Frankie, just copy the 13 incident, Nick.
1: Both incidents are from the previous.
0: Copy.
1: Three five one eight. You can make this an R. We'll be back on our detail.
0: No, it's 10-4.
3: Nine, copy 68.
0: Nine, what?
3: 6-3 in Washington, you can make it 81 AR. Reference as signal 10 is 5 and 7, want to make landline. The vehicle is owned by executive, I was just on the phone with Elsa.

0: 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Three Alpha 3198 Alpha, copy as you see.
1: Copy.
0: Terminal 3, gate G12.
1: Okay.
2: Is the caller for the 14 anonymous?
1: Well, not executive.
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3: 48.

0: I'm getting a 49-style intrusion for grade to middle. Units are 10-6 at this time, advise.
1: Three Alpha 3-1, okay, that's a turn on 498 Papa.
2: Yeah.
1: They've already flown westbound, just east of 126 Avenue on the flight side 95 real quick at the Triangle Hotel, road Tesla.
0: Copy, 046.
1: Two four and up.
0: 10-4.
3: Seven, copy the box on that.
0: Delta 27, guys.
3: 16800 block of Bass Creek at the west parking lot entrance. 16600 block of Bass Creek at the east entrance. 16500 block and southwest 49th Street. And 16800 block of southwest 49th Street. And if you have any extra units, put them in the field of the west of the school.
0: I don't know if it's higher than that one. Case is 7-5-8-4-5. You want 17-94? Are you contacted the management? They still have to call 911. Do you have a license?
4: Not a police matter. Okay.
0: So 40-47.
4: What the time was in the above?
0: 10-98-047. 10-4, I need 2 units to respond to the school.
5: Ah, for that one, 10-99.
0: It's a silent intrusion, blade to middle. I need 2 units to respond to the school, and the perimeter is locked down at this time.
5: So for myself and Wall will be allowed. You can hold the noise complaint.
0: Hi, Bravo, Phoenix 51 and Delta 22. Just 343, I'm getting a signal 43, so slow down again, and a signal 4 off of 13491 Delta 26th Street.
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2: 418 South Federal Highway, the Hills Motel, Unit 108. It's reference to a female that's rolling, knocking on doors and windows. They don't have the description. 2-minute time delay. Case is 846.
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4: 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Romeo Delta Tango, Whiskey 2X, number 3Y, Nissan Altima, on 10-4 in the bus.
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0: 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Pat 400 Terminal Drive, the Palm Garage, the unidentified black bag on the bench.
1: 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I'm going to be on US 1 in Davie, southbound, Board Attack, Hotel India Alpha Delta 30. Going to be on a blue forward. I don't know if that's...
0: Turnpike Unit 1094, US 1 in Davie, southbound. It's 73, it's going to be at the railroad tracks on Pembroke Road. The resident is a vehicle that's stuck on the train. It's coming in via rapid, it's going to be for a Black Caddy Escalade. There's a female that's screaming, trying to get out of the vehicle. We're still trying to get further. We'll also notify the train to stop the train. Castle Brilliant 751, 32 Delta 3740.
2: That's for sure, not also.
0: That's also a shame, Matt.
3: On 9, still 33 suspect vehicle, asking for their mobile, 51.
4: Coming for a silver Chrysler 300 with a tag of Foxtrot Tango, Echo Hotel 19. Looks like vehicle got off, and it's currently heading south on Andrews, passing Southwest 3rd. Nothing further at the time, and the bull off 052.
1: Just one intro with the 105, white nozzle.
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1: Cameras, except they have no visibility around the cafeteria area, so the cafeteria, they don't know.
0: 10-4, get a chair for
4: you. 10-4. 13-3, 4-3, 0-2.
0: Uniform 600, 10-4, 10-20.
6: 600, I ran 5, Davy Boulevard, 10-4.
0: 10-4. Triple X 40, copy that 22, Mike.
1: California.
0: They gave 601 East Indian Beach, they're saying it's going to be a dog park. Dog is barking at the park. They don't want it to me.
2: Drop more. Should we tie it here? I'll be around no more.
0: Okay, go back. What do you say?
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0: That one, do you have the order of evacuation?
3: 54, the only police station that I have is Zone 7 Satellite Intrusion, Zone 6, Building 3. Delta 22, can you confirm?
4: School board had it at, by the music room and the actual, hall there.
3: Top four, music from an actual hallway.
0: Top four, is that FTCC on? Did I see anything on their cameras?
3: I've had no response from them at this time. Center.
4: Oh, nice. You got an overview of the school.
3: 23 Eagle 1, are you on?
1: Eagle 1, go ahead.
3: It's going to be a 49,000 choosing Glades Middle. 16700 Southwest 48th Corps.
4: 22 disregard.
3: 10-4, Eagle 120 to it. 10-4.
5: Yeah, 10-4. I know nobody waving down, so go ahead and make it out of the area for
6: me. 10-4, 33 Alpha 15, you could go today.
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0: and Griffin.
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7: 10-4 confirming the train has stopped.
8: If the train is coming as we're speaking, can you stop the train?
7: I already advised them to contact CSX to stop the train, and we call for them to switch over to headquarters reference the same.
8: But the train is coming now.
7: 10-4.
6: Advised that they have to know the restaurant in your own circle, unknown time delay. Complain his name is Jarvis, he's going to be in a black Honda Civic, K275815.
4: 14, I'll take that call. 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
4: Oh.
6: Top 4 and Alpha 15, I'll show you 1080.
4: Yeah. Everything's 10-4. NR.
6: Being Alpha subject, blackmail Edward Dell. Very aggressive towards officers and attempts to instigate officers in physical confrontation with him. He has stated he has signaled zero gun. I've never seen one, though.
1: Wait. 50. Alright, 10-4. Show both of you. Do you want to tell this anything?
6: 11-7, Alpha 5, copy 68. 801 South Med. Howard said that he's going to be waiting for PD. He sees his bike that was stolen 2 years ago. Case is 75851.
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10: I believe Alpha 3-1 vehicle. He's trying to attempt to get to stop at 21-5.
0: 3-1, tag is 1-2 Charlie, Bravo November Romeo. Red 2 Red Thunder.
6: Red Death, Mingo and Pine, 10-4.
0: I'm right in front of you. Let me know where you're going. Southbound, Pine, Flamingo. Just went to the right.
10: Right behind you.
6: And there. All units, there's going to be 10-3 for 10-50. Units at Flamingo and Pine, southbound.
0: Flamingo and Pine, come to the water. Water shot, stand up.
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6: 10-4. I copy air, it's going to be 10-8, pursuit normal.
4: 1-3-48, where are they at?
6: 4-2, you still playing Opie southbound?
0: Just north of southbound. He heard another vehicle, copy that. Okay. Okay. 8-3 Bravo. Golf Lima Foxtrot. It's a blue Pontiac.
6: 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And Delta 1 is your fleet?
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9: 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You show me Alpha 5-2. Just show me 10-6 for a few minutes.
6: 10-4, show you 10-6. I have a signal for just occurred 136 South Federal Highway where the accident took place. The caller advised that they are now 97 at Aventura, waiting for a Honda Delta to respond out with a 1037. And roll call.
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3: 91-101,
4: advice. I need to walk him back in.
0: Couple more units head this way.
3: Definitely, I'm going to have to the thing.
4: Okay, couple.
3: Can you respond to the rear with Alpha 91, Alpha 101, reference time in the middle of the
2: thing? The meter says that east, exit gate.
3: Meter east, exit gate.
0: Wait.
3: 10-4.
0: You can show myself and 12 and about with 11. You can't cast the alien.
3: So, 15 tonight. 4. Awesome.
4: Probably it's a bug that he. I said he's a bike that was stolen 2 years ago. He sees it now. The 20, it's going to be a black bike with white grip handles and a Medusa sticker. On the seat, he's requesting to retrieve the bike, 56 PD. Unknown, fully through on the subject, KC is 3059.
0: I don't know what
4: I'm doing. Right,
3: 1700 Biscayne Boulevard, and I'm sure behind the subway, there are no injuries. It's an officer, a white Mercedes and a black Honda. Aventura PD, requesting you to stand by. They're standing by for how and all units respond. Case number 16152.
0: Hey, for the Aventura units.
3: That's a 10-4. It's going to be area code 305-466-8999. And that's operator 986.
0: Of course, how many sensors are following?
3: 10-4-1 and 9. Brandon last seen driving a gray Highlander, ETS 20 minutes.
4: Wait,
3: 10-4.
0: I'm not going to show what time 10-4.
3: Copy. EBKR unit orders there, EBKR unit orders there for Miramar PD.
0: Thank you, Father, 97.
3: So far. And 5499 for Pembroke Pines.
0: 22. EBKR 24, thank you. And you can show me 97 as well.
3: Temper.
0: Can you put me back on the 38 and show me 51 back to the 10-20?
4: Temper.
5: And the 141.
6: Our problem, probably saying that there's an underage teenage girl in the bar and thinks that she may be being trafficked. Case is 75864.
0: We're on the same girl we just talked to in our...
6: 48. Hey,
7: can you come in 68 case, please? 24 Northwest 1st Street. I'll be out on foot.
3: 10-4, 111.

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1: Tough on Sheridan.
2: Callers said they're unable to find their black Nissan Pathfinder. Please is 7 by B56.
3: Is this even calling from Westwood?
2: I would have to check.
3: 54 is a different car. Hey, man. Is there anything I want to do off of high school?
4: No more.
2: Alpha 12 along W66. 320 Michigan Street. Only the complainants on scene. Said that his vehicle was wrongfully towed. He's going to be a Hispanic male, blue shirt, black shorts. Case is 75865. Wait. Unit
3: 94,
2: Putnam Pierce.
3: Tiny rough on the circle.
2: Not far.
3: Now, sir, what size case number?
4: Case number is 2588. 2588.
3: 48, Ben.

0: Yeah, I'm going there, sir.
1: Suffer.
0: Yeah, I'll be out with you, I'm sorry.
1: Suffer.
0: The 22 still holding? It's only 51.
2: I'm unfortunately about 9949 West Emily. Gonna be reckless to a neighbor. My ML is outside talking and screaming, not letting her, and then to tell the PD to tell the subject to be quiet and go inside. Case is 7665.
0: 51 and also loud.
2: 6-1, you have back on you. Advise your 51 and we'll the rest.
0: 4-1, gonna be 51 as well.
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4: 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Sierra Juliet Tango Whiskey 59. You're on a white infinity on the front.
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0: Copy, Alpha Flamingo.
2: I'm currently liaising with the school board. She's advising 54. It was only the one male that you guys have currently detained.
1: For me.
2: Come
1: on. Is that the railroad employee just phoning as well to make sure the truck finds them?
2: They should be responding. If you switch over to headquarters, they'll be able to give you a status.
1: 10-4, thank you. 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
1: One Alpha two.
0: Any problems at the moment?
1: Alpha, go ahead.
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1: Parties were advised to 1719 for a report. Put out 90 approval for that.
0: Sample 120.

0: And Delta 22.
1: Go ahead.
0: I tried getting the 88 for the key holder. The school board has advised that they cannot give us the 88 for the key holder. If a unit wants to provide their 88, they'll give the key holder the 88.
1: I'll talk a little bit.
0: 10-4.

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1: Where?
0: Send me 801 South Bed, reference to the bicycle call. They're saying it's a 10 recovery out of Hollywood, and they want to have Hollywood respond 801 South Bed in Dania. Base is 75851.
1: Yo, go on, I don't think so. Stand by on that.
0: 10-4, 348.
2: 4, and I'll be coming to 4 so I can take my radio out.
0: Top.
2: Center. Hi, you make it sound.
1: So, can we confirm they have a signal 10 on Hollywood and they have it stopped?
0: Sure, because from the first note, it sounded like it was a bicycle, not a vehicle.
1: Alright, well, if you can give us further 43.
0: Yep.
2: I'll put a copy on that. I'm ready.
0: Yep.
3: That's vacant.
2: Problems.
3: 2 Alpha 1.
0: Come on, I'm sorry, close.
4: Can you change the 20 to this 1570 Sage model weight? In this case, 2588.
2: Let the door pop open.
5: Now they're advising they tried to attempt to make two bread with the key holder. The key holder is 51, but the wife answered and advised he left the phone at home. So he should be arriving in a gray Highlander. He was leaving the Weston area.
2: Alright, 24.
5: 124.

0: I've never given anything for the references.
1: I'll be at 13th in the Boulevard on a Florida tag. Hold tight, uniform Yankee, and my 8-7 should be at Black Jeep. I'm 10-4, call nice.
2: Or hotel uniform Yankee might be someone.
0: Foxtrot, Charlie, Juliet, Romeo, you should come back to the 80s and I can occupy two times, I'm 10-4.
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3: At 28 Southwest 23rd Street. Slema is a caller. She's at Rise and loud music at her neighbor's house.
0: And the other one was the 13th?
4: That was the 14th Audible. They had somebody on camera walking in the back alley of a business.
0: Alright. So we're leaving this on the 39. On the 49. So they can clear.
5: 10-4, 10-4, 10-10.
0: 4,
5: I'll be
0: around
5: 49.
0: 10-4, 10.
5: I'll be around for the 13th piece.
0: Hey, show me 10-8 and show me
4: 50
0: going to the
4: 13th piece of his own. 10-4, from the 49, it's going to be, they took the 43 of a male in the back alley. And they're advising one of the partners for the business number up to the 20. It's going to be Matthew White, male, 6'1", wearing a black shirt. He's driving a black Hyundai. And subject, they're stating now, the one on camera is black male, 5'9", no clothing description.
6: Hi, this is on headquarters, but they still took the transfer.
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4: Negative 1-2-3-0. 10-28-6. 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
0: I know one of the Hollywood guys is looking to call us, but we haven't gotten the call yet. Nobody showed up. Can you get out there for us?
4: Yeah, I'll message them. Say bye.
0: Good. Anyway.
4: Copy.
0: And there's 068 Austin, come back to a gray charger.
5: Alpha 3-1, show me 497 on that 22, 123rd Street.
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0: Me 620 Western Road, 54 sir.
3: Right.
5: Name for the key holder?
3: So, 5-10-4?
5: What?
3: 5-10-4. You have the 23rd, right?
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10: 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Same check. 129.
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4: Audible. It's coming in for 1100 Lee Wagner Boulevard. The description shows for Evron Building 1 for a break room motion activation. Hello.

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1: Hey, so I'm happy 10498 J Juliet. Can you send 605 to 2208-7600, the Lido Boulevard?
0: Yeah, 4, 4, transfer to 1.
1: 10-4, thank you.

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0: Sıra da yine iyi bağlı.
1: Tamam, şimdiden iyi. Motor yetmiş.
2: We need another signal for case reference to our officers. Our vehicle being struck at Taft and Flamingo. Can you pull that up?
1: For you want me to pull it under 3-4 or?
2: Yeah, pull it under 3-4 and he'll write that one, and then I'll write the one at Pines and Flamingo.
1: And it occurred at Flamingo and Taft 10-4.
2: And I'm sorry, I didn't understand anything.
1: The signal 3 occurred at Flamingo and Taft 10-4.
2: Yeah, simple. The signal 3 at Taft 10-4 Flamingo, and then the signal 4 at Pines and Flamingo.
1: Copy.
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0: I'm actually Jefferson Street. I mentioned because he's so effective and he's having hallucinations. Call us a 35-year-old black male. Otherwise, he's hallucinating and paranoid. He doesn't have a signal zero. They're going to call a rescue tube. Check the camera because the internet has their case and it's 75874.
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3: 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Coffee start?
0: Go ahead.
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4: Sample.
2: You can call D098 for a long time and supplement to the reunion case number. I'm going to be 51 to the 51.
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7: If you have 2 units out, to 13, I'll be 10-8, and the unit time may be 68 keys, ending in 2243. Update that to a 38. And show me primary on it, and it's an alpha, and you can leave it open for 2-3-4 and alpha 5 for the transport.
4: Copy, signal 38 alpha, to go for 2 units.
6: Thank you.
3: Alpha 11.
6: They're going to be upper level Charlie checkpoint. PCAD requesting sweep.
3: 51.
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2: Can you close this 79 for 10700 City Center Boulevard? 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
0: Never copy. 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
1: 40.
0: Okay.
1: Reference this, we tried to call the complainant several times, just to pick up on that. We drove around also to locate that address, it's not that address, so just change it to 68, subject to recall, and our, and myself and 12 will be able to talk about it, cancel you.
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1: 10-6, 156. It'll be at 49 Audible, 6436 Wildman, 6436 Wildman Street. Audible to a resident indicating flat zone 2, case is 75880. Copy, 10-4, 157.
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0: 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I can also get a 68 case. 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
2: Real 9, Oklahoma Street, the Sun Beach Inn, the hotel. 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This is 75883.
3: Call on contact.
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0: 2615 Sterling, and you cleared it out properly as well.
1: Time for it.

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1: Correction, number 2-1. Could you please modify gate number 7406 mesh rate from a single 19 to a single 18?
0: Sorry.
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0: You're welcome. It's been changed.

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1: The alarm came in at 045. Stand by, just one for your arrival time. Yeah, clear.
0: Somewhere.
1: 600.
0: Sorry. What time is 97 after that?
1: So 97 at 0200.
2: Thank you, man.
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1: 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Call them as bad signal 4, Mihonda versus the Great Prius, case is 75885. Go
3: ahead. Any RTRFP?
1: 7425. Who is this for everyone?
0: Evasion
1: dispatching report. Hyundai versus a gray Prius. It was a passerby that called him.
0: Yeah, I was going to repeat him.
1: Sounds fine.

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0: Can I get the vehicle description?
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0: 26.
3: Should be a black male, 5'11", slim build, 160 pounds. The male's yelling in the background, saying, stop following me. Caller is confronting the male. The case is 33095.
2: Yeah.
3: Copy. Alpha 11.
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5: It was an automatic system stating the iPhone was involved in a signal 4. Your case is 2598.
2: 10-4, I'm 51 there.
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6: Yep. 214.
2: Okay. 20 Delta.
6: What's up, good? 10-4, I'm getting a 91 open line that's coming in via phase 2. It's coming in for the area of Seabiscuit Trail and Gulfstream Way, just east of. All I hear is a lot of music in the background. No, I'm not call back advice.
2: You can clear that out, not any problem. We have multiple units in the area.
6: 10-4, 215.
2: Ten
6: four, thank you.
2: Ten
0: four. Citizen 94.
2: And it referenced the driver of the other vehicle. He's stating that the drivers went eastbound now, so both directions. Don't know which one's the fact.
6: Ten four, Delta 1 for you.
2: 83 and
0: R. 7, can you advise?
2: It looks like he's bleeding from the ear, but he's cautious breathing in 10-4. You get stressed by 43?
3: And he's in the mobile.
2: I'm going to the driver. He said it's one black male wearing shorts that went easy.
3: And that they were across the street from the mobile.
2: Oh, that's paper driver.
4: Can we get just the future units to flood just north of Shannon there? Probably Denver south, most likely north into the neighborhood.
6: 7-5, can you also respond?
2: Thank you.
4: Yeah.
2: Yeah, Alpha 3, I'm at Sheridan 240 for recognition.
6: Alpha 94,
5: and it was voicemail, am I?
2: The North Carolina side, do I come back to a silver Honda?
6: A Hyundai Sonata, 2025, no color is given.
2: I copy it, silver in color. Thank you.
5: Over.

0: I have, and I'm receiving no answer.
1: Where is that?
0: No problem.
2: If possible, 4 at 2-6 in the Boulevard, on the circle. If you have a freezing in the Kachepai. He didn't tell me injuries or anything.
3: You know that can respond 2-6 in the Boulevard?
1: Ten four, 2-19. No, but you can cancel 9. I can tell Island Way, and I don't see anything.
2: 10-4, 8-9-40. 3. 10-4, we don't need me on this 3 anymore. I can reroute.
3: Delta 1 is 10-4. 3518 was just flagged down. References signal 426 on the Boulevard. Unknown on injuries.
2: 10-4. Nothing to do with this little world.
3: That's unknown.
2: Copy.
3: Should I show you around?
2: So, 725 with a black male, a 31 street, and it's east of Israel.
0: Is this related to the call you're on?
2: 10-4.
0: And you see a 1025 with a black male on 41 street?
2: Alpha 11, I'm making 7 with Alpha 12.
3: 10-4, straight to 9-7, 220.

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1: And for a great backpack. Alright, so they've been saying it's a great, well spotted that. 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
0: 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My on is 902.
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1: Oh.
0: South Park Road, Suite 200 for the Social Security Abbott. Zone 22 guard desk, case is 75891.
1: What was the 1020 of it?
0: 300 South Park.
1: I'll be 97 on that, I'll advise. You can make this way, 3-hour.
0: VNR will advise 12 or 17, so you can make.
2: Circle Phoenix,
1: R-10-6. Yes, sir.
3: Sierra.
4: 1098 Sierra, and I'm also going to need another case number for an unattended item that was left by gate Alpha 3, and that was turned over to DCAD. You can call that up, Bravo.
3: Double.

0: tafel. Number hole 13 incident, 2021 Boulevard, it's an open line. Somebody was speaking in the background. Voicemail, hold up.
1: Hostile 1-5.
2: Holland Adult, male 10-12, 51-2-360, Davy Road.
0: 10-4, 229.
3: Hey, can you come into center uniform?
0: Yeah. Well, I'm sorry, you're low on volume. You said you're out at Oklahoma and Surf Reference Lab?
4: Yeah, Oklahoma and Surf on a 20, March 15th.
0: 48.
3: Could you have Alpha 3 to show that it's happening, please?
0: Alpha 3, copy.
2: Oh. 1-5-9-7.
0: 9-7.

0: végül is meg nem felrendezni.
1: Good.
2: It's even at 30, believe.
1: But it's only 15 minutes. 43rd to 1, Southwest 40th Ave. The caller versus the stepson. Advice on if he assaulted her. I only have 16 available at this time.
3: Two Delta.
0: 10-4, Alpha 5 is going to have a radio for you.
3: 10-4.
1: Three.
2: 51.
1: 10-4, and again, it's going to be 4831. Southwest 48th Ave, both parties 77. The caller did refuse rescue.
4: 138, dark color, BMW, partially blocking the lane. The owner is a Sean Palmer. Yeah, it is 2250.
0: 231.
4: 233, 78, 994.
0: So,

0: Oh, this is 490 Juliet 1.
1: Alpha 24. And copy the 8 recoveries.
0: This is Liz.
1: It's looking for 1110 North 58 Avenue. Top of the call back, advising that her 3 grand on his return. There are a few late cases, 5795. Checking tariff style, it has a case of 5895. Two and Alpha 13. Copy 5194.

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0: Alpha 81, he's at 13491 Southwest 26th Street.
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0: 10-4, Alpha 34.
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0: 10-4, go ahead.
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0: Okay.
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0: You have out of 12 units, 10-4. 10-4, 244. For 10-29, 2018, 6. Tesla out of Southwest, from Ranches, expiring 626.
1: Yeah.

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1: Superintendent, you're clear for 40.
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1: Officer 51. 8 officers, say it's over.
2: This is 1.

0: Thank you, sir. On a good day to you. Love you, thank you, everyone.
1: 50.
0: Main copy of Bullhead, November, Kilo, Papa, Zulu, 96, left 5-1-5.
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0: November, Kilo, Papa, Zulu, 96.
1: Papa, 1 unit, 10-4.
0: Yeah, you can't have to change. My advisor, I want to know if you can change that person.
1: Yep.
2: What are you thinking?
1: That's the 101.
0: Alpha 7-1, Alpha 4.
1: I'm hanging up 750 Northwest 85 Way. Voice call callback. This is Super Bowl, units of 10-6.
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4: Okay, I'll call. Go ahead with it.
1: It is going to be 2273 Southwest 132 Way. John and Tammy Brody is the name of the residence, and it's coming from the entry exit garage. 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
1: 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You on 10-4?
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0: Suffer.
2: Southwest 32nd Street, City 4, checks.
3: Seriously, come back to 4, case 2251.
2: We're 5425 with a vehicle and nobody answered the door here, but can you copy the front 20 and have North Lauderdale swing by in reference to this case?
3: Sound
2: 8080 Northwest 96 Terrace, I believe that's North Lauderdale. Just reference to some recent commercial LPRs parked in that apartment complex parking lot.
3: I'm sorry, what was the reference after you get the 20?
2: So, locating this possible vehicle that we were dispatched to on this call?
3: Just the one, Tamarack.
2: I'm sorry, you're the one in Tamarack with our father, that's an address where this vehicle has been seen on commercial LPR hits.
3: I'll let
2: Timmer know. And if you also want to let them know, I tried to call Boca and nobody answered.
3: Yeah, I don't know.

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1: Four 255.
0: Alpha 31 Lima.
1: Alpha
0: 31
2: Lima. Alpha 7 Lima.
1: Alpha 47 Papa.
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0: Here's the 57, Alpha 60 is going to stay with the subject for a tow truck and, I'll be headed out for 10-18 reference evidence submission.
1: Come on.
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2: 4, this is the one in the game list. 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
1: The number?
2: 54.
0: See that? You're cut. Copy. I'm 15, I'll show you en route to him. X-ray 21 in Mornington. X-51. Jennifer, are you able to run that tag? It's out of Quebec. Copy. Alpha 24, 10-4.
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4: Sandy, whiskey.
0: Copy.

0: 上他发的第一首歌，我就看完了。
1: You
0: used
1: to whistle
0: Fine Island. What's the
1: Fine Island? Help me whistle.
2: Go
1: ahead.
2: This is the title Alpha Juliet Alpha 36 X-ray. It's still not record on file. We want special recast from Zena Nevin.
1: Alpha 3148. X-ray 21 was revised and that the tag will come in my 54 with no record if you want to switch over to run the VIN.
0: So, 4-1, 3-1, and 2-1.
1: Okay. Can I? Do you have any pockets?
0: Okay.
1: Thank you. You can show myself at 3 4 3 7. Have a good night. God, good night.

0: So.
1: Deficit area recovery. You can actually direct it back to the main case and I'll be doing so. So you can make it an R.
0: Hello,

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1: Okay.
0: Receiving a 67 on a medical, 1501 Southwest 121 Way. College resident and neighbor fell down and is not feeling well, does not know what's going on. Can you guys see any response?
1: Please send it here.
0: 10-4, Alpha 41-1065.
2: Route.
0: 10-4, Ocean Route. They're going to be in Idaho Billing P. Papa, Unit 209. 10-4, 310. SOS Lake Toby Gate anyways. 10 and 8 Girl Sussex.
1: And then
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5: 3897. 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
3: Go ahead.
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1: Yeah, for tonight.

0: Over.
1: Hey, on there.
0: Negative Bravo, subject to recall.
1: Over negative Bravo. Broke up here, completely shit. Right. Southwest 120th Ave and Southwest 49th Street, and cut out 68 pop up, please. Thank you.

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2: 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Alpha 24.
3: 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On mileage is going to be 475, Tyndall female.
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3: 3:15. 14, Alpha 21. 10:414, Alpha 21. Alpha 24, is there a 2 miles of 3 meters and 19 percent?
2: Okay, 11 is heading
4: near the curve, 15. Lead, they have a 76 for a kidnapping vehicle from Baltimore.
0: Good one. Alpha Jim.
2: Alpha
0: 21.
2: Okay, 11 is in route 1019 with her 1015.
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0: 3-3, you're showing back on the 6-1.
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2: So holding a now one hang up. Time for continue.
0: 2-1.
2: 2-4, 3-13. 3-17.
3: And 10-19 as well, reference 1032.
0: Six 7 5 case 2255.

0: You say that for you, Holy Nando.
1: Zephyr, the caller is in Dania, so you might want to make Woodland.
0: Perfect, sorry.
1: Diego. 476.
2: Oh, I don't mind 97, that should really this fire right here. We have puppies on the patient.
1: So I'll verify. Update for you.
3: Hit one.
1: Sound four.
4: Three four.
1: You're 48, 394.
0: 10-4, you said 51.
1: 10-4. Prince
0: 97, off my arm is going to be 478.
1: Copy.

0: Oh, the five people from the night, I'm there, thank you.
1: 10-4. Yeah, 4-4-7-6, it's 10-54, 10-29, I'm coming back to a valid vehicle.
0: Copy.
1: 10-4. And just confirming, are you out with a Porsche?
0: That's 10-4.
1: 10-4.

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2: 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Quebec, Alpha Romeo, Charlie, over to you.
3: Uniform 14720. Good morning, show me down the street, Fox 200. The dosage type 1 until 1300 hours.
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So I have a 911. It's going to be in 92 zone 10 for the hold. Send for a copy. It's your friend's number for 20 temper.

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3: 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And the 10-105 to Memorial Public Reference, my clearance.
1: 10-4, 10-51, 3-27. On Fillmore, it was a medical call. They're 48-10-44. Or 327. For the 911 hang up on Fillmore Street, it was a medical call and they responded out there. 10-4 to code out.
0: Yeah, 10-4 in the house, thank you.
4: Four. Hey, no, sorry, did you think the 13 is there?
5: Yeah, what's the 10-4?
4: 1445 Martin E Court. She's an open line heard. Voice wrong, call back. There's no number for the 88.
5: Okay, is there a unit number?
4: 54, it was just open line.
5: Okay, you turn that over here.
4: Alright, 10-4. Hey, Dom, 10-4, did you say anything for
0: the call? Yeah, 10-4.
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0: Hello.
1: Pharmacy, West 22, in progress at 32 zone. I only have Alpha 31 available. All of my phone is trying to bust her windows. Caller is arguing with someone and saying that she needs PD now. They disconnected.
0: Please send me back on the meeting for town meeting.
1: Also receiving an update. You know, they're advising caller advised he's at his friend's house and the ex-boyfriend is trying to break into the home. 21 Alpha 31 unit to clear copy of 1094.
0: 31, can you start out 41 and 42 that way?
1: 10-4 Alpha 41 and 42.
0: 41,
1: I'm 10-4, it's going to be 14075 Langley Place. 14075 Langley Place. Call advise her friend calls her and advise her ex-boyfriend is trying to burst. The name of my subject is a black male one, last seen driving a silver Genesis G80 sedan. And they're upbeat and now call advise someone is breaking in through the backyard.
0: Oh, dizzy and lightheaded.
1: Tough. That work, copy. 334. Copy, Alpha 14, you're out.
0: Come on, everybody.
1: Alpha 21, go ahead with your mouth.
0: West Park Boulevard and Langley Terrace, Langley Terrace and Langley Place. So, Langley Place just east of the 1020, and West Park Boulevard just northeast of the 1020.
1: That's the 1020 on Langley. And we lost the last house.
0: I'm going to repeat it again. It's going to be West Park Boulevard and Langley Terrace. Langley Terrace and Langley Place. Langley Place just east of the 1020. And West Park Boulevard just east of the 1020.

0: 16.
1: Copy, Alpha 16, unit for 1090, unit for Langley Place and Langley Terrace.
0: 14.
1: Copy, Alpha 14, unit for just east of the 1020 on Langley. Park Boulevard.
0: 15.
1: Pop complete. Just revise the updates, it's saying that you, but it's not saying anything, only banging. They also advise that the subject does keep a signal zero gun. I'll confirm if he actually, if they actually seen it though. Confirm, thank you.
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0: Don't follow, guys. I'm okay. Thank you.
1: Yeah, wait for my lesson.
0: 1497.
1: We need to shut down traffic and evacuate any homes.
0: 10-4-9, just 343, call our vice possible level and on floor, fire, bush area, on ground, on fire. 3-1 advice.
1: Sheridan and Lord, 66 out, 10-4. 10-4,
0: 338.
1: Delta 2-2, actually, he's already contacting FBI.
0: 10-4, and N19 has requested FBI at this time.
3: Number hold 13 vehicle 2901 Boulevard, clear standards is over SUV parked in the back, units at M6.
0: Number 4197.

0: Cześć. I'm sorry, you said what? Confirming your thing?
1: Go ahead and pull up to 7 Alpha. I should be direct. Thank you.
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1: 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Can you guys turn 6 about 911 on Fox Mel, please?

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1: 42.
0: I'm at 32 and 61. We have a blue radio transformer that is blowing.
1: Nice, I'm 3261 transformer blowing. And just current, I-53.
0: CNR, about 30 minute arrival.
1: 10-4-5, rest you have calm, they're going to try to expedite them again.
0: 42, the exact 1020 is going to be 6100.
1: 10-4-6-100, Southwest 31st Street. 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
4: 48. Rip off the windows and it looks like someone was banging and trying to get through the slider.
1: Copy.
5: Second 10-20, we're in the area. We're making 2-5 now with the transformer.
1: 10-4. 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
6: 7-2-4 is going to be assigned to me if you can leave it open for the US. And the 30 I made landline is going to be NR and you can send me the 40.
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1: 不要算。
0: 那就一个字儿行。
1: 算分。

0: This is Unit 553.
1: 663.
0: Are you copy the traffic lights on State Road 7 and Normal Parker, both sides out?
1: They're going to be degenerated in the area. The transformers are blowing within the area of 60 and 32nd Street.
0: All right, thanks for me. Thank you.
1: You're welcome.
0: 5-1.
1: 5-1.
0: 43, looks like a second and maybe a third transformer also just blew out.
1: Sounds like nearby, that's 1020.
0: I believe the same 1020 that Forrester put out in that area over there.
1: In 10-4. And do I have a unit that's intersected at 6071 Southwest 33rd Street? They're advising that someone with an electrical suit is there working on it to confirm if it's a PLC.
2: Is going to be a fire during the area.
1: Just want to confirm, thank you.

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0: 10-4 to 97. And unit 348, that's a light at the parkway in 441 is now not working.
2: So no operational in both directions.
1: Copy. 8-5.
0: J. Juliet,
1: and route to the
0: next one. 10-4, 10-8, J. Juliet, and route to the next one. Alpha 71, you're trying to race?
3: Definitely, you can show both of us 97 in there.
0: 10-4, 339. 349, I apologize.
4: 22.
0: Go ahead, sir.
4: You can get with District 1, see if they can help him out with that 783, or you're just going to be tied up.
0: 10-4, Alpha 6-1 is advised that our lights are not operational both directions.
4: 10-4.
0: 350.
2: Alpha 6-1, the lights just went out again.
0: 10-4.
3: And that's because there's nothing transformer, just blue.
0: Come for me. Do I have units at the light?

0: 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Copy.
1: Hi, Rogan is near.
0: 10-4. 33rd Street, fire. Trees are on fire, I believe they were trying to say. The wire's on fire.
2: 615, I'm not sure how to read them again. See if they're running out.
0: 10-4.
3: Officer, to reference the most recent call, it's the same transformer that 429 it keeps going.
0: Can you reference the same case of light
2: for right now?
0: 10-4.
1: So this is out of District 1. Start that way. And the other keep going out.
0: 10-4. I do have a call created for them. Seven. Again, 3897.
4: 26.
0: 10-4. 262.
5: Alpha 72.
0: Go ahead.
5: I show both units out with three, looks like, three juveniles, all wearing black shirts, black shorts.
3: Do you have a copy of that? Roman over to Luna, Juliet 8-1.
0: Copper.
3: Hello, bro.
0: 10-4, both units rerouting.
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6: 10-4, Miramar PD is requesting assistance and requesting to have District 1 units stand by a 7-7 on Hallandale Beach Boulevard. As we reference to the lights going in and out, if I send there's a power outage in the area.
7: Great.
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0: Go ahead.
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0: 54, sir.
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6: All right,
3: there. 10-4.
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3: I'm clear, I have a problem.
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1: What?
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1: a
0: radio for
1: report.
2: Good morning. 14-1-6, I'll be 10-7, I'll be doing.
1: That's not cool. Go ahead.
0: No, if you please understand, 15.
1: Not for tonight.

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1: 72.
0: The three juveniles that were at, they live right on the road. I'm in 45 with the caller. We'll keep circulating just in the off chance.
1: 10-4. 12-8, Ford Mustang black in color. I think it struck the wall. I'm not requesting for any assistance, just for your 14.
2: You clear that hotel.
1: 10-4, 257.
3: Got 15, please.
4: It's up on one.
0: You're marked for a place. And 75.
1: 350.
0: Three Foxtrot 5-10-8, and can you show me 10-6 from now until 800 hours, reference to special patrols near the construction areas of the airport?
4: Mr. Your call sign?
0: Three Foxtrot 5.
4: 10-4.
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1: Go ahead.
0: Good morning. Please show me on a single 15 at Delta Airlines, total $900.
1: Down, yeah, Park. Push down is 3 Foxtrot 20.
0: Great, thank you.
1: Yeah, no problem.
2: For that, copy 10-8. 75 northbound passing Sheridan, 4-4-1.
3: And I am at the intersection, and all the lights are running smoothly.
2: 10-4. What else, 12-40?
1: Four one.
4: 4-2. 16-1-8. 16-1-8. Good morning, sir. Could you log in to 3-2-1, please?
1: 4-2, good morning.

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0: Cobra 7, off 11, Chase, any?
2: Okay, 7, please.
0: 10-4-4-0-4. Red 404.
3: Hound 2775 was Hollandale Beach Boulevard. It's an open line. There's a female saying that someone hit her. There's a male in the background saying not to call the police. She hung up. We're getting voicemail on callback. Case number is 933. That's 151-104.
2: Alpha 4797. It's slamming. 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I don't say anything in the parking lot right now.
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4: temperature 20.
3: 595 eastbound, passing High East Road.
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2: 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Cases 38931.
0: Good morning.
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2: And for 14. 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
1: 595 eastbound, passing Navy Road, 10-4.
0: 10-4. 23 Alpha 101, 10-4.
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1: Go ahead.
0: So I'm receiving a 911 hang up. It's coming in via phase 2, approximate location 163 Golden Isle. There's no background noise, line dropped, no outbound callback. There's preview 2-3-4-14, which was landline for 137 Golden Isle Drive, unit number 311, right?
1: 40 minutes and 2 units, 10-4.
0: Turn off the 7, turn off the 6, and this way?
2: Sure.
0: 10-4, turn off the 6.
2: 6-3.
0: 10-4, Chevrolet is responding. 137 Golden Isle Drive, unit number 311. Or not for 4. Were you able to make 10-2-5 with the female?
3: There's a lot of people coming out of the crowd and getting voicemail and call back.
0: Careful, because it looks like they placed a call in for rescue. They're raising it's going to be 31 related and FD is going to be staging.
3: Careful, I'm not on to excuse them here and I'm going to see if she can actually identify herself. So.
0: So. And one off of 4 pounds. 10-4. Looks like, the call taker's landline with the female. Looks like the female is going to be a worker at that location. She's going to be a dancer at the club. I'm trying to get further for you.
3: So for cerebral based thing over injuries, she can step out so she's heading out of the club.
0: Step one.

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2: 10-4. 10-4. They invite you to step out, so she should be stepping out. I'm just 4014. I'm getting another call. It's in reference to lot 31. This one's coming in as an approximate location, phase 2, 2732 Southwest 58 Avenue. Complaint alleging a female just attacked her. She would not give anything further. I don't know if this is going to be related to what's going on there in the playhouse. I don't have anything further on this.
1: 10-4. So we have a lot of that going on right now. They'd be screaming out of service.
2: Okay, Paul.
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0: Just to reconfirm, you said there's a history with 137 Villanueva, and what was the unit number?
1: Unit number 311.
0: 10-4, we struck outside the building, trying to make entry.
1: 10-4.
0: Do we happen to have the name on the final?
1: 10-4, let me go ahead and pull it up here for you, give me one moment.

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1: Can you be immediate, please?
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1: What's that for? 419. 411. 13, unattended bag, 50 terminal drive to the first floor near the Starbucks. They're imagining a weird package sitting in the middle of the floor, pink package. Case 50-41.
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1: So far. 2-3-5. So, FIFA?
0: 954-274-0235. And the call disconnected before they could get the caller name.
1: That's what I'm saying.
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0: 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Call advisors at 9 in the middle of the road at the intersection. Caller's going to be in a Toyota Corolla, white in color. Advise that she accidentally hit the sign. Oh, correction, she wants a 1045. Jesus, 75903. Copy, a point on audible.
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0: 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She's at Vega, she's zero and everything's in full. She don't need that at all. You can't call that call, 3 minutes and I have
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2: 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This advice in the X is pertinent and attacking him, advising his subject not hitting herself in the face. This can hear a female in the background. Said she threatened to get someone to beat him up. 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The parties are separated. This time the unit has still been 6 months.
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2: 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The call is at 5 in the subject 9 pressure smashed the window. 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

0: 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Happy 29th. It's 74, or 22 Noisa, 601 Wally Street, for loud music. 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
1: 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I'll have the 11 ounces.
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0: 437. That's fine.
1: 613.
0: 10-4. 10-4, this is coming as an iPhone crash notification, approximate location, phase 2, 3202 Pembroke Road. Via rapid is showing 3262 West Pembroke Road. That was just trying to get further. Case number 7229.
1: Refuse the door. 10-4,
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1: 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Universal Boulevard, Meridian Parkway, 54 check.
0: So far.
2: Before you make that 7, have a good day.
0: So far, you too. 439. But I'll tell you that was University and where?
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0: Alpha 3-4, I'm Charlie Mosul, now to get in contact with the colleague, code is 4-4.
1: Alpha 4-4-4-4-4-8.
0: Thirteen
1: incident 6062 Washington, 6062 Washington Street, 911, 1020 via latitude 102. There was a male yelling. Caller advised someone's disrespecting him. There was also a female in the background. Mesa 7590.

0: 254.
1: The flight cars are being created in the above.
0: He's sitting at 13 incident, 800 East Everest Drive at the State Hospital. Caller is advising he wants to speak to PD. That's also not able to understand. He keeps rambling. Case is 38934. Alpha 174. Alpha 2311 showing in tonight.
2: Okay.
0: 4, 442.

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0: Copy, Lieutenant 10-7, you too, 444.
2: Three officers, sir. Can you pull me a 68 for 100 Jumbo Drive in front of Papa, please?

0: 15 airport Everglades. RBS Terminal 19 to approximately $1,600. If you please log me on as 14 Foxtrot 19. And I'll be switching over to his house.
1: 10-14.
2: Uniform 3705. I'm going to now want to go from Memorial Regional from the business line. Doesn't say what area. Nothing was heard, anyway. Okay. 10-4, 449.

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0: 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Show me 715 and let me know it's 14 Foxtrot 250, so we can do the hours on that.
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2: It'll be 14-250.
1: Yeah, 10-4, somebody already has that call sign. 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
0: 4, go ahead.
3: For eternity, 18200 Southwest 40th Street. The caller versus your teenage daughter. Advise that the subject keeps leaving the premise without permission. But she left again tonight and is back with bruises on her arm and signal 2. 14-year-old Latin female, like short dress. Call advice to use assistance are helping dealing with her. The case is 33111.
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1: Good morning. Uniform 183, Chief Regard.
3: Good morning. Case should be sending at Terminal 18, Block B, under 48 Fox Run 210. I'll be here till 900 hours.
1: Snap, good morning.
4: Uniform 11503.
1: Well, 503,
4: guys. My name is 14 Foxtrot 190, Terminal 19, so approximately 1700, and I'll be doing a cruise ops.
1: Chat, 14.
2: I'm 14.
5: The purpose of signal 4 pending, we got an additional caller from the security. Looks like rescue's going to be responding. We're pending, taking the vitals of both patients. I don't have anything further. You can just show 10-6.
6: So, I'm not early able to go tonight. You can do so, sir.
5: Happy 10-4. 5-1.
7: This is 14, Fox Shot 25, and I'll be on cruise up until about 1600 hours.
1: Yeah, 4 tonight.
5: 2?
7: Not at all, but I'm sure we can set.
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0: 101.
1: Temple member, you can stop that way until Early Bravo logs in reference to that 4 at 545 with Hollandale Beach Boulevard.
0: Ready.
1: Temple, Papa 2.
2: One nine two three five.
1: That was 1 Bravo 2. Yeah. 10-4, can you respond to that? 7-4-5-4-5 with Hollandale Beach Boulevard. It's going to be at 545 with Hollandale Beach Boulevard. It can be a reference to a white Toyota Camry versus a gray Toyota RAV4. The request and rescue risk is going to be checking out both patients. Looks like they're going to be exactly at 5590 with Hollandale Beach Boulevard in front of that location. I have nothing further. Case number 935.
3: Good morning, can you tell me how it was just being at Terminal 21 for everybody at 13-21?
4: Fred? To 8, as a two-person unit with ID 21622.
2: And for Ethan and your ID, one with him?
4: 19518.
2: I'm sorry, your call sign?
4: 16, India 1.
2: So far, I'm just saying India 1.
1: Coming in via language line Spanish. Caller stated they had an emergency. We're still trying to get further from language line. I'm also receiving a 13 incident. This is coming in via phase 2, and all it's showing is the access road. I'm trying to verify exactly where that is right now. It looks like it's probably related to the 13 incident, 3740 Southwest 48th Avenue. Yes, or 10-6.
5: If we need to get clear from the signal 4, and I'll take the manual phone there.
1: 10-4. Okay, 2 Alpha 12.
0: Let me finish first.
1: I'm sorry. Are you clearing for 22 Delta 1 or no?
0: I haven't finished with those, but they're not clear.
1: 22 Delta 1, 1040?
5: 10-4. I'll be finished.
1: 10-4. And it looks like it's going to be at 38 verbal, just for your 14. I'm still trying to get further.
5: 10-4.
1: Temple, 5 or 6.

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0: This is Kevin Parks.
1: 大同，不好意思，赵总。
0: California,
1: that's 5595 West Allendale Beach Boulevard. I have District 1 on scene advising from the Pembroke Parks jurisdiction. 2301 South Ocean Drive. Caller's in the fire alarm was going off on several floors and she saw a man screaming and choking an older male, black male, gray shirt. So that he was in the lobby. Case is 75916.
0: That's
1: Unit respond code 3.
2: Oh, well.

0: black male with a fire extinguisher yelling and screaming. This one thing, he's wearing orange shirt and shorts.
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0: Three, can you respond?
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1: This is 10:00, WETA for 10:04, because it's blocking a main intersection.
0: 20 is out to 1, can you advise?
2: 10:09.
0: Do you have an ETA reference that signal for, that the vehicle is blocking an intersection?
2: No, they can go ahead and move it off the roadway. We'll try to find a 30 and a 7:04.
0: 10:26, 1 Delta 22, 10:40.
1: I see a surrounding the car can be moved. But that's how we'll take care of it, but we just want to know.
0: 10:04.

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0: Catch one last.
1: Still fly, copy.
0: The absolutely cannot clear. We'll take care of it, but the vehicle's incapacitated in the middle of the river. Just over. Okay.
1: 22 Delta 140. I documented it on the call.
2: So what is it now we're in again?
1: Orange shirt.
2: Yeah, show me out. And I'm on the next one.
1: Stop.

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1: 2012-11.
0: You say you've been arguing in what hospital the patients were transported to?
1: 10-4,
0: I'm looking at them.
1: I just want. 10-4,
0: thank you.
1: 10-4, 536.

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1: Okay.

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1: Good morning, man. Juliana and Lakes of Pembroke Hills now until 1400 hours across 337 Park Road. Thank you.
0: Somewhere tonight, good morning, 332.
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0: Yeah, 40. Mm-hmm. Yeah, 40.
1: Central 540.
0: Seven four. 7-4, 54 down 6. Copy.

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1: there.
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4: Two
1: left then.
4: You can make an announcement for District 2, and it's going to go tonight as your spot, that'd be a vocal. Good
1: work. Here's another oncoming District 2, again, District 2 oncoming units. You can go ahead and go tonight, 600 hours, left 2.
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2: That's a 10-4, US well, 601.
3: Thirty-three F one, 32 3 15. 3401 upwards, up to 1400.
2: Stop.

0: कैसे
1: हैं?
0: Commuter train incident 11 along 1568 Southwest 109 Avenue. Still the line, just ask for a female voice and then silence to enter on callback. Cases 38936. Step across the
1: 34.
0: Unit 751, 602. Flash limit.
1: Yeah, reference to 67. His call office prior to 4-4 is something like that.
0: Copy. Step 4 in R. Entry, this is the final activation. Case is 7591.
2: 51. Moving carpet.

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2: 看
1: 火车
2: 内
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2: 房。
1: 保持。
2: 我保持。
1: Just from 943, traffic engineering is 48, correct?
2: That's 10-4. Fire rescue took care of that.

0: 1-0, Detroit 2.
1: Affirmative.
0: Affirmative, 38, just the curves coming in, third party, 1043 at 5612 Southwest 363. Horizon and his son's wife hit his son in his head. Subject is a 35-year-old black female, unknown if there are any injuries. I have nothing further, you know, 10-6 advice.
1: Are they all 97?
0: I'm trying to verify from the third party caller, standby.
1: Double.

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2: Unit Echo copy 76 for 1094 for a truck stop on the east side.
1: 13-4.
2: Turnpike southbound outside 95 westbound ramp. It's going to be for uniform 20399. Request the routine 94. Chase is going to be 33113.

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4: Awesome. Everything's secure in the front. I'll be checking the rear.
2: So far.
0: Alpha 1, Church. Lucas with 3, heard behind you, Alpha.
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1: Fortune
5: 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Shoot this one.
0: Very
1: 23.
2: 10-4. 21 Delta 22. I have a pass out of Stateway 84 North University Drive, eastbound just west of Rep. Facility subject in a blue Toyota. Looks like he passed out. Advised that the subject is now awake. And fire rescue is 1039. Advice.
0: Do we have any further?
2: Since I have 15 and 16, and now they're advising that the person is driving off now.
0: You didn't start a couple of minutes to check their.
2: Alpha 2-1 and Alpha 1-6,
0: 1065.
2: 2-1. Stateway 84 North University Drive, eastbound west of reference to a subject who appeared to be passed out in a blue Toyota RAV4. I said he was driving off. No additional. Case is 33-115.
0: 1-1.
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4: And then you said that Pine Island and Sheridan?
2: That's the nearest cross. But for the phase 2 1020, it's 903 through Sheridan. Okay.
1: 60-268,
2: 48 on the phone? 48,
1: I'll be
2: 51. Perfect,
0: I'll check that for you. 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
1: 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The remainder.
2: So,

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0: 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Car's just breathing. Is that the 2648 on the driver?
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5: Submit a single 4 entry, approximate location 9970 Sheridan, reference of Black Infinity, calls to passive by advising a single vehicle accident. 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
1: Sunny.
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3: Right now, just shut the whole thing down. Shut all eastbound down. I'm sorry, all westbound for right now.
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1: Bravo 6, Scott, westbound shutdown in the plaza.
0: Copy, westbound shutdown.
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3: Is it Sheridan and Douglas, or is it Sheridan and Palm?
4: Sheridan and Douglas.
5: Sheridan and Douglas.
4: 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Still on area 2.
0: Number
5: 2261.
4: 18.
2: 18, how you read.
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4: 4, 10-6, 6-3-3.
2: Good. 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I'll be back on high visibility, 0900.
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2: Finally, terminal drive, upper and power. Thank you.

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1: Two Quebec one.
0: It'll be a 49 Charlie.
1: Tower.

0: Delta 26, we went back down Eastbound also. So, rest, you get them clear, I can open it up.
1: Copy, Eastbound, Eastbound, Blackstone.

0: Silver 26, Brian, give me an overview for one of my units. 3 inches of Brian Pig, one turn, Rob.
1: So far, I'll create a 76 case for them.
2: So Brian Pig is going to come down there and block these.
1: Alright, so far.
3: So far, copy. Trans gonna be close from Palm eastbound.
2: Sarge, are you nearby?
0: Yeah, so far I'm here by eastbound blocking.
2: You may want to come back to the scene.
0: All right, for you, I'll be right there.

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2: So far.
1: So far, 638.
0: Thank you, sir.
3: No problem.
2: I don't know how to deal with that. Should we get signal 4 if you could change that? You could drive to the second quarters.

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1: You want me to change the statement 4?
0: 10-4, please.
1: Copy.
2: One 1-1-5-5-7.
3: Good morning, ma'am. 10-8-6-1-0-3, covering the West Wing lobby of the courthouse for 1500. Happy holiday to you.
1: That's our good morning. Same to you. Over, sir.
0: You want me to put 6-9-9 faster? The green. No time, 6.
1: You need a case?
0: Please, ma'am, just hold this on me.
1: 3-year-old Foster, what calls?
0: 6-9.
1: Copy, Foster Park.
2: Oh.
1: 10-4, 6-40.

0: 4854-5151.
1: It's going to be for 100 North Bend for the SSO partners via Long Company, such as ordering from the 1021 foot white male black shirt, white shorts via live feed, cases 16459.
0: 51
1: hours. Copy, will advise 4-3 today.
2: And
3: 1857 Rodman Street, Unit 1. Caller saying that there's a male laying down in the front yard. Case is 75926.
0: Close enough.
3: Sure. 25 Residential, 2530 Atlanta, 7530 Atlanta Street. Caller's advising behind his house. There's a generator on fire. Fire department's in route. Case 75927.
0: The unit 10-3, track 2. And let all the detail units that are working 5K run switch over to TAC 2.
4: All units on this air that are working the 5K run switch over to TAC 2. All units that are working the 5K switch over to TAC 2. Hey, what is this dispatcher?

0: Panther is delayed at 900 Southwest 142 Ave, self-fulfilling El Lima, Unit 313. Caller advised his son is stealing his pension money and money out of his bank account. Caller advised that he has a friend at the bank and he is scared that he's going to spend it. Plane wants to 1056. Case is 38939.
1: 103.
0: Delta 103.
1: Hold on for the Bravo desk and see if they can handle it landline.
0: 10-4. Alpha 4-1, I'll show you 10-8.
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0: Pembroke Road and South Flamingo Road, westbound.
1: Does that re-advise Pembroke Flamingo westbound? What's the reference?
2: Person being in a lodge, flat 54, I'm speaking Spanish.
1: I'm sorry, you said it was in the logs and 54 making contact?
2: It's Temple Log, flat 54, I'm speaking Spanish.
1: 10-4, copy. Bravo, 3-1-3-2, do I have to speak Spanish?
3: Sir, can you just put the run numbers for rescue in the report for me from in the CAD? I'm not sure if they use the same or not, but we have Pines and SO IV.
4: Do you want me to notify the DSO piece out there?
3: Put any and all of the rescue run numbers on the thing for me, please.
4: That's fine. I'm putting it on.
1: Great. Again, Black Mazda, 2018, 4 door attack, Mike Inc., Victor Mike 25. Go ahead.
5: 51 to the area, but based on the flock picture, it looks like it's on that same vehicle. Listed vehicle.
1: I copy out to the area and you advise based on the picture with what's with the vehicle?
5: Looks like it's on a vehicle that it belongs to.
1: So far, I copy.
3: And India 1, does that mean it's 48? Just have the units ready. They're going to go by ground. They're going to go opposite traffic here, and they need an escort to Memorial Regional. So have the units ready that can go for the escort.
4: Units to be available for the escort for the rescue to Memorial?
6: Bravo 5, I'll be escort.
4: Copy. 15-2-6-48?
6: 4.
3: Yes, can you go ahead and just give me another

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1: The top one.
2: Ready to
3: unknown weapon.
2: So that? Send me a 30. It's going to be a 32 unknown weapon, 2212 Southwest 60 Avenue. The caller is not 97. It's a transfer from Aventura. Caller arrived. Grandson's girlfriend called her and said that the grandson cut himself as a suicide act. Verbal units 751, 23 Delta 18, you're 48.
3: Awful. When you go to chest, can you give me a previous call over?
2: Previous 38 verbal from 325-2026, a 49 satellite alarm.
3: Terrible.
2: Now, advising that the grandson of the black male, Damari Williams, 22 years of age, he has not done this before.
4: 31 all also be 51.
2: 10, I'll show you 1051 as well.
5: 4. It was reported right away.
2: You didn't hang around with her grandmother?
6: I'll be 10-6 landline.
2: So far, it's from 6 landline.
3: Time for it.
2: Go ahead.
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0: 10-4, receiving and signal 51 at Starbucks, 15810 Pines. Follows by the thing of a subject on premise on the patio. Causing a signal 22. Subject is ordering, not purchasing anything. It's a white female wearing a white shirt, checkered pattern, DJ pants. It has pink highlights in the hair. Case number 38-41.
1: Mm-hmm.
0: 10-4, Alpha 5-1.

0: Engine 1 stealth unit update. They're going to fly them out. They're not going to escort. They're trying to figure out where the landing zone's going to be. Turbo.
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0: Go ahead.
3: To the grandmother, we have a history with this young man. 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He has no weapons, and I have a code to enter the door. She's given us permission.
0: Temple, do you work there in my country?
3: Still 10-51.
0: 10-4. At 316.
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0: 1048 at 654. Roberto, please, you guys use caution on cooperative repeating.
3: That's 18. Let's get an 88 for him and have stuff outside when units are ready.
0: I have 88 for him whenever units are ready. Again, it's 305-610-1662. His name is Amari Williams.
4: 10-4.
0: Copy.
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0: 3-1. 10-4. Can I have a 68 hit on the 3-4-7-3?
2: Yeah, for 41 good.
1: Then
2: you 4-7. Good 4-7, 10-4 tonight.
0: Down 4-9, you're 5.
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0: That's a 12 connection.
1: That's a 12-10-8-6-58. And a 32. Okay.
0: I need a Pablo. Copy number 16.
1: Suffolk, go ahead.
0: 3500 Southwest 24th Avenue. Very check.
1: Suffolk, go
2: ahead. Copy a 13 vehicle.
1: Face
2: off, Scott 5. Right into the other side, so I'm turning the before I get to the second spot. Going to be a gray Camry on a clock shot, full color Suzu, Alpha 8-1. Occupied. One time, all right.
1: Copy, 6-5-9. I'm sorry, one more time.
2: 10-4, it's 10-4 to have Weston and us on the same air right now. Everything's 10-4. We're just waiting for the helicopter.
1: Okay, 10-4. I got that. Are you still saying, are you saying it won't be after that?
3: It should be set for the right place.
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2: I'm out
1: here, bro. What's up, man? 151-1019,
3: one
1: quick, man.
3: Jasper, route 19, what's up?
2: For 2-6, are we holding any other calls in Cooperstown?
3: No, sir.
2: Perimeter of 10-6 foreign trucks.
4: Make sure Delta is 48.
2: So, thank you. Do they have them out of the car yet or no?
4: Sorry, they just got them out. They're loading them in the rescue truck now. They're going by ground.
2: All right, 48, thank you.
4: Can you help out with some of those intersections?
2: That's simple. Do you want to know this?
4: He's got a shared 46, and then they'll go towards the hospital. They're leaving here in like 2 seconds. If you can get them there as quick as we can.

0: Okay.
1: Charlie's the one. I'm 48 on the notes.
2: Status level, Bravo 2.
1: 51.
2: That is in and out of office. You're ready to copy.
1: I'm 48.
2: 704. To 561 to Southwest 36 feet. 704.
0: PSO Central to Area 1 is your air tonight?
3: Yes.
0: 10-4, we have Cooper City units that are doing an escort for the Signal 4 that occurred at 90th and Sheridan Street. Okay, they're requesting if Hollywood units could respond to the area. They're going an escort from Beachtown on Sheridan Street from 90th Avenue up to 46th Avenue. They're wanting to know if you can have a Hollywood unit respond to the area just to stop traffic. And from 46th Avenue, they're going to turn to go to Memorial Regional.
4: Send our view 10-4, myself and 10 will be in row. Just here.
3: 10-4, are they taking 95 up or is it just on 90 to Sheridan and 46 for the regional? Are they taking Johnson?
0: I'm sorry, 10-9?
3: 10-4, they're going from 90 to Sheridan and then Sheridan east to 46th Avenue. Then 46th and Johnson.
0: Let me just verify that 46th and
5: Johnson. 07, I think you're on the wrong channel. Should be on West Group.
3: Yeah, I wrote it down for her.
0: As I copy eastbound Sheridan Street up to 46th Avenue, which direction will you be going on 46th on a communication with Hollywood?
1: Southbound towards the hospital, southbound.
0: City is at 10-4. I was just told about the escort.
6: All right, let's get some units at Sheridan 441, 56 and 441, and 46. I'm sorry, 56 and Sheridan, 46 and Sheridan, and then I think you're going to go southbound on 46. You said
0: 10-4. Unit 456 in Sheridan and 441 in Sheridan.
7: 19, 356 in Sheridan.
0: 19 has 441 in Sheridan, unit for 56 in Sheridan.
1: Well, if you make it to NR, I'll be 56 in Sheridan.
0: Wait a minute, who said NR?
1: Alpha 12.
0: 33 Alpha 12 has 56 in Sheridan. I need one more unit for 46 in Sheridan.
1: 17, I'll take that.
0: That was 13.
7: I'm actually closer to 46 in Sheridan if you want to get me out.
0: 19 is going to take 46 in Sheridan, so I need a unit for 441 in Sheridan.
8: 2-1, you can make this NR and I'll be in my...
0: Alpha 2-1, 10-4.
6: In just 10 minutes, once the rescue passes them, have them start doing 46 passes or steps around.
0: After they pass you, go to, you said Johnson, Delta 10?
6: 46 and Taft and 46 and Johnson.
0: 46 and Taft and 46 and Johnson after they pass you.
4: Hey, myself and 10 will take the 46 corridor.
0: 8 and 10 are going to take the 46 corridor.
8: Thank you. 2-1, do we have an update of where they are now?
0: We're looking right now.
1: For now?
8: Oh, cool.
0: Hello, Bravo 3-1, advisor 1020.
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10: Goodbye, 10-8. 10-8, 4850, Southwest 63rd Terrace. Via Lane, Rockland, Spanish. Reference a 2021 Silver Dodge Charger, last seen at approximately 2200 hours. 54 being in the logs at this time, case 33118.
11: 4, do you want to hear? 54.
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11: Four
12: 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Good morning, can
11: you have the 10-6
8: 54, I don't see him. 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
10: 10-48, 7-11. Barrett, Johnson and 5-9 now, eastbound. Johnson and 5-9, eastbound.
13: I'm following about a cross-side stick from Johnson right now. I'm here.
10: Alpha 12 is there.
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10: 3-0-20, copy, 10-8, 7-12. You said 4-6 in Johnson? Definitely just crossed over Johnson and 4-6.

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0: Just come about halfway between you and the fire unit that's behind my truck, and just go across the whole Sheridan, please.
2: Right at the crash scene, which is about the 9300 block. Right now they're blocking Red Piccolo. We need to take both sides of the road to do the debris fields.
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0: Is this a reference?
1: 84-4, myself, I'm Bravo 82, 1040 Wellness at 11830 Miramar Parkway.
0: Hey, Delta 26.
1: Yeah. 26 run.
0: Have a 49 audible to a residence at 11765 Kimmy Drive. Advise his motorcycle is parked next to him. Rescue's also 1039 on the call. Your case is 3075.
1: That's
0: all. Fifth one.
1: H-Team Delta 26, CFS Lincoln 72 units, please, to help all the traffic spots. It's going to be a little while before we get an update. Clear to my guys, please,
0: calls. Okay, 10 for 8, Delta 20. Okay, 10 for 8, Bravo 6 and 8, Bravo 8.
2: I was on the traffic ops, row up on the Western Road.
0: Okay,
2: 10-4.
0: Okay, 10-4, Bravo 8. 8. 8, Bravo 8, respond now to Cooper City to assist. Now, reference of 40 and then audible. Copy.
3: For 49 audible.
0: Yes, the Delta unit is 48 to assist. Rep. Dal Cooper City is working a bad signal for 1065. One 11765 Kimmy Drive. It's showing the downstairs hallway at the Weaver residence. Case of 2262.
2: That'll be your call, but that was, sent to.
4: Alright, yeah, there's two there now. Go ahead and send to Industry 43. I'm going to be running the entire city until 0800 when 2012 come in.
2: Copy that, 10 more. Bravo, 21 and 23, copy over 73.
1: 21, 15.
2: 10 more, 71, 23. Alright. I think respond to Douglas and Sheridan reference AOA to Cooper City assisting with traffic.
1: Please and two from rest, that should be good.
0: Semi.
1: And one of the units of the hospital, once they get them inside, have one stay and the other one head back.
0: Hospital. Between Scott and Coolidge, there's a homeless naked woman walking around. Case number is going to be 75929.
3: Don't know that.
0: 10-4, I'm at Boulevard.
5: Bravo 78 to I have this chick that works at Brian Piccolo walking West Hanuman Northern sidewalk towards you guys. She needs to get to work.

0: Pues nadie sabe.
1: So far, it's okay if we're in subject with him breathing. Come on, level 315, Tiffany.
0: David Andrews.
1: David Andrews, 720.
2: Facing Tango Tango.
1: Go ahead.
2: Just send me the 49, I'll be 5194 for that advice.
1: Go ahead,
3: 68, on 1-0-401, time 35, 64, time chase.
4: Denver, 10-6.
2: Thank you.
5: Yes, ma'am.
1: 16-26, personnel, can we spend one day in unit to do routine traffic in Cooper City since all the units got a room for?
5: Routine traffic?

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3: Do we have anybody tonight?
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2: I'm sorry, that's my error. Bravo 19, it's at 3100 North 75 Avenue. It's coming from... Oh boy. The main office side door, case 75940. What did you want, Mr. Amos?
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2: What's that? What's up today, Echo?
4: Everything's up, I'll handle. I'll wait now.
2: 10-4, it's about 3 for me.
7: 7-1.
2: He can handle, can I? 3-12, so he can handle. Well, so far.
7: 7-8.
2: Got me. Seven, 27.
0: 54. 26.
2: 54, time check. Okay,
0: 10-4.
6: Hey. On engine trace and final call.
2: 10-4, 10-6.
6: Go on, so let me go in a minute, Gary.
2: 10-4, 7-28.
6: Back. What was the circuit for in the room?
2: Downstairs hallway.
6: Therefore, thank you.
2: Therefore. Did you route for that?
6: 10-201 Southwest 12th Avenue. 50 phone checks.
8: So the 26, I have two coming from Nelson and two from Dennis. Are you 43?
2: Okay, 10-4, I do have two units in route on the 49, and 16-10-10 is 97 on 49.
8: What do you think?
2: Confirming, you just want those two units, well, those four units to remain on this channel to handle routine traffic for District 16?
8: So 5047 from here, I'll put them on a perimeter point, just to hold with traffic. So I'll get it back from THI.
2: Okay, got it.
6: Can I?
2: So far, if you can head down to Cooper City, help out with routine traffic.
6: Careful. About 5, can you copy your 68 for me, please?
2: Sure, got it.
6: 3342 Griffin Road.
9: Six Charlie 139.
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1: Okay, 10-4. From the electrical panel to the rear of the business, would like them to be removed. And Signal 51. Beacon 56 with the assistant manager, Michael. Your case will be 3078. Also take a look at the officer safety.
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2: 10-4, it's going to be the 10790 North Preserve Way on a 2025 blue Honda Civic Sport. I'm sorry, it's going to be dark gray and blue. And tag is going to be Lima Charlie Kilo X-ray 80. And the caller has, I'm advised that he's a month behind. 48.
4: 48.
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2: Before 8 Bravo 7 and 8 Bravo 8, units to respond to 9500 Sheridan Street, go eastbound on Sheridan to relieve the Pines unit, Reston Single 4, Cooper City's working.
3: What is around?
2: Unit is around 734. District 2 units on this air?

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0: K307N. Yeah, I'm from Peter Bear.
1: Grammy, sir.
0: Yeah, for 2097, 735. For 735.
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0: 10-25 with an employee at 737. I'm seeing once again 9500 Sheridan Street, units to respond westbound Sheridan.
3: Copy her up.
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0: 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Reference a previous 8 endangered case. While this caller requesting any info on signal 8 endangered case and involving a son, his son. Case 33122. Dr. 26, I'm sorry, re-advise reference to Western units.
1: So far, just have him come eastbound from Palm Avenue to get to us. We have a crime scene tape and everything set up. 8
0: Bravo 7 and 848 eastbound. Sharing there from Palm.
2: 8, I'm going 97 here from the west side here.
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4: 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Level 16-18 will advise.
0: Yes, go ahead.
1: 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Could you pull me a 14 case for 1019, please?
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0: 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Ten four round.
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1: 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Good 65 and audible. Attention, vowel 14. It's a 49 audible 601 South Rainbow Drive. It's coming from a zone 2 motion, case 75954. Thank you, Bravo 14.
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1: 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That's my air, Bravo 18. Did you want me to cancel Bravo 16?
2: Yes.
1: 10-4. I'll show you 10-8. 33 good for 10. This audible is coming back in. This is the third one for International School of Broward. This is the third one this morning.
2: Please call me out, NR, I'm assuming.
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0: Well, that's how I succeeded.

0: 5, 10, 65, 10, 43. Romeo November Hotel Kilo 14 comes back to a green BMW with a current decal as with Miami 1054-1049. 7, please, yeah.
1: Is it 148?
2: Hey, bus, I'm coming in from the west. Those are just the journey.
0: Is there anyone coming in from the west?
3: No, too long, Captain. Hey, bus, 14. Your previous caller called to complain to us again. That's to say that he sounded a little bit confused. We told him that you had called and that he had hung up on you. He said just, I'm sure you probably did, but just be clear to announce yourself, he said, and he'll talk to you. I guess he's afraid of talking to people that are who he's used to talking to on the phone.
4: I know you're
3: good. Captain Dora.
0: Three Delta 22. 67 chess plane coming in for 50 Terminal Drive. It's an Allegiant flight arriving at 8:57. 56-year-old male had 2 seizures and had his chest pain.
2: So, you have a good response when it gets here.
0: Okay, 48 seconds.
5: All black clothing, and the time delay is 1 hour, so I'll be checking the area.
0: Yeah, 4 black and all black, about an hour, essentially. Incident. 8510 Sherman Circle North. The 911 open line was that he heard. The Google coordinators provided this 1020 for the call taker. Rapid shows it as 8520 Sherman Circle North. On a callback, a female answered, stated hello, and then the line disconnected. K776.
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0: Here's our case 2 6 1 0.

0: 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The last unit tried to raise.
1: Uniform 289.
0: Uniform 289.
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0: Member Park of Commerce, Southside, until when?
1: 1600.
0: 1600, 10 Park, 10 8, 757.
2: Yeah.
0: 757 hours.
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1: 17730.
0: We'll be covering the beach area of Dania Beach. You can use 300 North Beach Road until 2,000 hours.
1: I'm sorry, what's the 2,000 time?
0: That's right, 19.
1: Stand by. Realize your 2,000 time.
0: Two thousand, 8 p.m.
1: Yeah. I like his two box at 21, somewhere.
0: Thank you.
1: You're welcome. Three to 17.
2: 10-4, can I go to 68 for 12-3? 4-7-6, that's up.
1: 2-4-2-7, 7-15.
2: I'm 51, the motor using hostile, reference on the signal 4.
1: Yeah, for sure, route 79. Board your ship.
3: 10-4, on board your ship inside their armory.
1: 10-4, go ahead.
3: Going back to the cruise off.
2: California.
1: 3-5-5-5-9-8-5-5.
2: South of the office.
1: Go ahead, sir.
2: He's 10-4. He's working on a bomb lane
1: 2-8-5-5. Okay, 10-4. Thank you, sir. 8 o'clock.
0: Roswell, let me take it.
1: 0-8-4-5-0-8-4. Thank you. Oh, yeah.
0: Two Foxtrot
1: 2-0. You're going to stand by just one. 5-0-5-1-7-8-0-1.

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0: Do you have any anything for units?
1: That's more. What's your name?
0: You have one of them 56 feet at the rear of 19. Reference pictures.
1: Alright, tell that leaving at the 56 to the rear of 1019 East with Alpha 3-1 for pictures.
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1: 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Data 3.
2: 7.
3: 7.
2: Yes, I'm receiving a 911, 1801 North Federal, open line. No talking heard, no answer on callback, 10-4 to code, via phase 2.
3: 10-4, Emma.
2: 10-4.
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2: Traffic, thank you as well.
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2: 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Do you need time checks?
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9: 10-4, 10-6. East of the intersection.
10: 10-4, westbound to east of the intersection.

0: gravel on that 10-15. The driver, I guess, is the owner of the trailer park, so you must be able to find out who this individual is on the property. Near the 94, there's been that property.
1: Okay, where did you say after the 94 I got that ground? Trailer? She's the owner of the park. 10-4. Let me grab my car and show me 51.
2: You should be working Dana Point Phase 1 from now until 1700 hours.
1: You'll be $2 for that 20.
2: What is that?
3: I'm Bravo 2-1 once now. If you want him to make my line of response.
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2: How you doing?
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4: 51.
3: Okay, October 807.
0: I'm on the ship of the other happenings on this case.
1: Don't forget. Nothing, am I ready to jump for? You're still not coming over.
0: Orlando.
1: 807.
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3: Zero 06, 98 Mama, copy one more. Three, four, eight, nine, Griff Road. No checks, please.
0: Unit 8. Bravo 7-1, are you racing?
4: A rescue coming?
2: No, that's affirmative.
1: This is 4, man. Just advising you to set up in 4.
0: No, 4, I don't
1: know. Davis. PWC. 200 terminal drive. Code in Alpapa.
0: Okay.
3: Okay, 98 Papa.
0: Yes. Uniform 2533.
3: Yeah.
0: 10-4, I received a 911 from the business line at Memorial Regional. Are you able to copy?
1: Okay.
0: 10-4, it came from 986-3700, the business line. No answer on callback.
3: Ten four, you can enter. Ten four at 810. Bravo two, copy at 31 delay. Bravo two. 31 delay, 1301 South Ocean.
0: At the Hollow Beach Community Center, 56 Aisha. It occurred yesterday. She was punched in the face, and her items were thrown on the floor. Reference an argument that started over the bathroom. She doesn't have a cell phone, and she'll be waiting in front of the 1020. 75965.
1: Call.
0: 10-4, shooting 10-8, 51-546, Northeast Maple Street.

0: Yunanistan'ın
1: Belgrad
0: Engin. 49.
1: Yeah, 48.
0: 2, 397.
1: Yeah, 48,
0: 13, 5, 19.
2: 6, 5, Fabio.
1: Not sure whose jurisdiction, but it's occurred north of Sheridan on the west bound.
2: Alright, is it gonna be east of University or west of University?
1: It's in the intersection of University and Sheridan.
2: Impact, did it happen in the intersection or?
1: Intersection, where vehicles were going southbound, but the other vehicle was going westbound on Sheridan.
2: Copy, I'm finally from the city, okay.
3: Then 21 block north side on a quarter tag, Kilo Romeo Kilo, Delta 88, switch over, Hyundai, occupied a few times. Actually, we pulling into the intersection on block north, East 3rd Street.

0: A13.
1: It's on a block of Northeast 3 Street.
0: No, 88, 5088.
2: What are you going to do? 3 level 47 398 XA.
3: Never.
1: Hey, level 6.
0: Stand by, 8 level 3, go 10-8.
2: Yeah, alright,
0: 8 level 6, go ahead.
1: Alright, we need a 1070 out here. If you want me to go to the info channel, you can handle that for me.
0: Go to info.
4: I'm 28 on the 74 and I'll be right for 48. Over 51.
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0: This is Hopeful Ranger Youth, District 16, Echo, University Drive, Sheridan Street, southbound. Looks like it's three vehicles involved. Showing lower back pain. It's clear response, 16-17-34.
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3: Alright, Timber. Shade 10-7 and 0-15 for you.
0: 10-9?
3: Just see if, no. Can we confirm, you know, can pursue you saying that that's not their jurisdiction?
4: Okay, so you had two vehicles traveling southbound on University Drive, north of Sheridan Street, and another vehicle traveling westbound east of University through Sheridan Street.
5: Motor on reference, if it's in the northwest corner of the intersection, it's going to be deep.
3: All right, Timber.
4: Northwest quadrant of that intersection, yes.
3: Whatever, copy, thank you. We'll notify Davey.
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1: Good.
0: 4 with injuries, North University Drive and Sheridan Street, southbound at intersection. 3 vehicles, vehicles are blocking traffic. 1 vehicle is smoking, possible injuries, a white Lexus, white Honda CR-V, and a gray Toyota. Flavor of Pines PD is 97, but it is our jurisdiction. Case 33125. Okay.
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0: 0 8 9 15 89
1: perfect.
0: 4 9 ripoff.
1: 820
2: Suffolk at Lima, unit number 313. Caller Lewis has been calling. This is his third call. Previous, he keeps saying that his phone is taking money from his bank account. Zulu 14 says that he's sometimes very signal 20 and also very confused. He's called back now again requesting welfare deck. Case will be 38953.
0: I mean, you can tell me that.
2: Okay, but there was that too much. You have to know that first. I'm sorry, the second unit.
0: 41 and up.
2: Copy, 41, 51.
1: Zulu 15 I 609 with 06 Avenue 831. And she wants landline with an update, the K7732. 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
4: 10-4, can you be back for the memorial?
1: 10-4, transport to memorial, 822. Can I put 16-4 yet?
4: Can I 2-1?
1: Can I 3-2-1? Can I 3-2-1?
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4: Great, thanks.
1: California.
4: 16 on that assault.
1: California.
0: Eight. 775 South State Road, Sam.
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1: Stand for 823. All saying that someone is known to be violent, known to carry weapons. Oh, the female part called.
0: Working heavily?
1: Yes, the female called saying that the guy is known to be violent and known to carry weapons.
0: The child getting to be clumping sent for. This may not be out with a white male to the rear of 607 South State Road 7.
1: 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Unit that can back up Bravo 16.
0: 21.
1: 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Roller blue in color. Case number 75971.
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1: 10-4, you wanted a separate case for the 607 South State Road 7?
0: Yeah, that's correct.
1: 10-4. There are three outers.
4: 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You can put me in my 73, please.
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0: 7. Bravo 7. Can you look at 801, see where the whereabouts are?
1: No, again?
0: Can you try to locate 8081, find out where is that?
1: 8081?
2: I'm going to be on North Palm, almost to Sheridan.
1: Okay, go ahead.
2: I'm going to be on the J-Ramp on a Silver Monster back out of Florida, a Foxtrot Uniform Lima Alpha 02.
1: Number 14673 Southwest 33 Street. Complaining, Mr. Schaefer does not want contact. It says he can take the 45. He says there's a violation in an 18-wheeler tractor trailer only parked in a residential community on the driveway of the 1020. 87733.
0: Alright. This is 8-7-8. Can you have a road deputy run a tag for me? I don't have my laptop with me right now. I'm working the Memorial Day race.
3: Do you want me to run it?
0: If you can, yes. If you see a Hotel Delta, Uniform 92. Sorry, I was on info literally back up.
3: Okay, no problem. That might just one. Okay, Sierra Hotel Uniform, I'm sorry, Sierra Hotel Delta Uniform 92 is showing 5429. It shows to be on a 2016 Honda Utility Gray in color out of Cooper City. It's current 5 of 27.
0: Three Bravo 10.
1: That'll be Terminal 1. Arriving at gate Charlie 5. The ferry reference to a 56-year-old male is seat 16 Delta with chest pain. Also advised had two seizures. Flight is arriving at 847. It's Allegiant. Rescue 1039 line, case 5080.
4: There's 48, I'm standing by for a response.
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1: 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Is anyone?
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2: 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References of a bunch of ducklings that have fallen into the storm drain here. 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
0: 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India 131. 31. 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

0: 10-5, she was on the 12-0-138 at 3740 Southwest 48th. It's been a call out, 3736.
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3: 16 case number from the checkpoint 4. No time sex needed.
4: And it requires an 84 agent verification of the 2016 inward semi truck. 33126, please.
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0: 51. Yeah, 851. The subject was a man in a blue shirt, Florida, in jeans. The desk was landline with the caller, but disconnected. The advising happened outside, and now they're going to work. I know the caller will still be 1097.
2: Okay.
0: 851.
5: On Boulevard westbound at Southwest 205, the outway, Florida tag Delta S3, 3 Hotel India, 1 aboard on 10-4, all of us.
2: What type of vehicle is that? 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
6: 852. 51. I thought it was about 51.
2: Bravo 5152, copy, I have a FD verbal. Bravo 51, Bravo 52, location being 15828 Southwest 11th Street, again 15828 Southwest 11th Street. 56 with Connie, advise her step grandson is on crack. She went to wake him up this morning, he was aggressive, told her that if she touches him one more time, he will break the glass door. He has since returned to sleep, but complaining when Mike came out of the house, she does not feel safe. Name is Jonathan Parker, white male, gray t-shirt, black shorts. Says that it is unknown if he will become aggressive with units on scene. Said that he has been doing crack and cocaine. This will be 38955.
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2: 51,
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8: Sir, can I have fire rescue room number, fire rescue unit number, and where the person was transferring to?
2: Yeah, give me 1 second. Run number for fire rescue will be 9267. Again, run number 9267. Regarding the rescue unit, that will be rescue 269. And they went to regional.
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1: Tsunami,
2: check. Papa 5. Papa 49 Yankee. Sorry about that.
1: That's coming back. Unknown vehicle. Current decal will be on a Pembroke class. Register 2 Pines, Ford Lincoln. 54-1029.
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1: Rattle 16, clear 5-2, 10-4, 6-1, cancel, shift 10-8, Bravo 2-3-2-1, 10-65.
2: Okay.
1: I have a 4980 from the Thunder Northwest 5 Street, which is the Lincoln, Clark, and Badney Sawyer residence. Activation is going to be exit error alarm and exit error alarm. It says that they believe there is human presence on property. This will be 38961.
0: 10-4, please.
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3: Good evening.
1: Anybody, I'm sure that speak real. Copy of signal 30. Julie 14 or 18, copy of signal 30. Yeah, Creole language line overnight. Sun blade reference to an air conditioning unit missing from the neighborhood. This will be 38963.
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0: I'm at Royal Palm and 75 heading eastbound from the ramp Florida Tag Pablo Juliet Hotel, Romeo 69. Comes back to the white mill.
1: I'm sorry, what is it going back to? Richard 94, Royal Palm, eastbound from I-75 ramp.
0: $0.9
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1: That's first. 251-901.
2: I'm in 10-6-7.
1: Yes. 2310-1051 to advise level 24, Asher Eastony. And Ottawa.
2: This is the form of the PID.
1: And the PID, okay, 10-4.
3: Crazy check, what about 704? Off of that, with that place, they affect the most traffic, please. Traffic's not moving.
1: Terminal 4, unit 48.
4: 297.
1: To 1765, keep it at signal 14. Level 31 of us, traffic's not moving, can you have us?
5: Yeah, I just opened it. It should be moving right now.
1: Copy.
3: 42, Foxtrot 50. 10-7, have a moment over there.
1: Chaffer, thank you, you as well.
6: Okay. Again, count case, please, 68 at 200 from over there.
1: 8 Bravo 3, copy on the 30 delayed from the inline.
4: Three Southwest 186 stairs. The Carlos Mosquero residence, booking via ADT. 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Case is going to be 38965. Case 38965.
5: 54 of us.
4: Copy, I got one last couple.
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1: Okay, for 8 Bravo 3, you can disregard.
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0: It's going to be a 911 approximately 1028 Southwest 12th Street, 1020 Lateral Phase 2, Rapid Essentials 1200 South Bed. There was a hang up that voicemail on call that unit the 1067.
1: Hold
0: on. 1048, thank you.
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0: Tonight, Avenue. Going to be referenced via ADP showing the business Williamson Auction Galleries is showing as a commercial to the back door. Case 75986.
2: Bravo 53, 1055. 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Location will be 15982 Northwest 14th Place. The Benjamin Jones residence, entry exit zone 15, living 1 alarm. Case will be 38966.
0: Seven
3: 749. 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
0: Another?
1: 2100 North State Route 7. The Arco Security showing the business. Hollywood Chrysler Jeep Dodge Ram. It is a showroom south door plus the north door. Let's see, 75987.
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0: 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Florida 70 Bravo Yankee Victor Delta. And they have a 7-5 double phone. Coming
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0: 317, case number 5106, 5106.
1: Yeah. 14-5-25. Rescue respond, terminal 25, second floor, terminal 25, second floor, reference slip and fall, and we're going to be at the south end of the building by the debark area, second floor debark area.
0: Back on the patient.
1: Female, approximately 70, 75 years old. I need a deputy for the alpha also.
0: 14 Bravo 5 for any executive. It's going to be a slip and fall injury. Terminal 25, second floor of the debark area.
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3: 914. 3 Delta 22. 3 Delta 22. Here, Terminal 2 and Terminal 3, Zulu units for lower level clear out traffic.
0: Terminal 2, Terminal B, Zulu Unit 48.
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2: Bravo 3198, J. Juliet.
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2: 1026.
0: Yeah, you can disregard on that. Unit, tow you traffic.
3: Please, Robert,
0: okay. Okay. Unit, 10-3, please, tow you traffic. 916.

0: 512.
1: See, for that lady to call back her 131, she says she's a little information after her case.
0: Hey, 10-4.
1: 10-4. She said you're the one in 56 or Power Rally. She just wants you to, I guess, put the card information in there.
0: Hi, 10-4. I can do that.
1: 10-4.
0: Hey, Ross, it's 98. Oh, I'm trying to ask you. $1,300. You allowed me to ask you a bunch of over.
1: $100, correct?
0: 3,023.
1: $3,023.
2: You also have several private units. At each terminal, have one respond outside to assist with the curbside.

0: Hi, 10-4. Friendly clear from lower. Have full upstairs, please, also.
1: 10-4, yeah.
2: Be sure to meet 10-6 at 609 Foster. 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
2: 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I'll make my 673-98 intro. Thank you.
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2: Advise.
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6: 26.
5: 920. Oh, yeah. 21 Bravo 15, attention to number Bravo 21, 1055, 67, pass out.
2: I'm sorry.
5: 67, pass out, 6350, Sterling Road, Wawa Daisy, male passed out in front of business. And is not responding. Advised subject has been trespassed previously. Requesting removal. Also requesting DLE form report. White male, last seen wearing gray sweatpants, white shirt, 30 years of age, not conscious but breathing. 21 Delta 1248.
6: 1249.
5: I have a 67 pass out at the Wawa Daisy. Male in front of the business, not responding. Conscious but breathing. Not conscious but breathing. 21 Bravo 15.
2: 51.
5: 922.
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0: 14. Signal 73 at the Pembroke Road Railroad crossing. It says Pembroke Road Railroad CSX East of. Anonymous caller said the pieces of the railroad, not the arms, are damaged and may cause a traffic accident. Case 75990.
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4: Can I get fire rescue and a paramedic to respond, please? No, that's why I did that, this guy's not over. Middle aged female, I think she's having a stroke. She's awake and breathing right now, but she's definitely in some distress.
0: Are you gonna be way outside of where again?
4: At the entrance to the Delta Sky Club?
5: 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Bravo, 341, 74.

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4: Can you have them respond? 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
0: 430 North Dixie at Extra Space Storage. Christina, she said over the weekend, the car of Isaac Glass was completely shattered. She found a hole in it, possibly a bullet. Case number 375992.
3: 48
0: off of previous. 10.
3: Memorial Regional, reference
0: to
3: that case.
0: 51 to Memorial Regional, reference to that case. 939.
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0: 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As a Russian-speaking male, who is difficult to understand. Any house advice he wants a 66, he doesn't want to make a report.
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0: Copy, 1098, 2 Delta 23. Just took a call from that line on the 79, 2-4-4 is 97 at BGH. Before he's on the 68.
2: Hey, man.
0: Oh,
2: yeah. What are you
3: William Palm in the blue card of 4887 Delta Echo Lima Yankee Flag Mercedes Benz.
0: What was your cross footage, Miramar Boulevard?
3: In Palm Avenue, man.
0: Palm Avenue. 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For 251-932. Is a black male with a beard, wearing a hat, gray shirt, black pants. He left on an electric scooter, went west from the 1020. And I'll be 48 on the officer safeties.
2: 48, thank you.
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0: 933. 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Denver, can you respond over to them 430 North Dixie? Yes.
3: 1410-4.
2: All right, 48, thank you.
0: Time for. And do you need time checks or 54?
2: 4.
0: Time for. 934.
2: Bravo 4. Can you verify, right?
0: Time for.
2: It's going to be South Carolina. 1322 PY. So, Tango Yankee.
0: 10-4. Need all the roads closed down on all sides. Per CSX, they're sending a tech, and they need to have all the railroad traffic stopped. Current... Thank you.
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0: Okay, copy. For the railroad tracks at Pembroke Road, Hollywood put the call in, received the call, they put a call in for us. And all it states is the railroad, Pembroke Road, CSX east of 628282G Gulf. They're stating the railroad is damaged, and CSX is 48, there's any attack, and they need to have, and have stopped all railroad traffic. And I'm gonna pull a case for your, for you, because they put it in for West Park.
1: So they need no vehicles going over the railroad tracks.
0: That's what it sounds like. I'm just reading what they provided here. I don't have any other information.
1: Or you don't have that way.
0: Okay, 10-4. 9:37.
2: 10-4, Rapidus West has 2301 Northwest 96 Terrace. And I'll see if there's any history on the phone number.
3: Oh, yeah. Thank you.
0: Hey, Bravo 71, 74.
4: Thanks.
0: Great.
2: 5 years on the history for the phone number, nothing.
3: What is that?
2: Cover, cover.
0: Tonight, 9:38.
3: Stop.
0: 10-4, CSX is 1048. They said that they were sending a tag and they had stopped all railroad traffic.
5: Northeast 10th Street, 54, 1036.
6: Route 14-10-4.
0: Surprised that if the lanes are still blocked off for Sheridan Street, we find that signal 4?
7: Yes, ma'am. We have all eastbound and westbound, just east bicycle apartments is blocked off right now. Probably for like another 30 minutes. Can't try it. Just finish it up now.
0: Copy. Thank you.

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0: Currency Bravo 17, it's a signal 38. Bravo 18, will you respond with 17? It's a signal 38. Tampa Bravo 17, they called back. They got another call of 38 at 5685 Flagler Street. Caller said that his nephew is trying to beat up the uncle. The nephew is on signal 57, a 20-year-old black male case. Oh, it's a separate case.
1: What's your name?
0: 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Coming from 62 in Taft. Bravo 16 is en route. 5685 Flagler Street.
1: Bravo. 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
1: Okay,
0: we had a 4971 at 2525 Southwest 32nd Avenue at the Quinnell Hardware. 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
0: 12-2-2-1-10-5-4-9-7, alarm. 51. 10-4-0, social security, a broken alarm, overhead door 18 showing to be open. It came in at 904. 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
3: Nine four zero Southwest 37th Avenue, 54 time checks.
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0: Go ahead.
4: Do you have K9 inside? I need a K9 for port terminal 19. There's a 2 unattended bags left in the right chair area.
0: 14-3, can you take that?
5: Oscar,
0: are you on this here?
5: 7-7, Marine units. What
0: do you need? This is at 462 Golden Isles Drive. The FWC request 7 Marine units. They received report of a vessel driving into about 10 AC wall.
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5: Oh, 7-8 unit for 1094. 10-5 or 68.
6: Sorry, bud.
5: That's 462 Golden Isles Drive, 56 Lolito, SOQ, Crescent, Aoison. Marine units, they received a report of a vessel dragging anchor about to seawall. Unoccupied mini white sailboat named Angelina Newport VA ran on the side of the vessel. It is tied to a 30 feet sea ray. They do have the FABC 88 in the call. Case is 16171.
3: I'm sorry, let me check with the CR unit. I believe our boat might be 10-7 right now.
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5: Looking at 31 just occurred at 3300 Southwest 55th Avenue. 5 minute time rate for playing advice to punch him, reference an argument over a trip. He is being from the face. Fire rescue does have the call and wants daily to advise when safe to enter.
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1: It's being just next door to 5815 South Flamingo.
0: Well, that's a good 10-4-51-951. And Bravo 6,
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0: 16-7-10-9-51.
1: 51-951. I received another 911 from the hospital, 986-3701, 986-3701. Nothing heard.
0: Ten four, 951. Yeah, you can raise.
1: Fifty-four.
0: I'm talking about 21. The vehicle over here is not K-9, so I think the other K-9 guy's on the raise right now.
1: Yeah, 3-16 just raised. Can I 3-16? It's an issue at the port. Reference to 2 on the tenant bag at Terminal 19.
0: Yeah, 3-2, you check results. You can probably 6-1 if it's okay.
1: Delta 22, that's 10-4. 3-22, 10-4. Report is requesting K-9 reference 2 on attendant bags at Terminal 19.
0: That's 10-4.
1: Right. K-9 321, 10-4. One one two northeast, second quarter, 54 time check. There's outer office, if you ready to copy. Ten under 10-20 hours.
2: 11-12 northeast 2 court.
1: I'm getting an update. The other half, Livingstone, right? Data report 857, driving white Mercedes. He is 48. He set the time for her, and no court orders involved.
0: It's 58-22.
1: 10-4.

0: Tavar, are you putting out the 783 case?
1: You can set it up. Liberty Bell 71, 10
0: and 8 and 54.
1: Read it, thank you.
0: Oh, yeah, you're welcome. Burger, about to hit a seawall. It's occupied mini white sailboat that says Angelina Newport VA written on the side of the vessel. It's tied to a 3-foot sea ray. They're seeing Fireboat 6 is requesting contact only with the vessel through SWC, but Hollywell is saying the boat is 10-7 and they're requesting Hollywell for assistance. Case number is going to be 76003.
1: 10-4. What's the 10-4 again?
0: They gave 426 Golden Isles Drive.
1: Copy.
0: 10-4, it looks like it's south of Hollandale Beach Boulevard, according to my mappy map.
1: Towards that, thank you.
0: So.
2: $97,955.
0: 28,016.
1: Single
0: I was 48 and they have someone on the way.
1: More like it.

0: Only movement heard in the background. No answer, no call back to us.
1: Any of them.
0: Prefer passed out. A different day, though.
2: I'll drive on the 7th floor. I'll check. Call against me, please.
0: Tell me, thank you.
3: 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Case will be 38979.
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1: Yeah, I can't remember myself half the time. It'll be Ann Arbor.
0: Stand for it, thank you.
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1: I'm 48.
0: 57. Can I see the answer?
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2: Alpha 3-1, code the cell 4-3 and 10-7, have a good day.
5: Gabby 7, thank you. 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
4: I'm just making sure I'm on the end. My cat's having issues.
1: Pepper, you're up.
5: University of Northwest 15 Court, criminal flight attack, Delta Uniform 9. 7 November Bravo on a white van, like for one time all of us.
1: 23 Delta 3. An audible at 459 Stomont Drive. I only have one unit 10-8 at this time.
2: Therefore, you can have the units responding to 911. Reroute,
1: yeah, for 8 Bravo 2 and 3, take a delay on the 911 and copy on a 49 audible.
2: Right,
1: go ahead. 10-4, 49 audible, 459 Stonemont Drive. It came via rapid response monitoring. It's coming from the master bedroom motion detector. Case is 2626.
2: For you, John.
1: 8 Bravo 2 and not 8 Bravo 3. 1-10-02. Maybe if I heard the alarm company, they spoke with NAMA, who stated that they are out of town, so they're unsure if everything is okay if you request the police dispatch. Any alarm company, they do not see any human activity on the cameras, but they are also unable to view all of the cameras.
2: 48.

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1: Fire 7, 1003.
2: Is that a Sam, the vehicle was repossessed.
1: The Colorado?
2: Yes, ma'am.
1: Well, thank you. Bravo 5 for you.
0: I copy. I don't speak Spanish. Is there somebody who can make landline with the complainant, please?
1: I'll make landline with them.
2: Okay, thank you.
1: Steph, I'm using a 13 incident 7247 Rodman Street. He wants to report a signal fire that occurred in Miami yesterday. They gave him the Miami, the phone number for Miami, 74 Dakotas.
0: Yeah, it's a part of the banner.
1: Hi there. What about the 6 ahead?
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1: 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That someone is aggressive and that they may have a signal zero and the person hung up. Case 76010. Looks like this was on a non-emergency line. 1051, Bravo 14. 10-4. 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
0: And a BMW. Grizzlord was found in Southwest 42nd Terrace. On an obstructed road attack, white box for occupied 2 times.
1: Okay. Unified 94, Griffin westbound, Southwest 22nd Terrace.
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2: Go ahead.
1: Yeah, Indian Trace Northlake. Let's get one at Indian Trace and Talavera. One at Indian Trace by the shack, the guard gate going into Northlake. And then get one in the park, Indian Trace Park, I believe it's behind the school next to the guardhouse.
2: You need to take Indian Trace and Northlake. Give me a signal 20. I'm going to be at the Best Buy, 2200-2200 South University Drive. The caller is stating that someone inside the store is having a mental issue. Then the caller stated it's her significant other. The call taker is stating they can hear a male in the background saying, I'm so sorry. The female is crying. I'm still standing by for further updates. This case number is 33131. Sounds far. Caller stating that the subject is a white male wearing a Celtics green pink. Walking out in front of the Best Buy. 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
0: Bravo 3.
1: I'll be attempting the Boulevard Florida State 30 Juliet Kilo Romeo. It's a white Honda 2-door occupied one solid bus.
0: Seth, I'm sorry, what was the numerical on the Boulevard?
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0: 10-4, 10 on the Boulevard, 10-4 Boulevard.
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1: 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Male is in front of the Best Buy. 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
1: 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Oh. It's a signal 16201 Berkeley Road. 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
4: 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Cancel the telephone.
1: 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Bravo 1-5 has it.
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1: 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Bravo
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0: Can you please log in as 14 Oscar 6?
1: 6, 10-4.
4: We're going to keep the original 7-6-0-7 in the list.
5: City Safe of Victoria. Is there reference to a previous state unit argument report? How completely involved that her mother needs to also file a report in reference to the same three? She was 1097 cases 16176.
1: He didn't come over. Is everything time for?
0: Well, just 1 minute.
1: 17.
2: One of that, the city that you guys are next to, it looks like they might have went next door to go play. I'm not sure if, what that fence is backed up to.
4: There's that park toward the rear of the school and a playground back there. They may be back there.
2: Yeah, well, they're headed that direction from that vehicle.
0: For you, Delta Pony, have me try to have one respond to this. What happened?
1: Hey, Bravo 2 and 3, respond on the 49 Silent.
0: Yeah, 10-4, I'm just going 97 there. 911, but I'll clear. 51 there, 51 there.
1: 8 Bravo 2, 48.
6: 48.
7: Oh, I'm going to be at 361 East Sharon Street.
0: Oh, fuck.

0: Kevin, the parks, the real the school look vacant. Nobody out here.
1: Twenty-five oh seven,
0: go ahead. I'm at 10:45 with FWC. We're unable to assist from the building. They requested 266s and 33 hours for 2 will be in. Soccer and baseball field are empty.
1: Hello.
2: Hello. 2397. Do you want me to get 43 back on that car?
3: Those would be on a Honda 2-door. It's red in color. It's current 2 of 23. It has a 1020 out of Boynton Beach.
4: Give off for his to Christopher Arnstein.
1: Ten.
5: Now 10:19 for PID release.
1: Christopher.
4: Report.
3: Building 80 at the south entrance hallway on the second floor.
6: Oh, 41 saying you cancel.
7: 41
6: saying cancel. 10:22 hours.
3: Perfect, 7-11. Caller stated there's a 52-year-old female that fainted on the sidewalk. FD, people are trying to help her. FD, 1039 of us.
6: I rescue, kind of us.
3: 10-4. 10:22.
6: 31 and 9.
3: Yeah, 10:22. The Wendy's is secondhand 43 reference to a male subject that stated that he was going to slit his wrist. Unknown if he actually has any signal 0.
6: Any of the copies. Can you say something to what's the description?
1: 10-4, 10:20.

0: 3199 just to confirm the patient if she crashes and bleeding.
1: 10-4, Rescue will be in the 7-Eleven parking lot on the corner.

0: there as well.
1: Impossible, pocket out. Can I find you a 2 northbound callback?
0: Yes.
2: I need a problem.
1: I need a ball, 1024.
0: I'm too fast.

0: 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Semi, let me check that unit 1050 33 Bravo 3. Go ahead.
1: 800 block of the Boulevard, Florida motorcycle tag, Sierra Alpha Uniform X-ray, 6-1. So I've got a motorcycle, I have the 20 I'm tied for.
0: That was Sierra Alpha Uniform X-ray 6-1?
2: Yep.
0: Okay, 10-4. And you're going to have eyes on 1094?
1: I needed, check on 80.
0: I'm sorry, 10-9? You need a 94?
1: Protection, no 94.
0: Okay, 10-4.
3: I sent you a 53 delay for landline.
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3: 10-4, 10-25.
0: It's going to be for 800 South Federal Highway. It's going to be via Advanced Tech Security. It's an alarm from the entry exit for Hollywood Adams LLC. Okay, 76019.
2: 551, 28, and fast.
0: 10-4, 10-51. And the unit responded. Clip all 548, I'll show you to me.
2: Copy.
0: 10-4, and Bravo 748, there's premise flag. Hello, level 2348, that's today. Attention, Roger, this is the Fox 5. This will be 10-6 at the Memorial Day Parade. And we'll be on tag 3, 1027.
4: You could give it a drink.
0: Okay, 10-4.
5: The units are going onto the second floor body of this 49 silent intrusion, if you can keep an eye on them.
6: 10-4, we have the cameras up.
2: Hey, how's it going? You're under there. All clear.
5: Attention all units, this here will be 10-3.

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0: 예, 이렇게 말해야 하나.
1: 10, 10, 10, 10, 29. Oh, sorry, 2-1-2-4-10-98, and I'm like, Bravo 748, show you tonight.
2: I'm responding in a silver Cadillac SUV. And then if I subject mate threats to kill the mother as well, then if the mother doesn't choose to stay with him, that he would signify her.
0: Oh.
2: Standby. It looks like the mother, she wants the 56 at the Wendy's. She advised she's 3 minutes away. State now. Advised the 1066, it's going to be for Cooper City. Advised that it was a wrong testimony was given.
3: All right, Hollandale Rescue will be transporting Alvin Kenny, and I'll be back down on the beach assignment. I'm on attack, too.
1: 10-4. 10-4 to code this out, NR Oscar.
3: 10-4.
1: 10-4. She's back on attack, too. 10-30.
0: Two rows, 10-8, 50.
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1: Okay. Bravo,
0: 10-31. 27-9, 7-15.
1: 10-4, 10-8, 10-31. 10-31. 10-4.

0: 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Receiving a 911 for an approximate 238 New Hampshire Street, Latin Rush Phase 2. The 911 hanged up, nothing heard, voicemail callback. Have us.
1: Give me an hour.
0: 10:32.
2: Phone break is at the Hilton Suites. This expert from Texas who's 1332.
0: Yes, that's what I want to advise you of. I just wanted to make sure you were 48.
2: That tip where I called the deal when it was sent there.
0: Okay, 10 for.
1: In Bravo 6, 10-8.
0: 10-8, 10-33.
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1: This one is really...
0: Sorry, I didn't copy. Try again.
1: They can clear that in.
0: Copy, Papa. Well, you can clear. Thank you. Back on that 32 threads. Actually, there was an error. They advised that Cooper City was canceling, and they're requesting for Dania to reply. It should be for a hotel, the Hilton Suites. In Dania Beach, room 315.
1: Counselor?
0: Counselor, I'll show you that responding to Bravo 648 on the 32 threads. Next copy. And put up.
1: Counselor?
0: 10-4, show 6-7-51, 2023-48 for Dania.
1: 48.
0: 10-4.
2: Bravo, 40.
0: 40.
2: All right, 22, you can leave Bravo. We did a supplement, and then show 51 to that 32.
0: 10-4. 51. Yeah.
3: Can I put 21 euros? Yes, I'm trying to 68 for 201 PWP. Go around, I need a Papa.
0: Papa, it's a 68, 18 South University. Complainant Misha was landline. She wants to report for no show on a child exchange pickup. 1088-678-682-1443 and the K7746. 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
0: You're 48 on the premise flag, outer.
1: Okay.
0: 10-4. They are now around 5-7 court at the corner. Case of 2274.
1: I do.
0: 16 Bravo 78 in route, 16 Bravo 6 in route 1036, 16-2648.
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0: 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So for an Audible for 4414 Pembroke Road, via ADT Security, it's the Audible Burglary Alarm, Entry exit zone front door, sublon 1, cases 942.
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0: 10-4, 10-51. 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Says 5 subject fishing, refusing a lead. 3 of them are in someone's backyard using the 1020 of the residence home, the K7747.
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0: Metro 7 and Hollywood Boulevard, westbound, just east of a white Kia and a black truck blocking the road, K76030.
3: 10-4, 1039 hours. 10-4, 10-8.
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2: 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Got it, 10-4, 10-39.
0: Not with the kids, the 2 adults are now walking northbound. Sunrise Avenue towards Miramar Parkway, beige hat, shorts, gray shirt, shorts, Latin males.
1: 10-4.
6: 2-5-68.
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0: 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It's 16801 Miramar Parkway, Miramar Regional Park, at the skate park. 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
0: 9. She's stating she knows the location of a signal 85 subject named Dalmore Duncan, date of birth 1-15-83, who drives a BMW. She says she knows where he's at because he's asking her to bring his wallet that PD has. I'm not sure what the call taker's writing, but Thank you. She's asking for a landline. The case number is 76031.
5: Actually, 10-6 landline. 10-4, 10-42.
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5: Right.
0: For you. So, 10-8, LJ 51, on the 13 incident, it's approximate 6463. Southwest 28th Street, latitude, longitude, a male call 911 could be heard repeating my name blocked several times and disconnected. There is a signal history from the 1020 on call 911 and said he just wanted to know how to block his name from public records and websites. Stated he did not need help from PD. K7749.
2: Yeah, 10-6 is not over, and 20 is on a Foxtrot Mike Alpha Zulu 48. It's a dark 4-door Mazda.
0: Oh, 10-4, you can have Mazda on 1094? Ten-4. 10-46. 10-4. 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
1: Pembroke Grove and South Somerville Road were westbound. Possible signal line for attack 41 Echo Delta Mike Alpha. It's attached to a white Acura SUV. Time delay is 2 minutes.
2: Pembroke and Flamingo westbound from 1020 signal 9. 41 Echo Delta Mike Alpha White Acura SUV, 2 minute time delay. Anybody that can check the area bus? Copy 7 Bravo 4251, check the area.
3: Delta 3, Pembroke Road, Flamingo Road. Turn to signal 9, westbound, white Acura SUV, tag 41, Echo Delta Mike Alpha, Bravo 71.
0: 71, what was the direction of travel?
3: Westbound.
0: Three Delta 22. So, some route to the area.
3: 72.

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3: 6 5 5 7 8 9 9 9 9 9 9 9 9 9 9 9 9 9 9 9 9 9 9 9 9 9 9 9 9 9 9 9 9 9 9 9 9 9 9 9 9 9 9 9 9 9 9 9 9 9 9 9 9 9 9 9 9 9 9 9 9 9 9 9 9 9 9 9 9 9 9 9 9 9 9 9 9 9 9 9 9 9 9 9 9 9 9 9 9 9 9 9 9 9 9 9 9 9 9 9 9 9 9 9 9 9 9 9 9 9 9 9 9 9 9 9 9 9 9 9 9 9 9 9 9 9 9 9 9 9 9 9 9 9 9 9 9 9 9 9 9 9 9 9 9 9 9 9 9 9 9 9 9 9 9 9 9 9 9 9 9 9 9 9 9 9 9 9 9 9 9 9 9 9 9 9 9 9 9 9 9 9 9 9 9 9 9 9 9

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1: 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It's going to be involved in my unit and the red team SUV. Sorry, we're ready.
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1: 448, how are you?
0: Okay, 10-4, I say 1051. Tell for 1097 in the other units for traffic this one. The cell phone, but it's showing 3501 Johnson Street for the cell phone. The operator just heard a TV in the background. Ten fifty-five hours. Any injuries? Do you need paramedics?
1: Confirm that. I believe you said that before.
0: Okay. Go ahead.
1: Okay, I want to make sure the person that called us in is not the one involved in the 38 verbal.
0: Change for 5034, code 41, 1055. And for another one, just came in, same location, but it is the normal level one, case 5 for this.

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0: 3013 Southwest 67th Lane. 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
5: It's 1045 Clark. Calling in address of 5832 from previous call. We got the transport you provided. Thanks for the question. My phone has not shown up by agreement and would like for office to call her to discuss her options. Case is 944.
0: Welcome. Have the terminal 2 and 3 deputies respond on site for traffic, please. Delta 2-3 at the upper level.
2: Level
0: 30 and 31, 48.
2: Yeah,
0: we're probably there. We're not sure. Perfect. 2-3 back, also I have terminal 1 respond upstairs.
1: They're currently on the 38.
0: Okay,
6: terminal. Okay. 2-0, come on, attendant.
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0: Can you show me 71 back to district?
2: 10-4. Yeah, probably same drop.
7: Yeah, Northwest 1 Avenue and West Allendale Beach Boulevard, Florida. Alpha Victor India 43, son of Mercedes, 4-door white in color, occupied one time.
0: I'm sorry. 51 from 620 Boulevard.
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1: I'll protect you as well.
4: 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You can, Bravo 102, sorry, you can make it at 68 Bravo again.
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0: 64.
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5: I'm not going. that queued up for the case number?
3: Zero
6: Victor Echo Golf on a white Kia four door. Occupied one time on us.
3: 10-4, 10-6, 10-50 Arizona in the ocean. One.
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1: Go ahead.
0: We are dealing with 22nd Avenue and Freedom Street. Can you get a right now? I'm 10-4.
1: And that's North 22nd Avenue, Freedom Street.
0: 10-4, ma'am.
1: Okay. So far, your marshal questioning that, were you able to make 25 with the FPR vehicle?
2: Negative. I went all the way to 145 Avenue, negative. You can cut it out, 4-0.
1: 10-4. And I did go 4-0.

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0: 4 Avenue.
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0: 10
1: 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Shuttle both units tonight. 11-3.

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4: Bravo 5 from 51 back to 3. 10-4, 10-51 to the city at 11-04.
2: Okay, 10-54, Josh said that he left the area. He said he called when he was passing by and he left.
4: 5, but no contact was made. And has a full impact of 06 Echo Uniform with the Alpha, nothing further. Page 3104.
3: Okay, I'll be in that room to Bravo 2. Yeah.
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0: 8 Bravo 6, 1065, A 68, attention 8 Bravo 8. Attention 8 Bravo 8, it's A 68 at 20200 Saddle Club Road at Soccer Field number 7 under a tent. The caller is Julian Jimenez. Caller says that there's an active restraining order for her ex that should not be around the sun. She heard that the something may show up to the game. She's requesting PD in case he shows up. His name is Eric Jimenez, 623-76. If I see he drives a dark gray Tesla, case of 2631.
1: Hi, so he's not there, but she just wants police there?
0: Yes, that's what the call is reading.
1: I'll make line level.
0: Okay, 10-4.
2: Fourteen information, 98 Alpha.
0: 10-4, 14-8 Alpha. Yes, no problem. It is going to be 954-305-4517. 954-305-4517. Her name is Julianne Jimenez.
1: Thank you.
0: 10-4.
3: Did you observe the detail of Evo 10-8 at that park?
0: I'm sorry, 10-9?
3: I think that the detail just be at that park, right?
0: Sure, detail unit here. Detail unit out at Western Regional, I was here.
3: What do you think of?
4: Eleven.

0: Jason Level 6, am I clear for you?
1: Yes.
0: 3042.
1: 10-6, 10-40, 11-10. 16 Bravo 7-8, 10-4.
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0: Well, let me copy it, Fisher.
1: 10-4, go ahead.
3: 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Occupied two times, a lot of times.
1: So, I believe you said Pines at 83 Avenue, Echo Bravo, 5-1 X-ray Sierra, auto Civic.
3: 10-4.
1: Okay, 10-4. And unit for 1094?
4: Okay.
1: 10-4, unit will announce on 1094, 1111.
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1: 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Yeah, 11-12.
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0: 刚上的。
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0: 这是个联邦法官。
1: 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I'm 14.

0: How you doing?
1: Signal 37031 Southwest 22nd Court, via Kelby. If I see just got to the Centonian, his boat and trailer were struck by a vehicle, vehicle GOA, possibly happening over the weekend. 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
3: The 30 you can code it out, A off, and I'll be sent 8.
1: 11-16. See the defense in the boulevard.
0: Go ahead.
1: The weapon is 4-10, Foxtrot Indian Uniform, November 6-5. I'm going to be 54-29 for a gray Ford out of Pines.
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4: Hello, 17.
1: 11-17. We got 1094, or?
0: Yeah. If you have one available.
1: Okay, tomorrow I heard somebody saying they're going to go for 51. Is that last unit?
0: 32.
1: Okay, 10-4, 1051, 1094. 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

0: 好，一个发表两分。
1: 好，各位。
0: Firm lights and the cell phone is currently powered off. The last meet was at $1,100. And we gave a 15 miles to the northwest of the cell phone tower, located at 100 Terminal Drive.
1: Yeah, we're 48 on that. Thank you.
0: Good time for
1: it. 3-4-2. How's the terminal 2 going to be to a canvas of the terminal area, interior and exterior?
0: 3-21.
1: 2021, 10-9-0.
0: Okay. Love is making my line with you.

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1: Hi.
0: 911, approximately 220, 4401 Southwest 35 Avenue. Open line, male, heard faintly, speaking in Spanish in the background. And again, it's let long phase 2 for the 1020. Another 13, approximate location is 149 Southwest 19th Court. 1020 lat long phase 2, nothing was heard. It was an open line. And receiving another 13 incident, approximate location 2789 Northwest 46th Court, lat long phase 2. Open, 91 hang up, nothing was heard. No answer on call back twice. Advise for minutes.
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0: 10-4. Right. Delta 20, clear.
2: I'm going to call and then just show me 10-8 and then I'll be 51.
0: 40.
1: 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We have a white male, 1015, up from single 57, limited 51 at east side of 1019.
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1: Okay.
0: An approximate location 9760 Southwest 14th Court, 14th Court. We have a lot launch phase 2. It is showing a subdivision, Lakeside Key. It's an open line because you're talking. No answer on the callback. Case 38997.
1: Yes, and you made a remark.
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0: SUV with a 3-minute ETA, requesting a standby while he gets his office key. The K7753.
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5: Open line, possibly line 2. Right in the background, no response from this. No afternoon call at 1020 via Facebook. 33142.
1: Hello,
5: sweetheart.
1: Gonna be behind the way we say it right now.
0: There's one on the 68 with the 52.
5: 1130. 1130. Can you show me
0: 1040, please? 1040. Tag of Lima Juliet, Hotel 54, swerving in and out of traffic, high speed, unknown DOT. Case is 38998, and also be advised to check your MDC for officer safety hazard in the area. The next wave was being westbound.
5: Excuse me, 1040, please.
0: 1040, 1131.
1: Bruce, 173.
0: 1040,
1: 1048. 1040, 1044, 1050, 1050,
0: 1132. Southwest 141 Avenue. They're advising delay from 10:55 hours. A male threatening to shoot himself. He sent a text to his ex-girlfriend. Subject, Emmanuel Echugaruga, anniversary 2184, suffers from bipolar depression, a known cocaine user,
2: I don't know if he took his meds. They want a welfare check. And it shows latitude, longitude within 7,000 meters from T-Mobile. And they want landline with the outcome. And being updated, this 1020 is the last known 1024 of the subject. I don't know if he's home or at work. He works for Sixth Rental, K7754.

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4: 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Clarence Boulevard, just local 118th Avenue. I'm at 545-91 Echo. Mr. Yankee Stewart on a gray GMC. 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
1: Comfort.

0: And then they're asking, responding units at 1045 and Officer Yanzer from War 43. And that person is with the Zephyr Hills Police Department. The 43 that's coming from Zephyr Hills Police Department is Professor White Male Connie Berryman, date of birth 9/8/1993, traveling with a white female, Maria Rodriguez, date of birth 7/19/97, the mother of the children. The two children should be a white male Jet Berryman, 5 years of age, and an Emma Berryman, who's 7 years of age. Nothing for them.
1: Also.
2: Yeah, I think that's everyone in the county. Listen, how's you responding? We don't have any history in RMS for this subject either.
3: 11:35.
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0: Part 2.
3: And then you go to part 2.
0: Go to 5-2, 11:37.

0: 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Nothing came over. Are you 10-4?
1: Over.
0: 49. 68. This is 1045 West Beach at the Winn-Dixie, 56 with Daniel. It's a 15-minute time delay. Car vehicle was towed, was not quite illegally, so unknown why. Car vehicle was registered to his father, who recently passed away. It's a 2023 white Honda Tucson. Unknown tag, case is 16184.
2: When you buy the car, was towed?
0: Yes, when the car was towed, but it was registered to his father, who recently passed away. What are you about to say? Are you good? RPT 1140.
2: Twenty-eight.
0: 10 for your 56 with Daniel, black shirt, white shorts. 28 Bravo, what are you here for?
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3: I was here as possibly somebody inside. Case number is going to be 76047.
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4: 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Channel 41.
0: Do you want the air at this time?
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0: 10-4, 11-41.
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2: 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Sierra Granada, arguing, no signal 0, cases 16185.
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4: Delta 3.
5: Just for your 43 and units 43. They're doing this event at the Regional Park. It does involve a 21-gun salute. In the event that we get some kind of a 33 call in that area, it's going to be related to that.
4: Delta 3.
6: Someone that came in earlier, we haven't received anything for Veronica. Can you have us?
7: Copy that. You're in for the 39 volts.
6: Roger, thank you. 1144.
5: 14 Bravo 5.
6: 14 Bravo 5.
7: Formula 68 case number at checkpoint 2 for me, 10-6, sir.

0: And for sure, you can do checkpoint too. In the case of 225 too.
1: Stop for a second.
0: Yeah.
1: 14 Bravo, for you.
0: 14 Bravo, 2-1.
1: 16 case number, checkpoint number 1, and 6 no checks.
0: Five, three.
1: Copy, thank you.
0: Are you awesome?
1: 2 Bravo 3, can you put it back on at 13 incident, ending in 3104?
0: Yes, sir. Switch over, gun 46.
1: Are you switching over 51 miles to the city?
0: 10-4.
1: Reserve flight.
0: No. Alright, stand by this one on that. 25 Delta 201.
1: Yes.
0: I've got a 13 incident for the State Hospital 800 New Cyprus. A female on the phone screaming, saying, get over here. I'm off.
1: Yes.
0: Bravo 2-1 NT, we're actually 1051, 1146.
1: Good deal.
0: Ten 51, 1146. I'm kind of between Friday and today. Do you want to tell hold for a Zulu?
2: You can hold it for the Zulu.
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0: Bravo 81.
3: Do you have the 1037 number regarding this case, or is it just communication?
0: Number in the header, it shows an operator, I believe it's for their communications.
3: Alright, that's cool. I'm just waiting for them to answer.
0: 10-4.
1: Just to clarify, so this apartment building, the apartment unit where the AC apartment is supposed to be at, got broken off the wall, and a girl could actually go inside it. And from that apartment unit, they have access to the second floor, and the second floor has 15 open units. It's all under reconstruction, and all the doors are open. Each unit is approximately all efficiencies at 1-1s. So if there is a potential that someone's inside, we just need another option before we go in and start putting this unit, whole building.
0: 10-4, Bravo 3.
1: Bravo.
0: 10-4, 51.
1: I'll try 21, I'll be out as well.
0: 10-4.
1: 10-3.
0: Unit.
1: 7-1.
0: 10-4-97.
1: Hey, bro.
0: 10-9-11-48, 23 Bravo, 41, 10-4.
1: Hold.
0: 11-49.

0: easily.
1: I have a white man on board. 7-20-51 to Memorial.
0: This is Memorial, long time, 11-49. Two Robert.
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2: And the Memorial Hospital from noon until 1800 and your previous unit 10-7.
1: 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Did you say Memorial Miramar?
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1: 10-4.
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3: Okay,
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3: Promise. It's at 1000 West Beach at the Dollar Tree. Called in by the employee. They're by the crate leaving the store. No weapons, just being verbal. Kid is 1, it's 186.
1: Level 174.
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3: Avenue Shores Boulevard. 91 hang up 1024 phase 2. Voicemail callback device. Not going back to jail.
0: Hey, bro.
1: Again, 33143.
3: 11-55. Good update, that subject is wearing a tank top. It doesn't have his heart to it. They are saying discriminate and will shoot them, but there is no weapon. Female at the restaurant is still yelling and acting very erratic. She's now standing inside at the front of the store.
0: 48, thank you. 10-5. 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

0: Fortune 530.
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0: 6-2-0-5-0, I know.
2: Be advised, the address that I'm providing you is also flagged in CAD as having prior reports for swatting incidents related to the homeowner's son. The address is going to be 6749 Southwest 166 Drive, again, 6749 Southwest 166.

0: Drive. Caller states, heard someone breaking into the home, heard loud bang and screams, nothing further. Case number will be 39002.
1: I'll be around. That's it. Swan Hills?
0: Yes, that's been for directed on Park Swanee.
1: It was on 61 from the station.
2: 10-4, Bravo 18, will you respond with him?
3: So I'm talking about...
1: 6.
2: And for you're going to keep this one case, or you want another case?
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2: 10-4, 1157.
0: Reference to prior spotting calls related to the homeowner's son.
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2: Yeah.
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0: Copy 10-4, either 5-3 or 5-1 if you're...
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0: Copy 16-51.
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1: Bravo 21.
0: Task Force, supervising 67, abdominal pain at gate Delta 9, Terminal 2. There's a female patient, 25 years of age, advised she's on the flight, Air Canada flight, complaining of abdominal pain. She's awake and breathing, fire risk is 1039.
1: You want?
0: Turn 4, en route at 1159. Gone here. Orange race on her hand and her phone is next to her. Couple of she looks like she is sleeping. Case is 16188.
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0: Attention, 8 Bravo 5, it's a 49 audible, 3200, Huntington. The alarm came via ANSEC systems. It's at the Menace residence. It shows rear hallway. Pieces 2634.
3: 4851, just one down there.
0: 8 Bravo 4 and route 8 Bravo 5.
3: That's your main castle, 180, sorry, not right.
0: 8 Bravo 3, copy. 1051 is primary. 8 Bravo 5, you can disregard.
2: What do you think?
0: And units 48 on the officer safety in the area. 10-4.
3: And Johnson Street.
0: California.
4: In line with the residents from the previous call and see if they can advise anything.
5: Send that to the area, level 1.
4: And this is
0: voicemail on the callback. The call came via phase 2. Case number is 2635.
3: Hey, Bravo 3 reference. Yeah, that's in the telephone in here. You can just hold that from the end after and cancel it. Okay.
0: Separate 8-20-48.
3: 8-20-48.
0: I have a 911 for an area that 8 Bravo 3 is stating that he'll handle. He'll be interrupted. Will be closed at 49. Step 1, hold for the unit. 8 Bravo 5 and 2, I'll show you today.
2: What do you think?
3: 8-6, 1-4-9 level. 1098 level 2. 1-4-9 level 6, 1-97.
0: And 12-03.
6: 3-60, copy, signal 73 completed, please.
0: Street 2446 Jackson, UK 56 with Kevin. He's advising he did attend it in the south. There's about 2 vehicles in front of the location. Unknown if the subject is 97 inside the vehicles. It's a U-Haul and a white Buick. We can plan to be waiting in the Blackport F-250. Case is 76053.
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0: 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Are you backing out to the 38 on Jefferson?

0: And you said they were in front of Wawa somewhere?
1: 10-4. It says a gray Lexus pulled over near the car wash.
0: Back in the city, can you copy us, please?
1: Go ahead.
0: 2615 Sterling Road, 5406. I'm trying to get somebody to contact it. From Missouri.
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0: Fish and Onion.
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0: Where? 51.
1: 5. Gray Lexus versus Gray Lexus. And then one call within a month, I got two calls.
3: Going to 6126, please.
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1: 12-06.
0: Any history with the 88?
1: I'm not seeing that right now. I'll go back to a further date.
0: 28 Baltimore.
1: Go ahead.
0: You can cancel fire rescue. She's 10-4.
3: She's 4, that's for us. 10-4, you can check.
1: 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Only previous call I see with that 88 is a fire to call out fall injuries.
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0: Hi, everyone. What's the case number?
1: 7-19 with dogs.
0: What do you think? Okay. 98 Papa, copy another.
1: 10-98, go ahead.
0: 3305 Southeast 19th Avenue. Yes.
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4: Eight, 591 Northwest 14th Street. What I'm gathering here is two neighbors are in a verbal argument with landscapers present over cutting of hedges. Case will be 39004.
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2: That'd be good. I just stated before everything's 04. I just had a list of swatting calls going through that 4-3.
4: Sure. 4-3. You want me to repass flight to 13 incident or leave it to 21?
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0: Are we good?
1: 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We need to block the roadway.
0: Yeah, there are one additional unit for Flamingo. I'm sorry, what's your name with that?
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4: Connected voice, someone call back. K7761. I do show a previous 38 verbal at this location. 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On that call, it said a female yelling, give me my keys.
0: Bravo 5-8-4, approximate location will be 1941 Northwest 182 Terrace. 911 open 79 voicemail and callback. 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
0: 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Number Bravo 2168. Reference to a previous case, callers requesting a 56 at 8400 Southwest 1st Street regarding missing air conditioners in the neighborhood. Says they'll meet at the clubhouse. Caller's name is Adler. Case will be 39007.
3: We should have units working in Park of Commerce. I can go to the 911 on Marcel.
4: For Uniform 270 and Uniform 289, 1065 through 10 incident.
0: 709.
4: So for 10 incident, 1080 Marks Way, Spring Hill Suites. It shows a voiceover line. At Spring Hill Suites, who drop off on callback of mail, caller has said he's not sure who dialed the K7763.
2: Fifty-one. 289.
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2: I'll be in route.
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0: 10-4, the 2-1 on the 13 incident, approximate 3035 Southwest 178 Avenue, Bravo 101, are you 51 also?
1: Oh, 10-4, 51.
0: 10-4, open line on a disconnected phone, nothing heard.
1: Got it, 10-3, I'm right down the street from that, you can show me now.
0: 10-4. So far, my dear.
1: Cross-Retin. Can you pull me on 68 on 95 and make sure in southbound entrance and no checks?
2: 95 is sure to southbound entrance, so 68, 66 checks, 10-4.
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4: This is going to be an approximate 10-20 of 19398 Sterling Road. Open line shuffling heard, no answer on callback. 10-20 via latitude longitude. This number there is going to be 39008. Cabot Tower 10-51, Bravo 6-1. Cabot
1: Bravo 6.
0: Two Bravo 6.
1: Okay, I have the last four of the case, please.
0: Yeah. 3101, 3101.
4: Okay, on the map, looks like it's north of Sterling, or what would appear to be the rear of whatever property that is.
1: Number 0-20. 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
0: 51. Rescue 1039, it's the line will sign Spanish and attention Delta 3. Blue 20 Bravo 4, Red Kia Optima, being updated, the swim check. The patient in the blue Toyota is feeling dizzy, lightheaded, and feels like she's going to vomit.
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1: Jenny following rescue down to Memorial Regional Hospital.
9: Yeah, unfortunately, we're locked to the Memorial Regional Hospital, 1225. 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
1: Zulu 12,
0: it's a signal 3, no injuries at South State Road, Kevin and Pembroke, 1056 Moses, caller. Okay, pickup truck hit him and left northbound. The caller said that he's following the guy. The caller's in a gray Kia. I'll ask him to stop following. K76065.
1: Yeah,
0: for a unit that can go South Street Road 7 in Pembroke with Zulu 12. Bravo 17, the caller Moses, the operator is telling him to stop following and to pull over. He's in a gray Kia. He said the pickup truck hit him and bled northbound.
1: Alright, so do you realize where he was with?
0: He said in the Curtis, off State Road 7 in Pembroke in the... Oh, stand by 1 minute. Let me ask. Stand by.

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3: Bravo 34, Bravo 31, can I have a signal 16? 34. Bravo 34, Bravo 31, signal 16. This will be for DCF. Address is going to be 11925 Northwest 102 Street. 56 with April with DCF regarding a 2-year-old female, 8-year-old male, allegations of household violence. Caller will be down the street from the 1020 driving a 2014 gray Chevrolet Impala. This will be 39010.
1: Two one.
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0: 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You're signing 10-6 and 19 for a few minutes, please, sir.
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2: Are you there?
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2: 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Three battle 60. 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
1: 3 hours 80, 13 feet right now, a 200 block of Southeast 5 Avenue.
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4: Gotcha.
1: 10-4.
0: So on the drone.
4: Copy's still out.
0: No.
3: 4956 Southwest 166 Avenue. Regina Swift is advising it's a 30-minute time delay. It's an ongoing issue with some teenagers that do not reside in the community on e-bikes doing wheelies. When she told the subject she was calling police, they left. She's requesting a landline because she needs a report to take to the board. 7770.
0: 10-6 landline.
3: 1238.
1: 5 for them, Jake.
4: 12:38.
3: Right. Confirm year 48, I'm still pending that signal 4 minor. 41,000 units are still 10-6.
4: Over.
3: 10-4. 12:38. 23 Delta 3.
1: The other units, 8-9 advise that they're still 10-6. Waiting for one player, unless they got 97.
3: Okay, 10-4. 23 Zulu 9.
0: Go 8. Go next to 7-Eleven in Hollywood, so they must be done that thing. I tried to look up the address for them, but I can't find it. Tried to call them, they didn't answer. Anna Oscar.
3: Not Anna Oscar.
4: And yes, they do wish, don't they?
3: And 49357, 9357, Salvage 41 Street. Destiny State, not 1097, she's sitting back in here 43. Fire resides at that 1020 is involved in the physical 38. Stated 10 minutes delay. The friend said that the boyfriend was physically hitting her. Subjects of blackmail, unknown description, 5470. The friend's name is Darielle Alton, 20-year-old black female. Police said she got a phone call from her friend from a borrowed phone. Then the subject took her, because the subject took her phone away. K7771.
0: All right, we're still 97. Do we have an apartment?
3: All 54, no apartment number was provided. Let me see if there's the landline.
5: I can have a 94 copy on a 22.
6: Good.
5: 7-Eleven. Caller arrived with a black male beating his hands on a black female at the bus stop. The black male ripped something out of her hand and tried to grab her. The guy was time to wait 30 seconds. The black male was last seen wearing a white shirt, light colored pants. Female, black female dark top, possibly a colored dress with red. The black subject was grabbing things out of her hand. They're still at the bus stop. Case is 3119.
6: We live ahead, Warren Field, 4008 North Ocean. 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
7: This is 6-2, Jordan East, 3rd Court, Unit 1. Complaint lines, one female, one male, arguing inside the apartment. Case is 16193.
8: 16-6-1.
0: 28 about 8. You can show me at the air. 10-4.
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0: Go ahead. Town Center Boulevard in Sagemont. And then Town Center right in front of the parking lot. There should be two ways in, and it should be closed today.
9: All right, 10-4, units, I can take Town Center and Sagemont. I can take Town Center and in the parking lot.
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9: The Bravo 5 is going to 97. We advise that air is 10-3. All units, air is 10-3. And where are you 97 at?
10: I see the 28 and it looks like it's closed.
9: Support of business is closed. There is tonight, unit 30 at 1244. Delta 23 and 20, 1048.
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8: 54, we're waiting for Wesley. I mean, West. So to the Delta unit. Still waiting for Wesley.
7: 23 Delta 348.
1: I'm 48. 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
7: Okay, 10-4. 54, they're still standing by.
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7: thinking? 10-4, 10-6. 23-5-6-2, 10-4. 10-4,
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0: Florida 06 Foxtrot Yankee Victor Mike. It's on a gray Cadillac 4-door occupied once August. We're in like the basically on the verse, 300 Boulevard.
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1: Civil 87-755, the signal for just occurred. Four, it's going to be at Vista Park, 18800 Vista Park Boulevard. Car advised no injuries for a gray Toyota RAV4 versus a black SUV. They're going to be near the main entrance of the park. Case is 2642.
0: Is there, you can pass me that.

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1: 4 sheet to me. 1250. 22 level fatso.
0: In 5-1 is right if you still need me on the 6-8. 22
1: level 5-1.
2: 16 traffic.
1: Oh. 10-4, I'll be 40. Oh. 10-4,
0: I'll be 48. 48, thank you. You can show me. You won't.

0: Hi, we're Case Fondover, 5768-11-71 Southwest 50 Street. I'm still female advising that an affirmative running. Case is going to be 2278.
1: 51 Fire Rescue now.
0: 10-4, they are en route, and if you can also check MDT Foster safety in the outer area.
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0: 12-52.
1: 16, 10-51, 10-51, 10-51, 10-51, 10-51, 10-51, 10-51, 10-51, 10-51, 10-51, 10-51, 10-51, 10-51, 10-51, 10-51, 10-51, 10-51, 10-51, 10-51, 10-51, 10-51, 10-51, 10-51, 10-51, 10-51, 10-51, 10-51, 10-51, 10-51, 10-51, 10-51, 10-51, 10-51, 10-51, 10-51, 10-51, 10-51, 10-51, 10-51, 10-51, 10-51, 10-51, 10-51, 10-51, 10-51, 10-51, 10-51, 10-51, 10-51, 10-51, 10-51, 10-51, 10-51, 10-51, 10-51, 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
0: 1002, 1056, Trevor. The caller, the operator says that they're arguing with someone over the phone. He says that someone stole his $5,000 yesterday, but now he's arguing with the person. Case 76078.
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2: No problem.
0: 10-4, and now the operator changed it to a 38-7. It's his girlfriend. He's arguing with her, or his ex-girlfriend. She's 1097. 10-4, 1254.
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0: 1095 and 1254. That's 2, Quebec 1, I'll see you log on.
1: 2, wait, is that 67 in my zone?
0: Yes.
1: The patient called, conscious and moving.
0: Yes, the patient is conscious and breathing.
1: Show me around. Fire rescue's 11 o'clock, right?
0: Fire rescue's 1039 and so forth. W2945 West Corporate Lake Boulevard for Transpire Bio Inc. Coming from the entry exit front entry door in the interior motion lobby. They did speak with a key holder who gave incorrect passcode, case 2644.
1: I'll keep you advised. It went off yesterday also.
0: Confirmed advised, 1255.
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1: November, repeat the vehicle make and model.
2: Black Chevy Tahoe.
1: Black Chevy Tahoe, 10-4, do not take it to the next one. North Federal at the Dollar Tree. Teddy Sticks Abby is referenced to a repeat shoplifter inside the store. They want her trespass. Light female gray shirt, uncolored shorts, black shoes currently walking down the aisle. They haven't seen her take anything, 5400, but they want her trespass. Case number is going to be 76081.
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1: 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Copy, reference Romeo Alpha Victor Bravo 66. Going to be 5429 for a gray BMW. Going to be out of Fort Lauderdale, valet 63027.

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0: Happy, tiens quoi. Remember, Charlotte Republic Safety Valley, eight arms aren't lowered to make repairs. Chandel lowered to make repairs. They're responding to the snow traffic control. Here's a 7246.
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2: I was provided with the location of Southwest 104 Avenue and Southwest 8th Street. Southwest from that 1020, reference to 911. Hudson Long Street open line. Sounded like a small child on the phone. It's a disconnected cell phone. I'm not able to make my line back. Case would be 390 woman.
0: Copy that.
2: What's that for? 94. 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Bravo 4-1 to Fairfax, you're going to be 10-6 for tonight. 4-1
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0: heard me on the background saying they called somebody, then hung up. 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
1: Okay, thank you.
0: You have a tour. Bravo 41, can we have another one?
2: Ten four. I'm Bravo 11. 68 for landline, 1 and 2 1 North 51 Avenue. Melina wants a report and wants a landline. Custody agreement and the child's father is not brought child back to her. 888-954-483-4979. 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
1: Ten four, 10-6. Landline 1309. Well, how was my case number?
2: 76078.
1: Citations issued, 98 problem.
2: 98 problem. Seven 11 North 65 Way, 56 Ernie, father having seizures, now being updated, 85-year-old male, unconscious, breathing, rescues 1039, and there's outer officer safety, the case 76091. Ten.
1: Thank you. Thank you.
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1: It's going to be 20th and Harrison on a Papa Whiskey Echo, Bravo 19. It's a GMC van, occupied 19. 10-4.
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4: 901 South Federal Highway at the exit to Hallandale Beach Boulevard. It's one of the Romeo Delta Bravo Golf 2-3. 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
2: 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Tough for reference to the 49 silent. The signal has been changed to a 49 listening alarm at 2525 Southwest 32 Avenue. Just the still landline say the operator does not hear or see anything. Do you want them to remain that line? These are still 10-6.
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2: 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The operator does not see or hear anything on the camera. Copy 6-1, 10-4.
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0: Regarding not being at the right gate, caller will be in a black Tesla. 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Amongst other things here. Silver. Delta 202. I have a 911 open line, me in 32 zone. Can you use within 60 room? Drive it over.
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2: 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A transit bus, reference 2 male passengers, verbal. 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Possibly a small signal zero gun. Such as a black male white t-shirt. The wheelchair subject is a black male, red shirt, blue jeans, bus driver posse saw a small van. Case is 6197. Well, means a fed, the bus is stopped in front of this 1694. Delta 6048.
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3: Can you hear me?
0: I know you were getting to deliver with my 4. I got a signal 3 in his zone. Do you want me to hold that for him or reassign?
3: We have a delete?
0: We have no delete in for that.
3: Oh, okay. We should be going today. We're down 9-1.
0: That's over. Bravo 5-4.
3: I'm sorry, I'm
0: still having fire. 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
7: I'll go back to you. Just Bolo, the subject vehicle out to Westside and, Eastside units.
0: That's an IN, somebody copy, Bullet Reverend Signal 3 Suspect Vehicle. This is going to be a 2013 four-door blue Toyota Corolla. Florida tag of India, Charlie Tango, Whiskey 42. Should have a dent in the left rear bumper. Nothing further.
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2: 10-4, 13-22. B Hunter Boulevard,
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0: 19, you're 1087. 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
1: 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Not even there.

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2: 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It's the same disconnected number as your call. This one has 3,000 Sterling Road, open line, muffled talking heard. Tell me in the area. 37 area. 1320.

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1: 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Charlie checkpoint until 1700 hours.
0: Okay.

0: 3, blah, blah, blah, what? Ace number 5145, that's going to be a signal 14 alpha.
1: Okay, media. KVA ADT is showing back motion. Case number is going to be 76106.
0: Two units on scene. Yeah, where is it?
1: I got y'all.
0: Yeah, sounds like a test.
1: Yeah, for, y'all set it off. Bravo 10, Bravo 5, show you 10-8.
0: I guess we did.
1: Sure.
0: Copy, thank you. Copy 19-10-0-1.
1: Step 4, 10-8.

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1: Hello?
0: City of 16 Cephas 2306 Southwest 31 Avenue. For 11-year-old male, they do have history of Sigma 38. One prior for Sigma 35, going to be a grade 4 focus. He's a 7248.
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1: 900 block of Boulevard, reported tag X-ray, Quebec, Papa, 006. It's on a gray Genesis 4-door, occupied twice, all advice.
0: 10-4, 10-6, 10-900 Boulevard.

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0: Can I get a 68 for RCC?

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1: I'm a 66-5842 Dewey Street, Liberty Motors, 17 zone. So far, all I have is a rear landline with the electronic Spanish thing further. West units are 76.
0: Hey, over, Charlie.
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0: Andy Hoffman.
1: 298,
2: Hoffman. Yes, sir, Hoffman.
1: Remember, I'm getting another 911 hang up from the same disconnected number from 3000 Sterling Road. Open line movement heard. Where are you, sir?
0: About 6, show me an 8-4 for 1 second.
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3: Is that for Bravo 41 call or pull your 68 case? I'm sorry, was that reference to Bravo 41 call, or do you need me to pull you a 68?
0: No, pull me a 68. Does he need a 94?
3: No, he's been there for a while. I just didn't know if that was the call you're referring to, but I'll show you 10-6. Okay, whatever.
1: At the nearest public, but he's walking towards Gateway 84 and he looks disoriented. Possibly just got off work. I don't have a clothing description yet. Case 2645.
0: 7-1.
1: Tough for District 8, unit copy 1094. 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
1: Can you switch over to area 2?
4: Hey, Mom.
1: Hey, Mom. Bravo 16 is on a 21 vehicle delay at 5645 Fillmore Street, requesting a Lima unit, overnight delay of gun missing from a vehicle. This is 4260 Southwest 40th Street, 1045 Dover, 7-127, complaining my T-Bot at Memorial Day ticket for a boat ride via Facebook. They have not received a ticket or a refund of the money. Case is 147. Caller hasn't heard from her, and now she's worried. She wants to help her check. K76110. I do show previous and all 38 at the 1020. We delayed this morning at 9:40. I came in as a 9-1 hangout, but updated to a 38 delay with a report.
0: Was that Bravo or Alpha Ship?
1: Bravo. It was Bravo 17.
0: One Echo One,
1: go ahead.
0: You could assign this case to me. It's going to be a 14 Bravo, and she's going to come back on another day.
1: 10462?
0: No, that's 10-4. And you can log me off, please.
1: 10-4. 1-3-10-8.
0: All right, thank you, sir.
1: sir.
0: Yeah, just have him go over to TAC 1.
1: Bravo, Bravo 17. Can you go to TAC 1 for Charlie?
0: Yes, go on over.
1: Charlie 15, A 51.
0: And

0: 33 Charlie 15, 10-8 on the air.
1: Yes, there is going to be 3-9-0-3-0. Case number will be 39030 again. Case number 39030.
2: Thank
1: you. Are you just to confirm those four three?
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1: Copy, tell me.
2: Show me 10 IPID.
0: 1343. To burglar alarm for the garage door. The resident is going to be Carmen McCloy. Case is 7777.
3: Okay, let's say well.
0: 10-4, we'll finish the round. Unit 3, take your cat reference out of answer.
3: 10-4.
0: Copy. Happy Kipwa.
4: Turn to 20. Good afternoon, I'll be 10 on the road, 51 to the 4 at Walmart.
0: 10-4, good afternoon, I'll shoot 51 on the 4 at the Walmart. It's going to be a blue Mercedes-Benz Chevy, the pharmacy side, no injuries.
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4: 4, I'll be around.
0: 10-4, the call is going to be standing by Hispanic male, white jacket, gray shorts, a dispute over payment on a vehicle, Spanish speaker, K761 to relieve.
3: Someone's got an open line, I'll call back to you. A complaint in a wheelchair by a school bus. Mail steals items from her yard. 2 days ago, it is back on the property now. 5400, subject is Marvin Craig. 20-year-old black male, light blue shirt, jeans. Possibly walk. Case is not for you.
4: At the door. 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

0: I saw the Publix in my zone up on Glade Circle, going towards 84.
1: 10-4.
0: He's wearing the normal Publix uniform, the green shirt and pants.
1: 10-4.
2: Hold on, I think you want to tour something.
1: 10-4.
3: Hey, Bob, Mark, from the 16, I'm just trying to piece it.
1: The tag, Romeo X-ray, Alpha X-ray, 99, unknown if the vehicle is mobile or stationary.

0: copies of Luna King 1065 with 3 delays from the East Southwest 100 Terrace and Pembroke Road, Southwest 100 Terrace and Pembroke Road. Time delay was 1 o'clock for a white 2012 BMW 535 race for unknown vehicle. The caller wants the 56 at a second 1020 at 10224 Southwest 20 Street, 10224 Southwest 20 Street.
1: If he doesn't come out in the next couple of minutes, I think we need to evacuate the surrounding residents.
2: Okay. Yeah, we'll get a team and can take care of that east side building first, then I'll attempt the west side. West side for the best a little bit more.
1: 26.
3: Oh, go ahead.
4: Pickup is in East Honda Beach Boulevard and South Ocean Drive, 56 with Zen. The time of yesterday referenced to stolen shoes. They will make a report. They advise it happened on the beach, but unknown exact location. Case is 16198.
3: I'll be in the beach.
0: Okay. Charlie 202 is going to the beach at 1350.
2: Right, please, thank you.
0: 10-4, 1350.
3: What's your
0: name? 5-4-1.
3: Car filling up billions of people.
0: Like a passenger. Copy. Attention Delta 18, 1110 North 58 Avenue, at a house 56 Tabitha. She says her two granddaughters ran away 2 minutes late, possibly got in a city bus towards Lauder Hill to a friend's house. 16 years old and 15 years old. The 16-year-old black female, orange, red shirt, black tights, Melanie. Mowichel, date of birth, 2/14/2010. And the 15-year-old black female, black shirt, blue jeans, is here. Mowichel, date of birth, 12/14/2010. 54 on any medical conditions, but under site care due to their mother passing away. There is an outer officer safety case 76114.
3: Okay.
0: Copy.

0: the far left of 1033, Charlie 216, Unit 51.
1: Cool.
0: And 33 Delta 18, Unit 48 on the call. Yep.
1: 15, in reference to this call, is there a phone number that was attached to the 38 on Bravo Shift?
2: Stand by. I'll look it up.
0: Hey, Bravo 1353. I'm sorry, is this better?
3: Yeah.
0: 10-4, receiving at 22-1937 Madison Street, Daniel Lieutenant, dispute 10-4 to hold.

0: Empty Box of East Beach, is that a 68?
1: Yeah.
0: That's not fucking 68. 10-4, Mark,
2: I'm good, thank you. Hello?
3: 3470 Foxcroft Road. 3470 Foxcroft Road. 1020 came in via phase 2 open line with a male heard faint me in the background. 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
2: You are.
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0: Good evening.
1: Good.
0: Copy, sir. I have 5-1 responding to a 911 near zone, but I'm also receiving a 49 audible as well at 8408 Long Acre Drive. Is some of your burglar alarm for the Kister Motion Detector Residential? Can you advise?
1: You go hold it.
2: Okay. 10-4. 51 Bravo, I'll be 51. And then you code out 5-9, and can you call the 068 for Young Israel, and you can code that one out 5-9 also.
3: Okay, 7-8.

0: Okay.
1: Copy.
0: What?
1: They advised that it was an error until 1066.
0: 98, 98.
1: I mean, Bravo 1, Bravo 1, 10. The alarm company got in contact with the key holder. She requested dispatch.
0: Okay. Continue to hold.
1: 10-4. They're now updating to a signal 36 just occurred. It's 418-600 Vista Park. Just for Cypress Bay, but Vista Park. 1 minute time delay. Parents previously shoving each other, possibly about to fight again. 1 minute time delay. 754 injuries. 754 signal 0. 82648.
0: Divided by 100 parents, looks like?
1: Yes, they're updating now approximately 100 parents, 1090.

0: 7. 2 of the 3 were previously fighting. I know description. The caller's close enough.
1: Yeah.
0: 7-8, Bravo 3. 51. 7-5, additional district 8. Bravo 51. 8-5, Bravo 3,
1: 51 as well. Hey, Bravo 9, 51.
0: 10-4, district 8, this is going to be field number 1.
1: Sorry, sorry, where's your head?
0: Dixon, Sheridan.
1: Really, we're going to be in the parking lot of the Goodwill, and I'm knocking on the window. He's still not responding.
0: 10-4.
2: Sorry, cover up. Thanks, Ron.
0: 10-4, Delta 19 for you.
2: 209, Delta 1.
3: I got you.
0: All right. At 49.
3: Zero.
0: Okay. Possibly related to that.
2: Zero 48.
3: Just west of the I-95 northbound exit ramp with a Florida tag India Sierra 5, Man Papa Juliet.
0: And 4, at 1359.
2: 216.
0: Charlie 216, 10-4, at 1359.
4: Charlie 1697.
0: 10-4 at 1359. 10-4. November 1.
2: 4473 Westman Road. I just received a phone call from the manager at the Walgreens. Show me a map.
0: 4-8-10-51-1400. 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
2: 16 Bravo 78, copy 68.
0: 16 Bravo 78.
2: It's going to be 4050 Northwest 100th Ave, 54 and time 6. So that looks business as usual. Any more things on this?
0: 1054, they only advised it was field number 1.
1: Children are 10-4. The Delta unit has been made aware. Multiple units have talked to her. And she begins to scream and yell and refuses to give information to any of us other than being anonymous and that she wants no one arrested. So just advise the Delta unit whether or not they want to involve another officer in this.
0: 33 Delta 19.
3: We can make it 68 and R, thank you.
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6: 7 Bravo 31, Bravo 41, 51, people fishing. Location of 8902 Southwest 113 Way. Caller does not wish contact, says that there are two people that were trespassing in her backyard. One white male, black hat, white shirt, gray shorts. Other one, white male, black tank top, red shorts. They are fishing at this time. Case would be 39036.
3: Copy.
6: Cabot
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8: Oh, and I'll check down in Regional Park just in case they got the parks confused because there's a soccer tournament going on down there.
0: 10-4.
8: Hi, when I drove through an hour ago, they were only like two or three fields running, so I'll go down and check it.
0: Just
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3: 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Second vehicle is in the white, Dodge Challenger, 01 Delta, Lima, Hotel.
0: Eat it. Greasy Charlie 12, Compton 13 incident, I'm 33 Charlie 13. Hello. Richmond incident at Memorial 35 on 1 Johnson Street, 1020 via Rapidus SOS, heard a female saying hello faintly, and a male said it was an errand call, K76122.
3: Hi, Sue. 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

Hello. Let's see, in the signal 51-9203 Arborwood Circle at the pool. Guys, there's been a camper near the pool requesting to trespass him. He's in a pickup truck with a camper on it. Unit of 1065. 14-10.

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0: 595 highest, 14 11. 14 11. Charlie 21. I circulated the area and allowed me to get in our uniform.
3: 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10-11. 10-11. 10-11. 10-11. 10-11. 10-11. 10-11. 10-11. 10-11. 10-11. 10-11. 10-11. 10-11. 10-11. 10-11. 10-11. 10-11. 10-11. 10-11. 10-11
2: an email out to them here in a minute.
0: 41 and Bravo 6, 10-4.
2: Yeah.
0: 10-4.
1: Two one nine seven 14-12.
2: For a copy number.
0: Stafford, go ahead.
2: 2700 North Palm Ave, 50 full checks. When?
0: We have an intersection of South Gable 7 and South Air 21st Street. You came in by Broward County, bus 1811, Zach 07, on request to you, reference to another passenger, took money from her. Subject is no longer on the bus. The victim wants a 56 foot report. By the bus station, communications 950.
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2: We're showing 597 Western Regional Park. That's on 19. I'm receiving a 13 incident in 1010 South Federal. It's the beach in town. It was an open line, nothing heard, no answer on call back. 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
1: Carefully. And it says TD to take the patient to Fort Lauderdale Behavioral Health.
0: And our
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2: Sheridan and Dixie on a Utah tag. 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

0: counselor. Fellow 18 was requesting a Lemina on a 70 that he's on. A 70 animal abuse, can you copy? It's at 5413 Flagler Street.
1: 21 14 20 21 14 20 21 14 20 21 14 20 21 14 20 21 14 20 21 14 20 21 14 20 21 14 20 21 14 20 21 14 20 21 14 20 21 14 20 21 14 20 21 14 20 21 14 20 21 14 20 21 14 20 21 14 20 21 14 20 21 14 20 21 14 20 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
0: Is there a unit in the area 5?
1: Receiving Johnson.
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1: Inside the intersection of Southeast 14th Avenue and East Beach going eastbound. About 5 minutes on the way, 54 injuries. A Chevy Cruze versus a white Mercedes. Now blocked in traffic. Case is 16205.
0: Chevy 31.
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0: Right.
1: If you can make landline with a caller, advise near the Aldi, that's 700 in Sterling. And we're still on the subject of honk the horn at him. White male with a black truck that was seen westbound on Sterling. Case number is 3135.
0: Stand for it. 6-9.
1: Is he a social worker? A monster at came in and daily requested daily to take the patient to Fort Lauderdale Behavior Health. The originally gave it to Hollywood and we advised that the USO unit needs to respond to him, though. Advised.
0: Do you have the paperwork?
1: 20.
0: Otto Street and 5-6.
1: Tyler and 5-6, unit for 294.
0: 263 on 10-4.
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0: 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Good afternoon, Sean Charlie, shift tonight.
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1: 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Is it tending to get additional 43, white sedan, unauthorized travel. Fires, you have to call as well. The case is 16206. 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
1: It's
6: going to be 51. 51.
1: 1422.
6: Charlie 216. Charlie 216. Alright, we'll see, and I'll be en route to the traffic stop for 510 Penn Road. You can cancel your unit.
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2: 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It was actually for 201, but 2348. Bravo 5152, copy up right there.
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1: 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Charlie 12-1078, 1433. 1433.

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1: Oh, sorry, hold on. I'm trying to push it.
2: Oak Grove Circle. 1434.
3: Three Foxtrot, 330.
0: 749.
3: Hold me at 72 case.
0: Is it a
3: Found
0: Pink Purse?
3: Found property.
0: Is it a Pink Purse?
3: Can I?
0: Is it a Pink Purse?
3: No, 54.
0: Am I this one? Case 5162.

0: 28 Delta 16.
1: Emergency
0: incident for 714 Southwest 8th Street. Caller said this is 714 and hang up. 10 turn of your face to an unable to call back. This can be 88 advice.
1: Any history with the 88? Charlie 216, copy that.
2: Charlie 216.
0: A year.
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2: Washington and 52.
0: Hello.
2: Charlie 19 O'Shea 51 1436. Charlie Street. Michael's university girlfriend. She got mad at her and scratched herself, and then locked her out of the room. Complaints for rambling, not answering questions. She refused to give her name or any other 43. Case number 76131.
1: Okay.
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1: Bravo 16.
2: Can you call teletype?
1: Got me. Stand by.
2: 33 Charlie 216. Can you copy a 13 incident at 33 Charlie 19?
3: 19.
2: 10 for 13 incident, approximate location 6444 Wiley Street. Latitude, longitude. I came in phase 2, language line Spanish. The 68 complainant versus landlord's wife trying to get him to leave the house, but they're paying rent and receiving additional calls, caller not responding, possibly disconnected. Now I'm getting a signal 226444 Wiley. Complaint advised, known female bit his finger, refusing rescue. Female is a renter at the 1020. She's in her room. K76133.
3: 451.
2: 251. 33 Charlie 19.
3: 19.
2: Oh, my error. Charlie 216.
1: No, I'm wrong.
2: Suburban Delta 18, are you 48?
1: Yeah, copy. Just, 3 units of
2: them. Put in.
1: 17 off mirror.
2: 10-4.
1: Six off. Please do a 20. Can you log me off and log me back on? Call sign, please.
2: Cover.
1: I will now be raised over 40, sir.
2: What's the call sign, then?
1: 3042.
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0: Primo, 54, I'm not getting anything here. Did you receive only one call or has there been any callback?
1: In Pines, caller says that they can see the Memorial Cancer Center, but it will be the southbound lane. He's calling in a 2025 Accord versus a gold Lexus. No injuries reported at this time. Case will be 39042.
2: Roger,
1: the 12th.
0: That was 2 Bravo 2. 10-4. 10-4, 10-51. 14-43.
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0: All right, go ahead, please, for 2.2. 33, I'm still getting updates. I don't know if you're 25 with everyone, but the other call, Atlanta, said she was hit in the face by Jorge.
2: Hey, let's see the case at checkpoint 154 on time, check.
0: 10-4.
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5: 1.
0: Copy, it's going to be 6463 Southwest 2H Street. 6463 Southwest 2H Street. Complaining versus his mother advised he no longer wants to live with his mother. Could be verbal only. 54 signal 0. Case is 7785.
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4: Good job. It's going to be, just made contact. It's going to be on, Streamway, just south of, Angles Avenue, just south of Gulf Streamway.
0: English to South of Gulf Streamway, 10-4, 2 Bravo 2 and 7 to 48.
7: Okay.
0: 10-4. South Park. 4352.
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7: So anybody, the sub is on foot. 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Ten four, the call is walking away if I see a scare.
4: A unit 97 at the park, so if you could just that is location of the cell phone.
7: Ten again, the victim's description and exact address where the victim is right now. 10-4.
0: Air 10-3 for the 41. Air 10-3 for the 41 and West 5.
3: Hold on, just don't know that. Yeah, that one. Moment, thank you.
0: 10-4, 10-6 at 1447.
7: The call is walking to 5521 Southwest 37 Place. Black team wearing a white shirt, black shorts, with white socks and black socks. I give it back.
3: Thank you.
7: Call it home at the 1020 5521 Southwest 37 Place. 37 is almost quick.
4: We're going to serve an hour via the 1020.
7: So 37.
4: One does a 22. That needs to go through the book. So none of it appears to be delayed, it's just that one unit, a couple units make contact with the victim at 143 and have other units circulate the area for possible suspects.
7: 10-4-1-5-1.
4: 1-5-3. Yeah, and show me your offer.
7: Six Charlie 3.
4: Charlie, what's the law 10-4?
7: Copy 10-4. When until what then?
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2: 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I was 97 on that 3 on South Ocean Drive. 10 8 from that. And 51 to 110 North Federal Highway with Bravo 6.
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3: 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Charlie 51.
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0: Like he's putting his hands on her because she won't have sex with him. She has bruises all over if he's in rescue 64 single 0. Case number 76138.
1: Five I dropped in it.
0: Except for he's a skinny black male wearing a gray shirt and black pants. Charlie 3. September, copy 94. Oh.
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2: Three ball 60, 1040, 650 Southwest 34th Street on wind.
0: Front 25521 Southwest 37th. 1 Bravo 1 is 37. Where is it, Street?
3: Yes, it's a Bravo 12 is 5521 Southwest 37th Street.
0: They did advise the black Mazda. Just be advised now, it does say a black Mazda EX5 with front end damage, K2651.
3: 10-4.
0: Hey, Bob, you're 27 at 1-7 or fighter. You said you were with 20 Bravo 6, special amount of 3 with injuries. Or do you mean 20 Bravo 1?
4: I was RFI for the 1020 as well, one in the 7-year-old.
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0: 68.
4: Alright. I'll be on the 68 at Terminal 21, 64, okay.
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0: Signal 49, audible. 5331 Southwest, 43rd Terrace. 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Audible descriptor. Abortable zone. Two side door attendant. Auto attendant. 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
1: 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And people just use in the clubhouse.
0: 1026, got 3 officer safety, check the MVT, show you 51.
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5: can I do,

0: 6-8-100.
1: Yes, ma'am. 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
2: 10-4.

0: So far, meet with Quadez. 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
0: Jennifer 1094.
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0: That was 6 year penny, correct?
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1: 10-4, just 10-11. Sorry, D. Cal 11 off 10-4.
0: 10-4, you can call this out as many as you have.
1: 10-4, A Alpha. Bravo 1101. 911 hang up, 2612 Southwest Mill Circle. Coming from a phase 2 net long cell phone, voices on callback, can hear people talking in the background, no further.
2: Good 10-4.
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1: 10-4, 911, 10-8. 11-140. Shoot tonight. That's 15-02. 15-02. The caller is Valentina. She is requesting assistance reference to a large gray snake on the grandmother's balcony. Case 25572.
2: Temple, we should go on from Home Depot.
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1: 15-03. Got it.
3: Yeah, 300 block of Black Shores, Florida Hotel, UC Quebec, Juliet High Bay, that's on the Lincoln, SUV, white in color, unknown occupants. I have Delta Unit out with.
1: 300 NLA Shores, Hotel Lucy, Quebec, 2358. What Delta Unit is out with you?
3: 28-4, Bravo 6 is going to be out with me in left 1050 as well.
1: Okay, so Bravo 4, Bravo 6, Bravo 5, 1050, and Delta 3, copy.
2: Can I have some Bravo Unit response to the signal 4?
1: 94. Michigan Unit, I can clear a copy for the signal 4, West End and North Corporate Lake, southbound, just north of.
4: Fine, I'll be around.
1: 10-4.
4: So the other lines are coming from the park.
1: 9-4, 8-9, 3 route coming from the park.
0: Yeah, 2-17-97.
1: Jumper, 15-05.
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1: Bravo 5.
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1: 1097-1507. 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
5: Sure.
1: RTCC has them developing the fence. Are you, or is he prosecuting?
5: For what?
1: Seeing this today, device. 23 Bravo 3, are you seeing
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1: 10 4, it's going to be at Terminal 19.

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0: 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I don't have a DOT. Meet Justin, delayed from 1230. Vehicle hit wall parts. 2025 Acura and Integra, white in color. In case it's 954.
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5: Check on receiving a 14-1925 Harrison Street, advising that her ex keeps calling her for help.
6: This is the same 38 from last time.
7: Hello. Yes. Need with Yo-Yet. Caller said that they have a parental agreement that is supposed to split their son's birthday between the two. She's supposed to pick him up at 2. He's now refusing to give the child over. Child's 5 years of age. Caller will be outside in front of the 1020 a dark gray Toyota. Yesterday, 3904 6. Good job, 10-4-10-1, Bravo 5-2-4-8. Bravo 1. Bravo 5-2, copy 10-4-10-1, 15-11.
8: Wait,
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9: 2-2. Bravo 2-2. 705, vehicle name. I'm sorry, to the jet. Juvenile fuel, I'm going to copy, sorry.
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1: Charlie 5, 2, go ahead.
0: Give me a Florida tag of Quebec, Foxtrot, Juliet, Alpha, 4, 5. It's a black SUV, Mercedes, occupied, multi. 10, 4.
1: Follow
0: 7-1,
1: go ahead.
0: Hello, again, Flamingo, Northbound Range. Just more of a family flight, Quebec, Quebec, Victor, Bravo, 6-0, 1 Honda, and 1 Honda.

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1: Tampa, 7-2 in the area.
2: Custody advised that caller says she needs IDs to be checked. It'll be the main pool area. Case will be 39047.
0: Everyone.
2: Her caller, she says that there are approximately 100 people there.
0: Is it present?
1: You're welcome. Can you copy 79 delay as Spanish speaker?
3: Roger.
1: Separated 6860 Atlanta Street, complaint at Aura Cameron, via the links on Spanish. 15-minute delay, so she's getting phone calls saying that she has until 5 p.m. to pay, and the subject's on her bank information. K76144. Is there a unit for 1094 1050 Pembroke N63?
4: 11-19, you know, I'm coming from 5-6 and Sheriff.
1: 10-4.
0: 2-6-3 on 10-4, 10-4.
1: Charlie 11, you can cancel. Thank you. Alright,
0: 98, NR. Charlie 3. Be advised, the caller is 20 and refuses to remove herself from a dangerous situation. You can make this NR.
1: 10-4, 10-98, NR.
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0: 3 Charlie 14, 13 incident. North State Route 7, Hollywood Boulevard, northbound. Complaint Lacius's. A female in a black truck. Tag 90 Echo Julia Lima Delta was crying. The caller asked if she was okay. The female said no, and they kept driving. Black female, black shirt, hair in a ponytail. K76146.
1: Will 3-1 off at 4? 4-4. Copy.
0: 29, he comes back on a homemade trailer out of Letter Hill. Expired decal. For all y'all. I won't hang up, no answer. I'll call back. K5171.
2: 3 Bravo 11. Give me that. Put out my 38 Alpha.
0: 10-4. Disregard it. 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
3: Good. And this is it, Fossil Place 83369. Open up in the background in response to this, and then phone call back. Thanks for your face, too. I didn't hear back, and this is the first call for the 88 advice.
2: No problem.
5: Oh, yeah, it's 1073-4 Bono, Authority of Hollywood, a reference to a single 13 incident. Back to all units, a reference to a 13 incident. North State Road 7 and Hollywood Boulevard at 1516. Caller. There was a female in a black truck, Florida tag 90, Echo Juliet, Lima Delta, crying. The caller asked if she was okay, and the female said no, and then kept driving. Female is a black female, last seen wearing a black shirt, hair in a ponytail, last seen heading northbound, in the Bolo, 1519.
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2: Bravo Yankee 4, Officer Golf Julia, she can write for whatnot.
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0: Mm-hmm. 10-4, patient conscious and breathing. Delta 2 for you, 1048 on that.
2: Hello.
0: Copy.
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0: Copy, A Alpha. Ice Boulevard, northbound. I'm going to go to Tacoma versus Blue Test with us. They're blocking 184. Case is 9048. Hollywood Moon. He said that he's walking in traffic. He says he's suicidal and wants to go to the hospital. He's under 10-6.
2: Have a good
0: day. Careful.
7: I sure hair in the ponytail. That was last thing hit a northbound on your zone 15.1.
0: Yeah.
7: 7446, you're welcome.
0: Charlie 4-1. It's going to be a 13 incident approximate location 637 Southwest 13 Avenue. iPhone crash notification. They'll contact me. Cases 9049. Approximate location 637 Southwest 13 Avenue.
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0: Definitely.

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2: Has a knife on her, and at this time it's only verbal. She's being disrespectful, and she wants to remove from the home. I have Charlie 216 and Charlie 11 tonight.
1: 21, I'm clearing from this shortly. You can show me that vehicle.
2: 10-4, you're going to advise when you're 10-8 and 51 in the 38, or you're 51 now?
1: You show me 51 now.
2: Charlie 216, can you respond?
0: No, go.
2: 10-4. And the caller says the sister, 18-year-old, Hispanic female, white shirt, shorts, named Maria.
4: You said that 66 vehicle.
2: Okay. And you're going to take the 76?
4: The 72, I guess I'll be 51 of that. Marcos Tacos, did you say a concourse?
2: Bravo 18.
0: I'll be clear, I guess. I'm 727.
2: 7827, 1526.

0: Avenue, latitude longitude 262. Open line with shuffling herd, voicemail and callback, Guyland and Charlie 1128.
1: NR.
0: 1527.
2: Ending mileage is 40.
0: Not 4.

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1: Nine 01 Pass Street, Public 19 Zone. The header says a known shoplifter on scene. They're now updating as a backpack headed to Taft Street, Unit 6.
0: Good hold.
1: Hold.
0: Yeah, I can hold.
1: 10-4.
0: Sector?
1: Yeah, she wants to know why they were there, but there's no call. No previous for her since 20.
0: How are you doing, Emily?
1: 10-4 hold.
0: 10-4. It's going to be 184, northbound, just north of the boulevard.
1: Is it a green Toyota Tacoma and a blue Tesla?
0: Hey, yes, ma'am. They're blocking the roadway, so I'm just going to try and get them out of the way.
1: Tesla, well, we have Charlie 5351.
0: Wait. 10-4.
1: Yeah. 1529. Hey, is the light one?
2: Can you advise Rescue to step it out? Reference, pain is not getting any better.
1: 10-4, we'll go. I have a 13 incident, approximate location 5708 Dawson Street in 17 Zone. Latitude, longitude, phase 2 open line, shuffling herd on callback of mail stated wrong number and hung up. I have 17 and Central 1 City.
0: You know, about clear here, I'm just looking at you.
1: Currently 15.
2: Maybe 17 MR, let me tell you.
1: 1580,
3: 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I'm approaching River Road, 10-4.
1: 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Ten-4, Charlie-17, can you start that way?
3: 12, other bus.
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1: The response 9-4 is for 1050, lower level, between Terminal 1 and Terminal 2, with 0-1.
3: So you can't
1: wind up
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1: Anything good?
0: Signal 66-1001 North 72 Avenue, 562 Death. Getting the call from Pines. She says she has a parental agreement to split her son's birthday. She's supposed to pick him up at 2, and the other half refusing to give the child over, a child 5-year-old. The ex is named Luis Pierre Perez Jr. She's in front of the 1020 in a dark gray Toyota and the K76155.
2: 3714, reference that call. The other party is 1019. I already advised her to come for 19 if they want to do the exchange.
0: Charlie 15, 48.
1: 15, I copy.
3: 17, Michael. I'll go 97 now and make contact with her. I'll have her. 15.
0: So for Charlie 15 and 18 today, and Julie 17, I'll show you 10 aces and make contact with the caller or advisor. Copy.
1: Charlie 4494. Charlie Ranger. Rebound, I just want to take you one to the hospital reference as well.
0: Tapa.
1: Hey, you can show me down there.
0: Tapa. Sixth Avenue, the northwest corner. Complainant Veronica said loud music coming from the 1020. Ongoing issue. There's an inner officer safety. K76156.
1: 15, I copy. 51.
0: 51, Charlie 18.
1: 15,
0: 31, 1535. 33, Charlie 216, 10-4.
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1: I was first moving in the parking lot on the most important store on Father's Head, Papa, you know, 1-2-1 Foxtrot, the white wolf floor was occupied on the road.
2: Coming
0: out with a DAV. Just to the south.
2: You had when you advised Bonaventure, what was the cross?
0: Well, on Bonaventure, just to the south.
2: Okay. Tag 4, Delta 19.
0: 19.
2: Step represent 32. The call taker wants to know if she should stay landline. Yes, we're still 10-6. Callback 1 is an 8, 7-4. Or 2 miles 3 is an 8, 7-4.
3: Right.
2: Charlie 13, attention 2 on Charlie 14, 10-65, 79, Jesse Pierce. 79, Jesse Pierce, 5353, South State Road 7, 1045. Carlos, the time to live 2 minutes. Call her by. She's getting calls from somebody asking him to send money right now, or call her, we'll get a warrant. Subject is pretending to be a detective. Phase 33173.
3: 6
2: landline. 10-6 landline. Come on, Charlie 14, 48, 15, 8. 1538.
0: Small white tonight.
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4: You want to go?
2: Copy, 75436, Nautilus 131 Paris, 54365+131 Paris. Call her Angel. She's requesting a welfare attack by she's been trying to get in touch with her son. He's not answering the phone. Unknown if he was left at home by the mother. The son is going to be a 9-year-old male named Angel. Case is 7798.
4: A1 51.
2: 10-4-51, Charlie
0: 82. Charlie 82, same traffic.
2: 10-4-51. She yelled out of her back door so he wouldn't see her. Subject is a Michael Scott Gooden Jr., last name wearing white tank top, jean shorts, and no 50. Complainant stated she is now watching him on camera and he is sitting on her front lawn. 10-3-3-1-7-4. Hello, Shot 32. Time 4. 17. I'll show you tonight.
0: It's 10-8 until 1600.
2: Charlie 15. Charlie 24, I'm sorry.
0: 24 now.
2: Charlie 51, 15, 40.
0: This is Robert 1097.
2: Wait, 14, 15. Correction, 15, 40.
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3: Victoria Bravo
0: 71. I'm out in the parkway just east of Flamingo, Florida, 25 Tango, Uniform, Quebec, Romeo. The black tank over my open and I use one time.
3: Unit 94, Brooklyn, Florida, Parkway, Flamingo, Jessica.
1: 141.
3: Nicole wants to meet, but I don't have any location for her. Her aviation's in the header.
0: Alright, what's the real call? There's no noise out here right now.
3: South 452.
1: Yeah,
3: it's over.
1: Delta 1. 84, you're in that activation.
3: 10-4. They advise accidental.
1: I just want to make sure the activation has been reset and the tones are off.
3: Have I seen now my Madison Street at the fire station? 40 DJ voices in his head. Cases 6147. Charlie, what's happening, 94?
1: No.
3: Copy. 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
0: Side to the street.
3: It's going to be 13 incident, 309 North 21 Avenue. Up online can hear people confirm altercation via base 2. Female saying, I can lose everything. Male is saying, I give you 2 minutes to drop it. Yelling back and forth. Male saying, stop. Rapid is showing 301 North 1 Avenue. Female saying, they're going to take me away for 1 week. Case of 6158.
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3: 10-4. Charlie 10, 10-6, 10-6, 10-6, 10-6, 10-6, 10-6, 10-6, 10-6, 10-6, 10-6, 10-6, 10-6, 10-6, 10-6, 10-6, 10-6, 10-6, 10-6, 10-6, 10-6, 10-6, 10-6, 10-6, 10-6, 10-6, 10-6, 10-6, 10-6, 10-6, 10-6, 10-6, 10-6, 10-6, 10-6, 10-6, 10-6, 10-6, 10-6, 10-6, 10-6, 10-6, 10-6, 10-6, 10-6, 10-6, 10-6, 10-6, 10-6, 10-6, 10-6, 10-6, 10-6, 10-6, 10-6, 10-6, 10-6, 10-6, 10-6, 10-6, 10-6, 10-6, 10-6, 10-6, 10-6, 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
5: Travel 6-3-10-50 again. Florida Boulevard, southbound, Florida 9, November, Romeo Tango, Romeo 99, White Toyota, 5-1-0-4. Good job, Tom. 10-6.
3: Have a good night. Bravo shift clear for 10-7. Bravo shift clear for 10-7.
0: Charlie 11, go ahead. We're at 215th Street of University. 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Alright, unknown.
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1: Charlie 23. Charlie 23. It'll be 10-105 for Bravo 32, 15 or downtown. I don't know.
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1: So, 700 apartments on here, anything back on the callback?
7: Charlie 41, Charlie 42, car now states that it's a group of people that were fighting, but the aggressor and the individual is going to be a Hispanic female with curly hair wearing, I think, one piece.
3: Where are the 13
4: today? The
3: 13 is here. Who's M.I. just on? Great response, just for your 43.
4: You make this file, RPP. Send it to me. Send it to me.
3: 1098 and 1051, and the caller Chelsea wants to meet. She says she wants the subject trespassed, 216 if you can respond also. She says the subject did take items, white male, gray shirt, gray pants, and a black backpack. He headed to town, then got it in a white car. Then she says that he took a bike from the back of a silver block truck for Taco Bell, then to the rear Walgreens. Ongoing issue. Hey, 76151. I need to report ongoing issue.
4: No problem. I'll be 51 in Alva.
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3: 10-4, she allowed to 727 Southwest in Chicago. 56-49.
6: 27. 10-4,
3: you
6: want to go on 27?
3: Hey,
6: Melissa? Show me at Engine Trace in Bonaventure, Traffic Ops.
3: It's 2656. Hello? 16-51.
6: 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We'll be 10-6-10-19.
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2: It's going to be a 5-minute time delay. The victim has a bleeding nose. Stand by for further. This is still updating. It's a 7802.
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3: Hey, we can't hear. Nobody's trying to get down. There's no sign from anybody in distress. You can make this on a unit phone for now. Do the unit need additional phone track?
2: Charlie, 10.
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2: Do you need additional units on the fire?
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2: I had a 4-9 shadow on for 2525 South or 32nd Avenue as a Colonial Hardware. 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
2: 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Hello? 2525 South or 32nd Avenue. 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What did I say? Her overhead door number 18 came in at 1550. 5488, this is for a key holder, this is 7252.
3: Charlie 31, Charlie 2349, hold up at the 7-Eleven located at 1696. Southwest 101 Avenue, 1696 Southwest 101 Avenue, 7-Eleven. Talking to Johnson and Tycho Controls, advise audible holdup from holdup number 1, does not specify what that is. Station will be 39055. Copy, 10-4, 10-1, John Cedar. Sorry, what you do with that?
4: It's all being right, since Lisa.
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2: 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For sure, 101 and right as well. Check is empty, 10-4.
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0: Brent Tower Unit, solo, authority of FHP I-95 southbound from Broward with a time delay of 3 minutes, a green-blue pickup truck almost T-boned the vehicle. Units resume normal 1559.
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0: 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Any 10-8s losing on the way? Zulu 19, 1065, the signal 4 just occurred on Railroad and Miramar Parkway. It's going to be a brown key to sell versus the 4 Raptor, 64 entries.
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1: Send me a 68. 1858 Mayo Street. 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She was living there for 5 weeks and her friend kicked her out. She's by the Senior Cafe, which is 1520 South Federal, and a Mini Cooper by the dumpster. 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

0: So you can change that from a 30 to a 51. Charlie 4.
1: Charlie.
0: You can make that 68 an hour.
1: 90 an hour. Charlie 5
2: on. Can you copy the tag, please?
1: 4, go ahead.
2: Florida tag, Fox Bravo, India, Whiskey 1, Tango, Zero, Texas.
1: Okay, for
3: him. Bravo 359, 8346, off to me.
1: On the 11th, that's more.
2: Charlie 11. Charlie, I'm going to be circling around. 2-6-4 in the 42nd. Okay, 642 in the ancient street. Looking for the subject.
1: I'm sorry, 10 hour, you going to be at?
2: 6118 Street, ma'am.
1: Copy 6118 Street. Show you circle lane for the subject. The caller is inside of the office on the first floor. 1051-1608.
0: Class 1, I'm going to stop by the district office and change your live on one camera first.
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0: Hey, Bravo 5265, signal 30 to Kurt. It's going to be 1720 Main Street, the town center, rear of Wolfgang's store. The caller, Matthias, is advising a 5 to 10 minute time delay. Teenager bike was stolen, all black. Case 2658. 10-4, the complainant didn't see who took the bike, and there's also MVP for officer safety in the outer area.
1: You said he didn't have it?
0: He did not see who took the bike.
1: Okay, thank you for your information.
0: You're welcome, 16-10.
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0: 16 Bravo 2 copy 16. 911 911 Spring Road 10-4 10-6. 2-2-9-1. 8 Bravo 5. 5-8. 10-56, the complainant is at the store. It's a Latin male, white shirt, and gray sweatpants.
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6: 22-2761 Southwest 121st Avenue. Second lane 43, Carlos' girlfriend about a male is on their premise screaming at her face, accusing their dog of animal bites. I have 21 Charlie 32 without 94 guys.
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6: 21-32-4.
7: I'm still 10-6 on the 50-mile-3-1. I'll be clearing it shortly.
6: 10-4. 21 Charlie 24, 10-65, 22, just here.
7: Route. 10-4. 21 Charlie 24. 24, I'm still 10-6 on the 50-mile-3-1. I'll be clearing it shortly.
6: 10-4. 21 Charlie 248.

0: Sí.
1: Charles,
2: you're on. Charles, that is 5614, 78.43.
1: 7014, code 43, 10-4, Charlie, 3-1, and 3-5, copy, have a signal 70. Charlie 3-1, Charlie 3-5, signal 70, handle this. Be for 1013 Northwest 107 Avenue. Caller advised to 56 at the 1020. Caller will direct you to a dog located across the lake that may be in distress. It's located to the back of a house. Caller says the dog has been crying and pacing around in the sun. Case number there will be 39058.

0: hear me?
1: Hey, Juan, hi, this is 1617.
0: Thanks for mentioning the area. Since the third call just came in, same phone number, same address. Rapid SOS has the same 1020 as well. This one was involving shuffling herd in the background. Nothing further.

0: 嗯，解放赵薇，继续先锋。下面电话是谁来的？
1: Happy New Year from you, sir. Hello, 97.73. Is it good enough for me? Please send away. Call about her husband is sitting too, and she saw someone come in with him. Call about she is disabled and she wants to know what is going on in her home. 81-year-old male, conscious breathing, case 33181.1620.
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1: 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John 2497, 1620. Yeah.
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0: S4, 3, 46, 41. Should be Kilo 10 on the stand. Clarity in progress, 1900 North Shuttle of the Dollar Tree. She's shoving stuff in her, there's a female that's shoving stuff in her bag, like a female wearing all black with brown hair, gray on her shoulders. She left, but she's still in the parking lot. She's headed towards Hardy Street. Her merchandise is with her. 76166. 10-4, Shane, Charlie Ford, copy 94.
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1: Can you pull me a 6K for 3519 Southwest 2nd Ave?
5: LA 6456 Mead Street, 1056 Kizzy Morris. He says a subject that keeps sending death threats to her and her son. He's also making multiple welfare checks on her and sending her food and pizza late at night. K76167. It says in the comments to refer to previous case 73805. That's a 68 complainant Jeff Vergio had requested a welfare check on his cousin, Kinsey Morris, who he says has schizophrenia.
6: Was he?
1: 1625.

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1: Charlie 8-2,
0: can you send 65 or 14? Harvey Wellness are 68 from earlier the wellness check, case 7798. The mother is calling back requesting to speak to you.
1: 48.
0: 10-4, can you send 6 my mom?
1: 10-4. Copy. Can you tell me what's the case
0: again? It's 76157. First angle, 901 angle, 1020 via phase 2, unable to call back, case 33182.
1: All right.
0: 51 LeVar, 1627.

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0: 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Romeo, November, November, Tango 41, swerve into a sporadic in the neighborhood is now parked in 2 spots. Call it the driver's crossing signal 2.
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3: Craft, which is located at 8345 Pines Boulevard, Blue Jeep Wrangler, White Kia 4J, no injuries, case will be 39060.
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3: Charlie 4-1.
1: Sir, female unit available for research.
3: Sir, plenty of female unit for Pat Downs. I can respond to the water park over at C.B. Smith.
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0: My rescue is 1039 for PE to advise on scene safety once you get there.
1: What is the other one?
0: Tailbar.
1: No.
0: Tailbar 2010, 1048 as well. E40 on this 36.
6: Well, you are going to be on the 6th floor of the Hibiscus Lodge. I'll advise you on which row in just a moment.
5: That sounds, sorry, you got that wrong. Just normal for you.
0: On the 36th at the Residence Inn and Rescue 1039 as well, units and row.
5: I'm 48 on that.
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0: Charlie 11, Delta 301, 8210, Florida Drive, Howard Foreman Senior Center Tower, number 2, unit number 428. Regarding a 2-year-old child having a seizure, I have rescue en route. Case will be 39062.
3: Yes, sir.
0: Okay, 10471, Delta 3148.
1: 3148.
0: Okay, 10471.

0: Charlie 16, 10, we see fire signal 12. I'm not sure if it's ours or if it should be 084 westbound, State Road 7. Call of IC was cut off, almost crashed, wants to make a report, subject is GOA. Meet the landline at Ford Escape. Case is 3183.
1: This westbound will be SHP 76 Echo.
0: 10-4. Call 160,
2: evening, yeah. You got in as 8013. 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
0: Anything so far? 1632. 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
2: 9090 Southwest 50th Place. 1054 and time checks. And I'm 48 on the officer safety.
3: 42, case number on the 36 call is going to be 39054. Again, 39054.
2: Okay, thank you. Charlie 3410, 8046.
3: Charlie 3410, 4646, 1634.

0: And Charlie 23, regarding your call, I have a additional call coming in, 8610, Southwest 3rd Street. No additional information at this time. It's also a disconnected cell phone.
1: Two four, you should make that on another one.
2: 10-4.
3: On the panel, it's for the West Wing. It's going to be a node 43, and it's a 22nd floor roof, and it is a duct detector.
2: Copy, West Wing, 10-4. 6 Charlie 9. Penny, 1635.
4: Hey, can you see if you
0: can do
4: the female search?
0: Yes, 10-4, 3-4, figure 56 with 41 over C.B. Smith by the water park.
4: 48,
1: you're up. 10-4, 1635. 3-2, sorry, sound
0: 247. 3-2, 247, 10-8.
1: So, what was the condition?
2: It's 76166.

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1: 1040 Papa, go ahead with your
0: 68. Can you please call me 91 Papa? And the address is 5108 Southwest 18th Street.
1: 10-4-5108 Southwest 18th Street. Do you need
0: title type? 5108 Southwest 18th Street. And what I found just now.
1: 10-4, that was 6108 Southwest 18th Street.
0: 10-4.
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0: 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Anyway, just north of the top.
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3: Six Charlie 9,
2: Trump 497 at 1639.
3: All right.
2: Copy, 11 Lima, India, Foxtrot, Charlie 59. Going to be 5429 for a great Audi out of Miami, valid 10226. Jump for Charlie 15, can you start that way also?
4: 15, I copy, 51.
2: Jump for.
5: This is my number from top of it.
2: Charlie 15, 48.
4: 48.
0: And 40.
2: Oscar 2.
0: Put me on a vessel stop, North Lake and ICW. There's a citation issue, and can I get a case number?
2: Tesla. It's going to be 76173. The subject is walking southbound. Going to be a possibly special needs person is walking around, maybe lost. If I see fidgety, caller wants to know if someone is looking for him. Going to be a black male last seen wearing a black shirt with purple shoes. He's walking towards near my high southbound. He's not in traffic, but he did cross the street. Caller is a concerned citizen. If I see the subject is approximately 15 years old.
0: Terminal Deputy Lieutenant, who could 56 New York, the Legion counter for an unattended bag.
2: Revival 10.
4: On counter.
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7: I'll be at JD ER, Tillman, and when you have an available unit, Can you have them swing my way regarding 38 delayed? They can meet me in front of the entrance to the ER.
2: Ten four.
8: Goal
2: 5, advice.
8: 6-0, 10-4. 2-0, 5, it's not at 36, it was just a 22 with some family members. So just reclassified, so it's a signal of 38 non-crime.
2: 10-4, can we cancel rescue?
8: 48, ready, man.
2: 10-4, thank you. Charlie, 21.
9: 7201 Sheridan Street. 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
10: 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I don't know. Can you copy number 68?
2: 10-4.
10: Five six zero five Wiley, and I'll be out with
2: Blackmail. Another unit that can start that way, 5605 Wiley. Code 148 in a parkway.
9: 31-2151.
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8: Go ahead.
9: This is 415 East Honda Beach Boulevard. It's 10-19. It occurred morning time. Could be advised someone stole his electric scooter. 10-36 with Victor. This is 16216.
2: Delta 19 again. Steph, I'm receiving a 911-1023 North 25 Avenue. 1020 via Rapid SOS, voice from one callback. Case number is 761. Oh, doesn't matter what the case number is. 10-4 to come in.
4: 10-4.
8: Hello?
2: Copy. 48. Charlie 21 was a tip in the race, but he was not coming across. He's at the hospital with fire rescue in the 31 call.
8: Try 3-1. I mean, yeah, I didn't want anything to come for.
2: Copy. Case number 314.
8: Sorry, 9298.
2: Copy, I'll email.
8: Two hour seven. That's me, can I?
2: 1647. 23
8: Delta 9.
2: Good. Copy, sir. I have a 70 animal abuse call in 61 zone and 9520 Ashley Drive. 9520 Ashley Drive came from an anonymous female advised a family at the 1020 keeps trying to dump their dog at the park, requesting a welfare check on the dog. 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
2: This is going to be Toffman and Milmar Farquhar on the Florida tag. Flash Charge Junior at November, Uniform 06. I'll come back to the Great Dodge. I'll follow them down.
0: Templar, copy the Parkway, the vehicle description, and the tag. 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
0: 10-4, Uniform 94 for the 7900 block of the Parkway.
3: Charlie, 4151.
2: 10-4-4151. Yes, sir, John. Okay, this is good. This is for Lucas Show me tonight. This is the 78 of the caller. Show me 10-6 my line.
0: 10-4-3-10-6 my line.
4: Green. It looks like either some sort of business or whatever, and then behind it there's around 10 street houses. It's to the rear of the, looks like a swimming pool, and the maybe an apartment complex.
0: Okay, whatever. 20 Charlie 4-2, right? Copy. What's this? Fox Shot Juliet, November, Uniform 06. Going to be 5429 for a gray dodge out of West Park. Going to be expired 1/19/26.
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5: This is 407 Northwest 7th Court, 56 with Nazira. Call about her signal 39, keep calling PD on caller. And she just sent PD to caller and came to the front door of the caller gate yelling that the caller is bothering her. The caller is at work, case 16217.
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1: 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I'll be out with Earl right now.
0: Temper, can you advise the 1020?
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1: Captain, 1 Bravo 4, copy. Captain 12, you're out of there.
0: Ten Bravo 2, I'm doing 1 Bravo 1. Subject is a black female, Angel James, fashion wearing pink slip in a vehicle last seen heading eastbound from the 1020. Complaint is refusing fire rescue at the time, but did advise that he is in pain. The signals are iron locked, covered with. They said board, I know they meant blood.
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4: 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Terminal 1, Charlie checkpoint, S3, Foxtrot 110, at approximately 2230, previous 10-7. Thank you.
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5: He's fine, this is 11, he's standing by for BCAT. 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
2: So far, additional units out that way, 4801 Angus.
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4: 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Black Jeep Wrangler, Black Nissan, no injuries. Case will be 39066.
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3: Charlie 14. 85 and 5 Boulevard. Westbound name on the Florida Mag 95 Bravo. Tango uniform the Tango on the Black Camry 1 occupant. 74.
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5: Sorry, my computer just messing up a little. Can you 10-9 the address for me?
1: 10-4. And it's 2452 Taylor Street.
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6: Okay, Charging Southbound. Florida Tag Bravo, November 2, Los Angeles, Quebec, grade 4. Occupied 2 times.
1: Where I was parking in the parkway southbound.
6: 10-4, just south of Tucker and the Parkway.
1: 10-4, unit for 94.
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7: Number 1.
1: 10-4, it's a 5821 Cleveland Street, 1056 out of Baldo, about a 20-minute delay, Blue Honda CRV Gray, 4 and 2 for duty, no injuries, K76187, there is a inner officer safety.
8: Two Alpha 7, I have an R1012 uniform, 21471, riding with me for the remainder.
1: Okay.
5: 26 seconds.
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1: 56. 10-4. Yeah. 10-4, November 1.
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1: Charlie 3-1, go ahead.
5: 1700 Bluff, Connie Lund, Florida Tag, specialty. Lima 1, Hotel, Foxtrot, Tango, right here, one time, and you can show 1101. 10-4.
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1: 10-4, thank you. 10-5. your brother left?
2: 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Who you, Bravo?
1: 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It's too old with Silverman.
7: Are you able to make 2099 and 9209? 209 long donuts going yet?
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7: Alright, team, this is 209, Quintana is 9, if you can make that happen.
1: Yes, sir. It's 10:25:27.
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4: 3L5. Sign Boulevard eastbound and Vax Road.
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1: Actually, never mind. Charlie 8, copy of 13 incident.
0: Oh, sure, go ahead.
1: So far, it's going to be a 13 incident, 1705 Oco Boulevard. Oh, they speak Spanish only. Oh, actually, never mind. They advise to cancel.
0: Before coming.
1: Never.

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1: 20 zone power, 2551, Eastern Beach is a Walmart. 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Call is there to tow a vehicle, the owner of the vehicle is on scene causing an issue. 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He's on a gray Honda Civic. Chase is 219.
2: Five for nine. Person, seven for nine. I'll be in route. Seven for nine. It's going to be on back to Miramar Parkway, just south of Illinois. Florida, Papa, Lima, Delta, Zulu, 35. It should come back as a Chevy truck. I'll get two times.
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3: We're not talking about us. We don't have any other
4: city. All we have 307.
3: So,
4: 31 on 36, at the casino? That's small 31.
5: You said one of the subjects did leave. 12 to 3, 12 7.
4: 498 also, what's that called? Signal 31 at the casino that occurred in the poker room. 301 East Daniel Beach Boulevard. It was a physical altercation for the caller. One subject left, white male, a possible blue shirt. Negative on a zero.
5: Small 51 7, 31.

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1: 3020.
2: Can you meet at door 321 with 3520?
1: 321?
2: Chamfer.
0: 221 now.
2: That's my error. 221.
3: The subject is now trying to fight the tow truck driver. Subject now yelling, "Can y'all fight?" Slobby yelling on the right ground. And
4: I don't want to set in the parking lot. Just trying to locate.
3: Sounds fun.
0: Sorry, fuck you.
5: Channel
0: 42. Yeah, 34 attack one.
5: Channel 34, you attack one.
0: And 66. ASO.
1: Can I do it?
2: 10-20 to it, yes.
0: 22. Okay.
1: 24.
0: Oh, you're trying to show
2: the... 7217.

0: Charlie 11, 611, Charlie 15, San 65, Seaton 79, just a bit.
1: 11.
0: 79, just kids, 5990 South University Drive. Caller receives threatening calls. They will seek and find the caller with a time to live 10 minutes. An ongoing issue with the 88-1020 is where the caller currently is. Caller is requested unit 45, their line 33186.
1: Okay.
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2: Seventeen eighteen. 32 Charlie 19, copy of signal 16, and 33 Charlie 21.
0: Okay.
2: 10-4, signal 16, at 6628 Hope Street, 56 machine with DCF, 16-year-old, 14-year-old, 12-year-old, 10-year-old, 7-year-old, 6-year-old, environmental hazard, inadequate supervision, no prize, no removal. Weapon known to be inside the home. No additional. Found in white perfusion. K76196. Do you want to end as an outer officer safety? 33 Charlie 21. And 33 Delta 18, are you 48?
3: Yep, the fourth time out there today.
2: 10-4. Three Charlie 216, copy of signal 31 just occurred. 33 Charlie 15 and Delta 18. At McDonald's, 5835 Hollywood Boulevard, it's via Broward County. A minute delay. Broward County County Transit bus. Juveniles in the bus lighting fireworks. Inside the bus, one of them threw a lit one at the driver. Charlie 216.
3: Well.
2: 1051. And I'm being updated. They went west on Hollywood Boulevard. No injuries. No description of the juveniles. It was five juveniles on the bus. Charlie 15.
3: 1551. Are the juveniles out of the bus now? Have you left
2: them? The juveniles are west on Hollywood Boulevard. And bus number 20049.
3: 216 Express South Bend for us.
2: 10-4, I'll verify the bus has stopped. Delta 18 or 48?
3: Yes, 23. Have one unit make contact with the bus driver and sort of additional units look like being ready over 15.
2: 10-4. 10-4. And you just respond code 3 on the 31.
1: 11 and a half.
2: Charlie 11, 1051. 10-4, 1721. And the bus is stopped.
0: 1-10-8.
4: 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Charlie 6 8 5 2 10 4.

0: 17, 20, 14. Pardon? It's a 4407 Southwest 28th Street. Citizens of Denise, company of life, a Walmart package delivered to our address, unknown. Person's name on it, advised it's an ongoing issue with subject using her 1020 for packages. There is a previous case, this case is 957. Yeah, of course, 1522.
1: Nobody's advised 1097.
2: Copy, I'll have that later. While you're in for breath.
3: Delta 9.
1: Delta 9.
3: Is Gardens working at 25 just off the county line near the university?
1: I'll check.

0: canceled it before you can cancel it anymore.
1: Number 6 months before you can cancel. 7. 7-2-97-1724. Number 3-4, you copy? 7-24. 7-24. 04, Jarrett Rice Beach. At the top of Oak College, Marcia's daughter has locked herself in a bathroom at the 1020, and she found a sharp object and is hurting herself. Case 16221.
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1: Okay, Delta 6748.
0: 48.
1: 10-4,
0: 10-51, 7-2-25. Ready? Right. Can't see the notes. Are we going to the park now instead of the residence?
1: Yes.
2: I'm not sure. I gave the office the update. Any of us, 1048.
0: Site 92, all units are 97 in the area. We're going to circulate with another.
2: 10-4, all units 97 circulating.
0: That's 6 juveniles ran down on the boulevard. Should be 6 of them, and 10-4 on the 31 charges.
2: Did you say they ran eastbound?
0: That's 10-4. It was eastbound. One of them's going to be wearing a blue shirt, black shorts with a backpack, black wheel. And the other one looks like he's wearing a brown sweater with black shorts and a black backpack. That's the only two descriptions I got right now.
2: 10-4. 343 on a 31, the bus driver is saying they went eastbound, not westbound.
0: 1500. 1726. Out of being 209, log me back in as 29. Yeah. 8, it's a little bit more soft than that, but the heavy black smoke coming from, say, maybe 199 and, like, Douglas.
2: 10-4, I don't know what's happening. 55-53 delayed. 53 delayed, 7901, Northwest 33rd Street, El Palm, Unit 1. 56 was complaining about he's filling his car on Auto Trader and subject keeps sending him fake checks that are no good and attempt to take his car that's for sale. Case 33189.
1: 1751. Clear, there you go. At 2551 East Beach at the Walmart. Subject putting stuff in the bag and trying to walk out. Units are 10 state device.
0: Bravo 6698 Bravo, show me your going. Bravo 4, I'm 97.
1: Bravo 6698 Bravo. Bravo 4, you're 97 at the Walmart, unit 4?
0: I'm 4.
1: Template, subject is a white male, gray hat, blue and gray shorts, green sneakers, green and blue duffel bag. And the subject is currently in the woman's section, trying to sell a bunch of clothes under single zero. They just advised that he is leaving her left eye is behind.
3: I'm here at no fishing sign. Use that 10-6 to 10-4 to hold.
4: Fox right there in the area. No. 311.
5: Where are you going, sir?
3: 1720.
1: Well, I'll split it any day. 3049.
4: Which one is that today? So 18-9 and you.
3: 10-1.
6: So 32 times the race?
4: That's all, sir.
6: Silver.
1: Therefore, show you 51 to 1849 South Ocean Drive. Device bleeding from the nose, 10-year-old female, she is conscious and bleeding, but the bleeding won't stop.
3: Okay. Until November, Mike Delta, weaving in and out of traffic for checking drivers, and even from the concert device in a Volo 7-heavy.
4: Alpha 7, you can show me 97 on the 32, so it's Alpha 26382.
0: Yeah, fine. What was that door for that 13 piece? You have purple shoes on?
3: Yeah, my this one. This one.
0: We have all 451067.
4: 7 back, it's safe for rescue then, sir.
3: Black shirt with purple shoes, possibly 15 years of age.
0: Put the van out with my Long Acre and Douglas.
3: 10-4, Long Acre and Douglas, CB94.
0: Yeah, I got one.
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1: 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So 32 is at 1040 West Beach.
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2: 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Some vehicle is Lincoln, I don't know.
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2: 10-4, thank you. 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
3: 10-4, 10-15 Indian Trace and Lake Boulevard, will advise 1736.
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0: Jeff, do you want to help? 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

0: Charlie 216.
1: I figured the cab. I get it on charge. Do the one here report. 368
0: enough. 10-4. 1098 on the 31 all units tonight.
1: Yeah, take it away.
0: I'm showing from 2024 till today, there's going to be several 68 area checks coded out Bravo. There was a signal 12 back in March coded out Bravo, and then today 76.
1: The last one was back in March?
0: 10-4. It was a signal 12, March 19, 2026.
1: Affirmative.
0: 10-4. Four four two straight 10-851, Charlie 41, show you 74.
1: 41, 64.
0: Copy. Be advised, it's going to be 54 signal 0 in all cases, 73 Devon.
1: Okay.
0: Charlie Pato.
2: Regarding the OPR his vehicle, I did have eyes on it here on the A900 block in the CVS Pharmacy parking lot. Currently is unoccupied.
0: 10-4 has eyes on the 8900 block of the CVS Pharmacy parking lot unoccupied. Delta 948.
1: 4897.
0: 10-4.
1: Drive and we'll sit on it until it gets occupied.
0: 10-4, sir.
1: Eyes on that 6-1, you can verify the tag.
2: 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1-11-11-11-11-11-11-11-11-11-11-11-11-11-11-11-11-11-11-11-11-11-11-11-11-11-11-11-11-11-11-11-11-11-11-11-11-11-11-11-11-11-11-11-11-11-11-11-11-11-11-11-11-11-11-11-11
1: Just have the lights on. Turn them off and leave. I don't want to spoof it.
0: V3Charlie 2110-4.
1: Confirm, this is CPS. Copy. I got visual and it's going to probably get occupied right now.
0: The units are 10-6. The caller stating 2701 Stereo 84 in Secret Woods that the park is closed and they're stuck inside the park.
2: Okay. What's the problem?
1: Well, I'll be busy on the 13 incident. Do you have a call history at 10-20?
0: I'm checking. Here, my just one.
3: I got a couple of interesting copy. Have Ken is a 33 location, the 14282 Northwest Concord Street. Yeah, location in the 14282 Northwest 23 Street. Told her about a 1 minute time limit that there was a male shooting a rifle in his backyard. She did not give a description, did not say what he was shooting at. Got this information from my resident. So it's like second or third hand information. Case will be 39078.
1: Come for it. You go.
0: Two, but you go.
3: 302.
2: Third hand and only one call?
3: So far, only one call. Caller got it from a resident in the area.
2: All right, unless we get a wish now, I'm starting with you for now.
3: Got it, Timber. Yes, just on routine for Delta 302. Alright, correct you, Fox.
4: 42, I'm still on this call, but I'm making a landline with the security director.
3: Got it, Timber. Temperature control landline.
5: Yes, can you please raise the bell to leave us to check their emails in reference to Sigma 67?
3: Gabby Tepper, WFC team. Gabby Tepper, Charlie 11, Tepper.
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3: Noise complaint. Only 1-4, Charlie 2-1 noise complaints will be for 6300 Southwest 6th Street. 56 with caller Kevin, reference sound, doing music for the past 6 hours. I don't know where it's coming from, but it's in the area. 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

0: Subject got into a white Buick vehicle, 54 on tag, and was last seen heading northbound on State Road 7. Case is 959.
1: Hey, Bravo.
0: Southwest, 1747. 8 Alpha 2 units, Southwest.
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0: Receiving a signal for just occurred, Saddle Club Road and Indian Trace by the Shell gas station. Any advice, no injuries for brown toilet over the white Hyundai Elantra, cases 2665.
1: First, show me 51.
0: Okay, 51, 1748.
2: Is it 1751 to the signal 4 as well?
3: 1748. 4-2. 4-2. Any other units online with the original car with the tank pad? Because the front piece going to work, huh?
2: Anybody 10-6-11 with the caller on the 33?
4: 3-5-54,
2: I got 97. I got an update here that the caller was the director of security for the neighborhood. Said that the resident had called him with the information, then hung up and called 911. As of now, I still have only one call.
4: 48.
3: Yeah, I made my line with the director. He didn't have any other useful information, so I was trying to call the resident, but it's going to voice now.
2: Copy. I don't have anything else.
0: I'm 5 minutes away, but the hitcher in the house, there's a bunch of 38 hitchers. 5-6-7-3-5-48. 48, thank you. I don't have vehicle descriptions yet. The K76207.
4: 31.
0: Do you want sympathy?
4: Delta 40 is the air clear. 10-4.
5: Unit for transport at Pierce Street and North Surf Road.
2: That was code 5-3 back there. Looks like the 38 that was on the 18th. That particular incident said 23-year-old son Christopher was breaking everything in the house because the cat urinated on the laptop. It says should be a bronze Lexus at the house, and caller was afraid of her son because he has a bad temper.
0: This is Milo, signal to real life. At 1720 South Bering Street at the TJ Maxx for a Nissan Rogue that was hit by another vehicle that's no longer on the scene. Good bye. Real life?
4: I'm still 971.
0: They're updating the location to Hollywood Boulevard and South 25 Avenue. And they advise no injuries, black Elantra, gray Hyundai truck.
3: I'm going to change to a 76 hotel and car problem. 10-26. 4-2, I'm clearing out of your route, primary, and I'll get over there. I'll put the drone up soon if I see him. 4-2, copy, and I'm with the drone.
0: Not 503.
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7: Five Avenue. Santana resident, audible coming from panel, the K76209. Both units en route, 1753, 32 Charlie 14, copy at 8 endangered in Charlie 11. A192 American, both the units en route, so signal 4-5.
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7: 1753. The caller gave the 1020 at 3900 Emerald Drive. Advised elderly facility. His wife is missing, last seen 1400 hours today. He has dementia, Sharon Dunham. Interverse 61643, no clothing description. The caller said there's water around the area. The wife knows how to swim. K76210.

0: 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Let me have a 68 case for 800 Northwest 2nd Street, 54 on time check.
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2: For 26. 19734.
3: 7834 till midnight. 5533 till midnight. 10 more. Music, and then where it's exactly coming from, the caller would like the 56. 5617, KSOA 39079.
4: 10 more.
3: Charge off. Nursing home?
1: No, it's the husband. He is 1097.
3: Job, it's over.
0: So, put the two most recent 88s for the son and the mother in windows.
3: So, 3148.
4: Yeah.
3: Job, it's over.
1: Mm-hmm. 7256. Your Fox 200, is that your call sign?
0: That's not for me, thank you.
5: Hey, man.
1: The caller Daniel called back requesting 1066. Advice he will handle.
3: Can you pull me a 736 on a terminal drive code at X-ray, please?
1: Stand for.
5: Step home.
3: Oh, four.
1: All units for traffic, unless you have 1033. Thanks, the wife is a patient at this facility.

0: 48. We're not too far away. We'll find out.
1: 10-4, 33 Charlie 17, can you copy a 68? So Alpha 4. 10-4.
0: 14 Oscar 6, 10-7.
1: 14 Oscar 6, 10-7, 7-58. Can you copy a
2: 68? MV.
1: Sentinel 68, 5770 Sterling Road, Emerald Park, Nursing 56. Cindy, clinical manager. Actually, she's not in scene. She is trying to get in touch with anyone at the nursing home to arrange a pickup of a patient from there. She's been calling for hours. She's requesting PD to go to the business, see if they can make 25 with someone that can call her back. The K76211.
0: So 7-6-59. 10-4.
1: The caller says the complainant lives in the facility. The nurse advised complainant is in South Wing, Unit 414 Alpha.
3: Victoria, 9-4.
1: 10-4, 7-6-59.
0: Yeah, bro, 4, 10-7, have a good night.

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1: Oh. 10-7, it's Tina Drake.
2: Great, Bravo 47 traffic, other than that.
1: Tonight, 1800.
3: Bravo 47, have a good one.
1: See you, 1800.
4: I advise the police district and away from the box. You said it. You don't have you to respond?
5: Can I get my license number to please? Seven. There's going to be a signal for us. You can get someone that did it again here, please.
1: That's signal 4 or
5: 67. There's going to be a vehicle that just hit someone that was standing on the curb. It's going to be possible injuries.
1: For lower level?
5: Lower level by door 212.
4: Again, 911-1500 said at the Chevron. Can we view a void static line? Is the last one call back device?
2: I need a bomb.
4: I need a bomb, but it's no one.
5: Probably like mid-60s.
1: Mid-60s, 10-4.
2: Number
1: one. Jennifer, it's going to be a 68, it's actually a 66 child custody issue. 2325 Taylor Street, apartment number 7. Tyza, she says they're trying to pick up her child and the child's not home. The father did not provide a location for the child to pick up. Scared with parts 28-year-old black male. He drives a Burgundy Infiniti. And they call been waiting in a blue Kia Forte. 76213.
2: Hello.
4: 10-8-51.
2: What else is
4: in? Just like 48 on the 51 that's holding. 10-42.
6: Regional Park, 54 checks.
1: MGL3. Let me take a look. Yes, it's the ICW and Hondo Beach Boulevard. It's reference to boat going off the dock. It's a pontoon. No one's on the boat. There's two channels south of Hollandale.
2: Alright, I think, vehicle rescue is probably out over there. Just cancel them. We'll take that a little closer.
1: Thank you.
7: Yasmin,
0: I'm assuming that's the, mother, then Alex I have, which is, I'm assuming is the father.
7: Great, thank you.
8: Yeah, Yasmin's turning. She's still in the backyard. There's no drone right now.
0: 4-2, copy. Female in the backyard looking at drone.
6: Come on, I'll leave this one.
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1: open.
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1: 315?
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1: Okay.
13: Voicemail on callback. Received a duplicate call advising a 67 fall with the injuries, female fell and broke her arm.
1: I'm sorry, what is it?
14: Yes, similar accident involving an intensity about 2,500 blocks of South ICW. They said forward, they've got to figure out the date.
1: Back to Robert Henry. 10-4, 1200 South ICW, we need to pull your case number.
14: You can start a case,
1: All right.

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2: 1809.
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4: Yeah, Southwest 94th Avenue and Southwest 52nd Street. A floating tag, 5-9 Echo, Magnolia Sierra. Come back to the White Hive. That's about on time. So, if you have a 65 right now, yeah, I'm with me.
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1: 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In that case, you can...
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1: 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Oscar 530, Brett Cassidy by air.

0: Nine more back. What was the calling area to? Was it 038?
1: No, I was confused. There's no call.
0: Copy. I'm still standing by until they arrive at regional.
1: Okay. That is Bravo 1814. 2 Delta 10 in copy. Four 98 and 10 7 1814.

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1: Temper, no pontoon boat, temper. I have a signal 38 just occurred. It says that the caller, 20-year-old son, tried to take the vehicle. She started to give the address, and he threw the keys back to her, and she wants to cancel. 5358 Northeast 6th Ave.
3: Could you lock me up one more time? I don't want to try to lock in again.
1: Jeffrey.

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0: Eagle 4 PWT, I'm rolling over Terminal 4. I'm calling out Papa.
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1: Thank you, Delta 4. I take it.
2: Have it,
0: General. 35, you shining 10, someone's calling me. I'm shining back around to the alarm.
2: Alright, 32, verify me and run as well. Or 31, rather, I'm sorry.
0: Got it, this is 3.
2: 32, copy. 34, just confirm you 10-4 on 38.
1: So 3 Charlie 11, 10-4, 10-98 at 1817. 81 units, 10-4, no.
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1: 10-4, at 1817. 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
1: The option, can you switch to the optional because I have to yell at the girl across the room.
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3: Copy.
1: 10-4, thank you. Okay. Thank you. Anyway, 12 about 11 and 12 out for 10. Copy on the 13th.
0: 11.
1: So for attention 12 after 10, receiving a signal 13 incident 2911 Northwest 17 Terrace in approximate 1020 VFAs. 2, complainant screaming, let me out of the truck. She didn't know the 1020. She said, give me the, my phone. She was screaming. Voicemail and callback 29.
0: Alpha.
1: 10. 10-4. Show both units out and we'll call 10-8 District 12 at 1819. Over 10-4.
0: 10-8. Okay. Okay.
1: 10-4, Charlie 216. 10-4, 1820.
0: 54. 3 in the road. Do they want to trespass?
1: I'm going to find out.
0: Thank you.
1: Six 3 5 3 Jefferson Street, 18 zone. Ongoing live music for the past 6 hours it, from in the area. I know where it's coming from. Charlie, 18 is 10-8 West.
4: And hold for 2. And you can send the 38 to the desk.
1: For a gray dog out of Miami Gardens, valid 7-19-26. Papa.
3: You won.
1: Lima one.
3: Yeah, I'll go to Beretta to be at regional with the 10-15, so I'll be 5-8-1 there now.
1: I'm sorry, Romy, dispatch, were you 51 too?
3: To regional, reference a call on the beach. I think dispatch doesn't quite know where anybody's at.
1: Okay, 10-4.
0: Five 5204, 3
1: Alpha 31 raising.
0: Yeah, I'm trying to read. Alright, can you pull me 73, upper level 703, and keep calling that issue, please?
1: That's fine. Connect 3 keys 5205, 5205.

0: Charlie 12.
1: Charlie 12.
0: You can mark this Matthew Murphy, too.
1: 1098, 1822.
2: B68 and R. 1910-6, after 19 reference, Charlie 16 call.
1: 10-4. Lima 1.
3: Lima 1.
1: Can you switch over to the off channel? Nissan. He's going to be outside the business in a white Mercedes. The cashier gave him the wrong amount of change and shorted him. K76212, there's that outer officer safety.
0: Officer down, reserve base.
1: 10-4.
4: In the parks, he was at MLK Dream Center. But he was down 7, but he didn't go out the call device.
0: Oh, no, I was just on 7.
4: 7-4, this is here.
1: He's going to be 8560 Sherman Circle North, 8560 Sherman Circle North, apartment 405. Complaint advised, dragging and banging noises. She's going to be Dana. Case is 7844.
0: 26-14-0.
1: 24, both units are out. Charlie 11, off at 4.
0: 4.
1: Happy 10-4.
0: I said, what are we?
1: Chem, what are we?
4: 2014 gray Chevy Impala. This case is 16226.
2: We both did this
4: around. 10-4, and there is previous signal 20s at this ceremony.
1: We have to agree to?
3: The 73 upper level terminal 3, 90 there, sir.
1: 10-4.
5: 49, silent 3115 South University Drive at the Truist. Silent holdup from office number 1, drop time at 821 and 823. 64 on key holder information, case 33194.
1: 67 on non-medical and Charlie 13.
0: Hello.
1: Temporary attention Delta 18. 67 on non-medical at the racetrack 3990 Griffin Road. Police says there's a juvenile that keeps falling over. His head is swerving around. His friend keeps picking him back up. Rescue 79, Acusa 6226 is outer officer safety.
0: Robin, this is NRC, I'll be 51.
1: 10-4, Charlie 12.
0: Hello.
1: sorry, is it 2 months?
6: 21.
1: No pardon. Charlie 14, I see you 10-8 to 22 is coded. And Charlie 13, are you 10-8 or 51?
6: He's going 51.
1: No pardon. Delta 18, 48.
6: Okay.
1: 1927.
2: Following, let's just have them stop doing whatever it is they're doing.

0: Copy, any injuries?
1: There's just one vehicle.
0: Single vehicle, on left left on Flamingo, just east of the 16.
2: being updated on that 67 at the racetrack. It's a 16-year-old. He's inside of the racetrack, and they updated not conscious breathing.
0: 3-2.
1: I request you respond to this 10-20 reference, 4-3.
0: Okay, whatever.
1: So there's that flight from the golf course. He's over here somewhere.
2: At 4140 Southwest 8th Street in the complex with the mother. So, child is consciously breathing. 1829. I'm not for one Southwest 18th Street. Southwest 18th Street, therefore.
1: Well, yeah, I'm going on shift.
2: They said he's in the line.
3: Under the making online, 14 Bravo, Southern Tarico.
1: One of
2: 97. Hi, Alpha 5. Unable to name my license to recall 14 Bravo. 38 District Kern, 6611 Harding Street, attention Delta 18. Complainant says she just came home. She thinks her father almost tried to hit her. Broke a bunch of stuff in the room. No injuries. The father GOA was walking outside, black, no white shirt and jeans, no signal, zero, K76229. Yes. And Delta 18-48.
0: 10-4.
2: Six, seven, two.

0: Cougar Gulf Lima 4, Papa. A-team. I have a signal 8, 1100 North by 7 Terrace and 16 Town. Holly says her 25-year-old sister and 3-year-old son went to walk the dog an hour ago. Now they're complaining can't find them. The sister left her phone at home. I only had Charlie 14, Tinny.
1: They're 251,
0: and there is an outer officer safety. Charlie 17 to 98, I'll show you 51 also on the signal 8.
2: Drifting on that 48, I'm going down the street.
0: Charlie 216, 48.
3: We have to. You took the history on the 10-footers. Can you show me that on my address?
0: 10-4. I probably 21 to show you mine also. Sunshine is now at a copy of Signal 12 Polo 2013 Sheridan Street. In the West Valley, the color of Isaac Eagle and Mosquito is the Cadillac with the Florida. Papa November Yankee 90. End of all. State Rescue. Charlie 11 is out with the subject. 40th and Griffin just west of.
4: East 4th Ave and East Beach, Florida tag, Papa Mike 595, uniform. He's actually a black Camaro off guard.
0: Male subject is drunk and breaking things, and Rosalind, it's Rosalind Ragnoff and...
2: Nothing of this.
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0: 10-4. What other unit was racing? Charlie 18, are you 48 at 221 diverted?
2: Yeah, I copy. You can show me in the area.
0: In the area on the 66 and 10-4.
2: Down from 5-4.
1: Can you just see if I'm going to make light line with her reference to this?
0: 10-4.
2: Is that unit alone?
0: On 38, 54. Is anyone off the parties on the 38? I'm in show 221 to 97.
2: 97 to 21, though. 10-4. Oh, yeah, 10-4. That might be another call. My apologies.
0: It was probably the 67 call.
1: I'll be That makes sense.
0: Can you go to Area 1?
5: Six. Charlie 4-2, copy overdose.
6: Okay,
5: really. Okay, we have a special attention available at 294 location via 894 Northwest 131 Avenue. Special attention also Delta 302. Location again, 894 Northwest 131 Avenue. Caller says that Dustin can hear loud arguing in background and as the brother appears very signal 2, possibly on 57. Brother yelling and screaming in background, saying that the male is very high per caller. Brother is unaware that paramedics and PD have been called. Male keeps saying that he's tired and that he's been drinking for the past 2 days, 47 years of age. Case will be 39083.
7: Bravo 72 Avenue, eastbound on Pine from the 3200 block. A reference to a white male with a white shirt approaching the motorcycle fled from the stop. It's about a 1 minute time delay, maybe two. That's all. Okay, 238. Temporary, you sent 51 for that 57.
8: Hello.
7: 7 for 20 hours 1. 7 4. 7. Go ahead. 20, that's 1. You want 20 hours 4 to respond as well?
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7: 10-4, it's going to be one subject, white female, last wearing red shirt, and one subject, white male, last wearing no shirt and red pants. Complaint advice, they are in a empty parking lot. Case is 16231.
0: Getting an update. The police say she located the children at the neighbors, or 10-4, and they're at 5771 Call Street, approximate location.
7: 1448,
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8: And right.
10: I'm going to be at McDonald's at 1490 North University on a Ford Attack 93 Tango. Awesome. I mean, McDonald's, it's going to be a great challenger. Occupied one time. I'm a horse.
8: Well done. 120 juvenile white male. Starting's gonna be 95.
7: 51-241. Federal Highway, Southeast 7th Street. Advising is southbound for a light blue Acura. 2013 versus a black pickup Ram. Case number is 3163.

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0: Tower. 3 Alpha 3 2.
2: Yeah, 68, lower level. United Papa.
0: Okay.
3: Works
0: for signal. 13 vehicle 4461 Saddle Circle. Sandeep advises subject sitting in a vehicle in front of the residence. It's a black Nissan Altima with a tag of November Alpha Kilo Papa 91. Requesting area check. Case is going to be 2674.
3: 8 Alpha 3 LB 5194 with 4.
0: 10-4M, both units. I did run that Florida tag November Alpha Kilo Papa 91. 1054, 1029 for a black Nissan. 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
4: Copy. It's going to be 3421 Westlake Place. 3421 Westlake Place. Going to be a 2-minute time delay. Call us off the ring camera. Two subjects last seen wearing all black clothing. One subject was carrying a Signal Zero rifle, unknown race, possibly Hispanic. Case is 7847.
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4: 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And with the Delta tag attached, case number 5211.
2: 51.
4: It's a tan rolling case. 1051.
2: So 73 on North 37.
4: 10-4.
2: 10-4, what's that? Airbnb units that I have to handle?
4: 26, 33, Charlie 13, 1065, and Charlie 14.
3: Okay.
4: 73, 1916, and R 37.
3: And you're 3-1-13.
4: 10-4, Charlie 14, you can go today. Charlie 13 and 12. It's 1916 North 37 Avenue. Companion Robert, it says he wants to meet Airbnb at 8 vehicles parked in the street along 37 Avenue, blocking traffic. K76234. Signal 49, Audible 1820, North Corporate Lakes Boulevard, Fresopita and Associates, Unit 111. It's coming from Interior Zone 3, case 2675.
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4: 1846.
5: 1846.
4: 3, complaining Kevin. I'm getting a call from Pine's device. Ongoing music for the past 6 hours. Unknown where it's coming from, but in the area. And Pine's advised it should be in the area 6353 Jefferson and Hollywood jurisdiction. And it's shaking houses miles away. the K76225.
6: And Heinz PD was not implicated in?
4: Heinz referred it to Hollywood. They said it should be in Hollywood, but apparently they can hear the noise in Pines.
6: I'll be around.
4: 51, Charlie 17. I got you in route.
2: Step 4
4: is going to be a 73 Jackson 16. Purpose of vehicle blocking the street is a white Ionic hybrid with a North Dakota tag 309 Echo uniform 76237.
7: Give me a black Honda Civic. I'm not with the driver. 54 integers.
4: Okay, what's that? So 24, you're 48.
3: I'm 30. I'll be more with you.
4: Okay, we'll show you last.

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1: 10-4, update to 600 Southwest 11th Avenue, and show your arrival at that 10-20, 1848.
2: Charlie, 1948.
1: 48.
2: 1848. Charlie, 216, are you still on route or 290? Still on route or 297 on that 38?
3: All right, sir.
2: 1849.
3: Going to be at Boulevard and River.
2: 10-4 to Boulevard and River.
0: I'm 221, W.A. River, 15, Sonic, 10-8.
2: 10-4, 1098, 1849. You have a shot coming from the other side of Sheridan and the neighborhood. It keeps happening.
0: Yeah, it's going to be fine.
2: 10-4.
0: All right, that's the thing. If it's on the other side of Sheridan, then it'll be fine. You guys have notified them also, have them respond.
2: 10-4.
0: Yeah, it's 31.
2: 10-4.
1: 16-34,
2: 5-7-3-4, we'll be right. Signal 33 just occurred. I'm going to be the neighborhood across from Brian Piccolo Park. Just stating that they continue to keep hearing shots. If you can monitor, we're also referring it to Pembroke Pine.
4: Papa 1, yes, ma'am. We're on channel. We'll monitor Pines as well.
2: 10-4.
0: 16-54,
2: it's only the one caller. He advised he did not see any fireworks, no smoke, just stated gunshots. He just heard from our face. Pines having a call or anything of this nature.
0: That was a sample. You can just create a call for Pines also, since he's saying that's where he's going to come from.
2: 10-4. X-ray Echo, Juliet, going to be 5429 for a black Honda out of Hialeah, registered to an Amy Valerino Betancourt, valid 10-16-26.
1: Okay, 48. 10-4. 10-4. Attention all units, Fort Lauderdale District 2 and Courthouse will be patched in for just a few minutes.
5: Special attention, Delta 301. Alright. Cooper City got a call for a 33 at Brian Piccolo Park, 9501 Sheridan. Says it was an approximate location that they had gotten. Caller stated that they heard approximately 15 gunshots and kept hearing it. Said that he was at the park walking with his mother. They heard shots coming from the other side of Sheridan in the neighborhood. Did not see any fireworks, no smoke, just said it sounded like gunshots. Cooper City is checking their end. They're requesting if we could check our side. This will be 39090.
3: Welcome up.
5: You can have it, Timber. Both empty ones. 3-1-3.
2: 3-1-3.
5: 3-1-3.
6: 3-1-3. 4-4-1. I'll be up.
5: 4-4-1. Charlie 515, Central Staff.
3: 48, you can send
5: it out. Gabby, thank you. 52.
3: You're on the road. How about it?
5: Gabby. Alright, so 5-3 is in route. We'll advise 5-1, 5-2. You both can cancel.
7: 10-4.
2: Charlie 21, you can go to 10-8.
8: 21, I got me.
2: Hey, check the tape, please.
9: Good luck, your hope.
2: Thank you, Vector 4.
9: Caller saying it's going to be on cross from Byron Piccolo, so it's probably going to be on Pine Side, 94th Avenue and 94th Place, around that area.
5: Version Juliet, November, Lima Yankee, 80, versus a silver vehicle unknown. Driver was a young kid who said he had no insurance. Left westbound on Pines Boulevard by subject vehicle, may have front damage. Case will be
9: 3-9-0-9-1.
5: There's another 4.
9: 48.
5: Job is
9: over. 2-1-16.
2: Specify notes.
0: I'll see the
2: manager who's going to take it. 10-4, 20-Charlie-9-1, 20-Charlie-9-2, 10-65-4-9-Audible.

0: particular also. What's your phone? Phone is number 978.
1: Copy.
2: That's cool. You can send me 97 Hero with Jackie 2-1. I'm fine.
1: Definitely.
0: 6.5, 97 Hero. So traffic is at the Delta unit. I spoke with a different walker and he said he didn't hear anything.
2: I just had contact with Pines, and they said they're about a half mile away. They can hear fireworks, several fireworks going off, so it could be possibly the same.
1: 6-4-8,
0: that's a 15. That was a 10-4-8. Just go ahead and have one latest, whoever's primary, just put some notes in and refer it to Pines.
1: 6-4.
0: And Delta 15 to Papa 1. Thank you, sir.
3: Papa 1, if it matters to you, it matters to us, sir.
0: We'll be sending it back on our call. Appreciate you, Thomas.
2: Therefore?
4: Copy.
3: Delta 2-4, hold off on the 10-7.
1: 10-4-6-2-3-48. 48. Copy. 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
0: first.
1: 10-4-98,
3: ETL, we're out at 6-3 in Madison. So where the 22 is coming from.
4: Time for Charlie 1748.
5: 1858. Okay. Eric, Claire. 34026. Can you look up a J-Summer and see which rescue unit had come out for transport that day?
4: Copy.
1: 268-7950
6: Southwest 30th Street, Medical Building. Proponent advised the business is closing and they have a patient that didn't get picked up. The patient does not have money for Uber. Proponent advised she needs police assistance. 56. With calling in front of business, patient is not sick nor injured. Just has no way of getting home, and employee is calling asking police for help. Text 33199. Okay.
0: 97.
4: Alpha 350 sending. Never.
1: 245.
4: Green. 911 open line. The call ticket said it sounds like arguing. There's no history with the 88 and only have one unit on the 8.
0: 10-4. If you got two units, it should go out. Sorry.
4: Also from the west to assist with the east.
0: 10-4.
4: 12.
0: Yeah.
4: Okay. 2-1, 12-6, 10-55.
1: Alright, that's alright. 98-647, no shooting. Travel 82-1 and 14, you both can cancel shit tonight.
3: Well, I spoke to the passerby, so the ULD right now, they're saying it's not a work, it's a

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1: Those are similar.
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2: It's a signal 911-1020, via phase 230 Southeast 5th Street. It was an open line with arguing heard in the background. We have no additional 1043.
0: Sir, can you put me on the signal 4 with Alpha 2? Charlie 1-4.
2: Charlie 14.
0: I'm the adult female 1012, 51-250, Southwest 71st Terrace. My on is 303. And you're in Charlie 94.
2: Copy, in route. And Charlie 2148.
0: 46, thank you.
2: Go ahead.
3: Make this NR whiskey.
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0: 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Yeah, can you update the location of this 6340 Madison Street? Do you have clients who want to contact or the person you called?

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2: Show me on the 015, 901 South Fed, till 0, 200 hours. Good evening.
0: Wonderful. Good evening. 1906.

0: Hollywood, PD 40.
1: That's 51 over here.
0: I'll have to check with their 48. Somebody.
2: 97, make the 16 hole.
0: 1906. Wait. It's a reference to your previous alarm case at this address. The caller advises that the alarm company called her about an alarm and that PD was waiting for her. The caller is now 97.
2: Tom, what should we turn this light on?
0: I'm happy.
3: Quiet, Alpha 2. 1907.

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1: Hey, go ahead.
0: 1742 Oakwood Boulevard. It's open line with people in the background. No answer on callback. Case is 76246.
1: Hey, that got all that's not.
0: Stop working on tonight.
2: Foxtrot 100 requesting you for an unattended bag, Bravo. At a checkpoint.
3: Excuse me.
2: That's my shame, Rob.
0: Hey, Mike.
2: What?
0: Mike, which number?
4: There was an adult female, 1015.
2: Check for a shady check, one main jail, one time female, right, 209.
5: It's going to be at 37 for 500 Falls Boulevard, the pool area. I'm calling for 6 to 10 scenes. I have a pool jumping off the furniture interval. Last case are rowdy and one subject in half black orange swimsuit. Showed his rear end to the caller and her kids. Case number 2677.
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0: 10-4, 19-10.
7: Alpha 2.
0: Turn Alpha 2.
7: D-Champ is going to be 51, so that's 18 in Hollywood momentarily. If you want Hollywood at 56, I'm over there.
0: I'll give him the close me.
7: 26, thank you.
0: 10-4, 19-10.
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8: 16801 Miramar Parkway in Regional Park by the charging station. The callers are re-advising that her vehicle is locked in a park. She's on the outside, a black female, beige clothing. It's going to be a silver Honda. The keys to 7851.
9: Are you still here?
8: 1911.
0: He is talking and breathing. Jeffy has a call. Can you advise you as a 10-6?
7: Can see Jeffy, can't advise you.
0: 10-4, please advise. 1911.

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0: Well, you should be 1 of 98.
1: Sample.
0: North Carolina, focus on it.
1: Test 19 for us. Confirm, are you still nice, or in route or 97?
2: Yeah,
1: South Forth, 9013. For Park City West Mobile Home Park, I don't have a unit number. The kids are peeking into the caller's trailer after being told to do so by their parents. The caller's refusing to give a lot number. I checked the history on the 88. There's a lot of calls, but he doesn't really give a lot number. Your case is 33201. 24 now.
0: I'm 3041.
3: I'm on Tarpoon on Indigo Street for the attack. 06 North Charlie November Vina. Why next time I'll compile one time?
1: Tarpoon and Indigo, Unit 94. You said Tarpoon and Indigo.
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0: Stop her.
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0: Delta 19. Have anonymous white to noise 2122 Harding Street for music and fireworks, Stamford Coast. Wait, don't say, go ahead.
1: 26 South Federal on a Florida tag 74 Echo. Kilo November, November. It's a has a blue Mercedes 2-door. Contact one time.
0: 10-4, get to copy 294 at 26 South Federal.
2: 4
0: turn off a 410-410-51-1917.
3: One for the beds, claim, and one from previous.
2: Oh, those are already recorded out. Those are Papa's. Thank you.
3: 10-4, 10-92.
2: Yes, anyone?
3: Jennifer, go ahead.
2: Keep moving. Another 73, Terminal 3. I call that 98, so please, thank you.
3: Jennifer, 98.
2: 10-8.
3: Go ahead.
2: 11-7, do you guys have a call of, I don't even know who fell in urgent care? Like, 801 South Douglas?
0: Matter. Yeah. Your health mail.

0: 你不会去翻他那个。
1: Yeah, 3197 in the area.
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0: 저기 뒤쳐서 사는 차.
1: 이거 아니라 그냥 어제 실수 누워서
0: 하고 2층
1: 2층이요?
0: Other than 1942, the car 3232 Boulevard calls advising there's a subject on this property who just broke the window for his house. His roommate met up, I don't know what they use, but they're still in the driveway.
1: They're falling off.
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0: Sorry, sound good.
1: 2000 Washington Street, Unit 5. It's reference to a female being harassed by her ex-boyfriend. 56 with the female victim at this 1020. Case is 76249. Seven copies.
2: Shelley 497.
1: Apple. Cover. Yes.
0: Show me right there.
1: 10-4. The vehicle versus pedestrian. Correction. It's standby. It's a pedestrian that was hit by a bicycle, bleeding from the forehead. Can I use the light?
3: 19 reference to information report. Was a Hispanic female? 10-4.
1: It's all you, please.
0: Get out 558.
1: Can out 558.
0: Can you bring me up to 6 years?
1: 10-4, stand by, just one.
0: I think we're going to make it out, so do you need to see them roll for now?
1: Tempor, your case number? 16233.
3: Thank you.
1: 10-4-1922. Okay, now 558, go ahead.
0: 4800 number road. And 5600 number road.
1: 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And what's the code?
0: 98 Bravo.
1: 10-4. So 98 Bravo 2 times 1923. Mm-hmm.
0: Officer, the Wi-Fi is off to 76. Okay, how are you?
1: Okay, 10-4-98. To Alpha 6.
0: What?
1: 10-4, receiving the 10 delayed at the Marine Park at 289. Correction, 2987, Southwest 45 Street. Mr. Matthew is calling in about an Selma Solis trailer. 10-6 landmark for now.
0: He's still being in location.
1: I'm sorry, he's what, sir?
0: He's still being in location.
1: On the ramp, yes, 10-4.
0: You can trust one.
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0: Parkway and University, Northbound. Prototype Key Back Romeo, Whiskey, Yankee 39. Should come back to a blue Corolla, occupied unknown.
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0: So
1: 501 East Union Beach Boulevard, near apartment 3 Echo. It's anonymous. They're advising about 10 people are acting drunk and disorderly, screaming and running in the hallway with no additional 43.
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0: Okay, go ahead. 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No, it's not true. I mean, I'll be here.
1: Engine 4,
0: 1927.
3: References 4, would you be able to advise where rescue transported the child to? Because I'm not Joe B yet, they might be a mental health patient here.
1: Let me go ahead and take a look here for you, Sam. I just want...
0: Before Castle Drive.
2: Copy.
1: And I'm in line with the caller. She is not at this address on Washington. She's at her grandmother's house, 2316 Cody Street.
0: 10-4.
1: So, Alpha 8, are you still in route?
4: Alpha 16, traffic is there. Where are you headed? 97, or still in route, canceling?
1: 12-8-8-8. 42 Memorial Regional, but I'm going to go ahead and check directly with their dispatch to get clarification on that.
3: The Alpha Memorial Regional.
1: So from receiving 813, I've sent them to an open line from a disconnected 911 cell phone, approximate location of 32 Virginia Road via Phase 2. I have nothing additional on this device.
0: Office Lieutenant, I was.
1: 10-4-1929. Alpha 5, you're in 10-4?
0: Alpha
1: 1026, 1090 Bravo, Volcanus 1929.
5: Delta, if you're good enough for?
0: Yeah, that's okay.
5: Not for I-29.
0: How did you do on that, Miss Ella?
5: Except for 97. This is my top.
0: Hi.
5: Hi, 69-2429 Plunkett Street. Caller saying there's a cat with rabies in her front yard and she's scared. Do you want to send units or go to...
0: I do not. All right.
5: Suffer. 7-4-9-7-63.
0: John, is this one? Reference of 40 degree, nothing happened. Reference this case, I'm moving my line, I'm going my line.
5: Ten for 9-6-1.
0: And Charlie 7 and Rasta 2316, Cody, and reference this call.
5: Ten for.

0: 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It's anonymous.
1: 10-4 anonymous.
0: 10-4.
1: 1934. 1934. 1843. Happy New Year.
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0: Piti, yo me llamo.
1: Sí.
2: It's a black GLS versus a green Kia.
1: Over by an unknown vehicle, occurred on Cedar Street. She's hiding there's a camera nearby, but it's 10-7, but she wants assistance getting footage.
2: I'm in the area, 9-35. Is it 10-4 to hold a 74 for 71? I guess he tried calling her previously and no answer. She's calling him right now.
1: Delta 18. Just advised, holding a 22 North 500 South Crescent Drive. Reference filed and is coming from apartment 209. No contact.
0: Nine, I'm going to the border.
2: Nine, Jennifer. First, Santa Clark, 894.
0: I need to go on the nearby. Sorry, folks, the phone is back when we're at the apartment, parking lot. Good morning, happy to see you.

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1: Test Rush 8, test 6. Okay, my seat's 10-4. MP assistance is no longer needed. You can make it a 67 fault injury, NR.
2: Test Rush. Ten four, and you're out with him.
1: Two off 10-4.
0: Yes, five with 10-4.
1: Thank you, 35.
2: With a 2019 Chevy out of Miramar, it expired 126.
0: Alpha 30.
1: Heifer, go ahead.
0: So I'm in the CC, checkpoint 1, no contact.

0: And 2-1, copy of 22. To Griffin, eastbound, west of the turnpike via passerby. Reference a signal to a male walking in the roadway. Unknown race, he's wearing a plaid button down shirt, brown pants, cases 3205.
1: What's going on, contact?
0: It says yes, but it was just a passerby. I'm not sure. I can ask the call taker.
1: Alpha 5. New Jersey 10-Pedic 355700, Victor 3-3-8, Orange, bus, Challenger.
0: New Jersey Tech 355-80, Victor.
1: New Jersey Tech 355700, Victor.
0: Alpha. Copy, 16 and 2-1, 10-8.
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0: gonna be on the cell phone lanes.
1: I'll be cell phone lanes. Hey, that way you quit. Somewhere.
2: I know they, that the Pembroke and 20 doesn't four zone. If you get a 42 bent and keep 710.
3: Pembroke 20 on the 4.
0: What?
3: Here's 120 is in Pembroke. The 1942
1: and 20 on 17. What are you thinking of?
3: 1943.
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3: Okay. 10-4, go ahead.
5: 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And it'll be 98 pop-up.
3: 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Hi, Charlie, 12, 10-4.
0: And we can go to Alpha Mountain.
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3: So far, 10-7. 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
5: B-9182 advising the subject is inside the premises, not being violent. There's no one to try to fight when approached by officers. That's your 43. 48.
1: And
5: that's 2448.
1: And for the other meeting, you send them.
0: 23.
1: Let me tell you, show me 10-51. 1. 4 or 4?
0: On your court.
1: 105. Maybe east on the road and south.
0: Correction, south 21, Alabama.
1: Thank you.
0: Hey, officer, 27, 1950.

0: 19%. 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
1: Can you just try to make no response to 54 on the contract of the residency there? Can you give me the summer?
2: Summer.

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1: Hold on.
2: Copy to hold at 1952. South Ocean Drive at the Publix. So there was a light-skinned black male, white hat, no shirt, white shorts, black shoes, was throwing stuff at vehicles walking northbound. They want road to handle it. Case is 7-6-2-6-0.
1: 1-10-7. 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
3: 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Just 1-9-2-53.
2: There's going to be 10-3. Charlie to 1, what's your location?
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1: Traffic 2. You put me on a 38 delayed, and I'll be at 19 West.
2: Tower copy.
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0: Super, can I come in?
1: Charlie 901. And we're copying 497, you remain sentry. Are you call back reserve? Pepper, go ahead.
2: Okay, and the terminal on the terminal bag. I do have to phone up the phone call.

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3: 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It's going to be a gray and black in color, bearing a feather tag, Delta X-ray 14 Echo Bravo. He has a sticker, a red and blue sticker, saying Riva Water Sports on the left side, and a bola.
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1: 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We're in Delta 9 City, that drives down further.
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6: 10-4, he's arrested, yes, sir.
1: Yankee 12, go
7: ahead. 68 case for gate 504 for the front time checks.
1: That's
6: right, you may have taken some type of drug.
1: Do you need this at rescue?
6: 10-4, man.
1: 10-4. I'm just verifying it's safer than stands at 10-4. Is it 10-4 to hold? 1 Alpha 3, are you 10-4 at Fincher 22?
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9: 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I think Jeff's going to take the counter.